0: Hold on, just turn off that one.
1: For a senior 23.
2: Yeah, I'm the I-17. Yep, that's DPS.
3: Copy. Do you want me to call DPS then?
2: Well, it sounds like they might already be there.
3: I'm 10-4.

0: 824 Indian Q-Sense, that's 647 on 51, we're almost there.
1: Indy 1 at Central Avenue in Missouri.
0: 10-4.
1: Thank you. It's going to be a black G-Wagon 5-speed stalled in the roadway. We have a Christina there for contact. It's 1705. It's just north of the northbound lane.
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1: 1706.
2: Yeah, that's good with me. 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
0: Copy, Angel. 724 Tom, I copy your message that you're 23 for the trespassing at 2402 East McDowell Road at the Circle K. Can I get an additional unit out there?
2: Put a working printer, come to my location.
3: 10-4. I'm calling for someone with a working printer to help out 624 Paul at 2nd Street in Northern on the north side of the street. I'm calling for anyone with a working printer. 601 Tom, thank you.
4: Can you please send me that 1091E on North Central Avenue, Missouri?
3: 10-4. It's going to be at 1091 Central Avenue in Missouri, just north of the northbound lane. Complaint is black G-Wagon 550 was held in the roadway. With Christina for contact, it is 1708, and King 29 Charlie is already on the label. I'm trying again for anyone with a working printer to go help out 624 Paul at 2nd Street in Northern Avenue.
5: So wait a second.
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0: I copy it, 1709.
3: 623 Thomas, the 502 at 10001 North Thunder Street, unit 114. It is 1709.
0: Four one two Frank for traffic. It's going to be a trespasser at 2708 West Buckeye Road at the Circle K. Isabella, who's been previously trespassed, is currently outside. Isabella, who's been previously trespassed, is currently right out front. Hispanic female, blue shirt, blue shorts, red Converse sneakers. Joseph, for contact 709.
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0: Okay.
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0: Okay. Ticket 13,002, next one, 21st place, and a 47 pick for 2238 East Hillary Drive. It's for the 2006 Black Acura TL, license plate, Arizona, Charlie King, Adam, 3 Sam 5.
8: Traffic code 41, Christie, 24th Drive, Thomas, 1710.
1: 73, Frank, copy. Any injuries to officers or suspects?
8: I'm negative.
9: That's higher. I'm left turning. We're actually right side, right outside of engine 28 station. Just want to step out. We're better.
8: Tom,
5: 514 for info.
0: 514, go ahead.
5: Yeah, that unit that just left my truck is not doing a courtesy transport. Can they come back, please?
0: That's Tom. It's 514. Come back.
1: 13 and so forth.
0: 10-4.
5: Lenora, can you push my call as a reverse, please?
0: 10-4.
10: On my phone. Hey, here, just wondering the same thing. Thank you.
0: You bet. And King 239 Charlie, copy as well.
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0: I'm on M1712. Emergency traffic for Carmel Damage, 27th Avenue, Indian School, 911
1: Beat. 911
0: Ocean. 911 Ocean, Carmel, we're traveling 9, 1712. Sir, Supervisor Monitor?
1: 915 George, you put me on a hot traffic.
0: Okay.
1: 915 George, you're on
0: me. Okay.
1: 8240, we'll take that 900 on Coronado.
0: India, it's going to be the domestic 13,201 North 21st Place, Unit 12, 25 ago. Boyfriend was throwing things and breaking items. Present, he was still 23. Subject is going to be Carlos, born in 95, a Hispanic male, 6'1". Medium build, orange shirt, and known weapons. The complainant did call back again after PD for 22, but advised they couldn't. It's 1713.
2: Seeing that the info given to her was very much 647 and doesn't talk to that side of the family, so leave her telephone contact at 1713.
3: Is there a unit to call 402 Zebra for that 911 extra at 24th Street and South Mountain Avenue, 425 feet?
1: Here, George.
3: Yes, sir.
4: Anyone start off the domestic, 5601 West Nassau Road, 821B. And you can go switch to Charlie 8, no response. 724 Chief.
3: 24. Henry is going to be a 647 Victor at 16,253 South 12th Place. Complaining got a call from an 11-year-old daughter saying a black or gray sedan, unknown plate, was occupied by four male teens. Following her on her way home for call, complainant is on her way, so she is worried the vehicle might be there. Would like to be contact for entering. Wants contact. Refer contact at 1714. Is there a unit to follow?
4: I called you on Charlie, no response, 1715.
3: Okay.
2: Anyone for the domestic app, 4225 West Indian School Run?
3: Special unit out there for that?
1: 10-4.
3: Can I get a backup for 736, Tom? You can put us on it. 10-4.
1: Yep. 723 George, can you send me 7959, please?
3: 10-4.
5: Anybody can bring away from lower priority, please.
3: Anyone to break away from a lower priority for this domestic at 4025 West Indian School Road?
6: 82 Corrosion, we can go prior. Tell 820 Charlie that our complainant is not 23 to make the report.
3: I copy. 820 Charlie, you have that traffic as well.
7: Just confirming he's 22 to call because the complainant isn't there, is that correct?
3: He's going prior to a hot call because, yes, the complainant is not there.
6: I'll go with 22-24 East Oak Street.
3: 10-4, are you good for us?
6: Yeah, we're not involved. We just rolled up on it.
3: 10-4. Is anyone Paul Coffee or 101 miles at 1716? For code 4, when in custody at 2708 East Buckeye Road, it's 1717.
8: Email, 2730's bathing suit, no weapons, walking in the complex. My advice is subject to 40 clinics kids a few days ago. Headaches looking for a pool that's open in the complex. I don't know if she lives there or not. Michael Holmes contact. It's 1717.
4: 1717 is there yet to follow.

0: 702 George Pepper message. It'll be an audible at 1500 East Thomas Road, Suite 106. I came in ASAP to PSAP from the Northeast Hall Motion Detector at 1718. Is there a unit, Tomo?
1: Come on over to Charlie 2 at 1718.
2: He's my own office.
0: 10-4, Charlie 2.
3: 22, your switch monitor.
0: 10-4.
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1: It's me at 418 Tom, Bristol Courts, 7763 North 19th Avenue. No contact for Stephanie, a resident there. Reference transit to the entrance. Hispanic male in a blue wig with a light-colored top and shorts and a black male in a muscle shirt and pants. He's laying down. No weapon seen. Just wants him to leave. 1719. 6623, copy. You attached.
2: Six 15 Tom. Can you send me the next MIV?
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4: Tony Jordan, my guys, you're tapped down on hot cold, and I don't know what Henry or someone else can help out. 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
6: 211 India.
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1: Sarah, units at all, 400 George, for that 647 at 7235 South 7th Street.
6: 400 George, I'm coming on my ways. I just know I'm close here. We'll see if there's a backup available then. I know we're all pretty busy.
5: Okay. 20
7: James. On Virginia, 1721.

0: Are any units available for a 1051 at South Mountain Precinct?
1: 425 Tom, I'm with 41 Frank and 42 Paul. If you could put us on that call, we'll take them to custody real quick.
0: Of course. This is Joyce hearing a siren, a baby crying, and someone laughing. Thinks that all the noise were coming from the backyard, but couldn't see anyone. None on weapons. Clear for contact at 1722. Is there a unit to follow?
2: 2-1200.
0: 10-4, thank you.
3: Hunt you down. My driver.
0: Yes, I'll double check.
3: Seven three three Frank,
0: would you back up Charlie 7 at 1720?
4: 7-33 Henry.
0: 10-4.
5: 73 Frank Monitor.
0: 10-4.
5: 731 Frank, this is the hot call.
0: 10-4.
4: 725 George.
0: 25 George.
4: Can you show me up with 124th Street and the 202 just south? Maybe the ambulance pulled over side of the road. It looks like they're working on someone. Can you get fire to respond? Maybe heat related illness.
0: 10-4, I'll get out there. 421 Tom, friend, look.
3: 421 Tom.
0: Fire's going to be stepping out right now.
3: 10-4, thank you.
0: Information for units in the area of 67th Avenue and McDowell Road. 390 David Broadcast, Newfound Frontier, license. William 9, Adam 5, Bravo, Edward. Swerving in and out of lanes, also ran into multiple vehicles. 1724. For driving erratically through traffic, mail for contact at 1724.
6: Four oh two Tom. 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
7: 4K Charlie.
4: 10-4. East side, 24 feet.
0: 10-4, thank you.
3: Four twenty Tom,
0: go ahead.
3: Through the 900 on 420.
0: It's going to be a shuttle for 8221 South 4th Avenue. Kathleen hasn't heard from father in the last 4 days. Rob of 50. Says it's unlike him. Father is elderly and has severe medical issues. Unit is now 23. It looks like we did do a check for earlier. Jason for contact is 1725. Is there a unit to follow?
4: We're up to zero following.
0: Yeah, okay. At Wilson Primary School. Tend to go complain at found 14-year-old student bleeding from the nose. The rest of the info's in the call. You have Elizabeth, a teacher, for contact. It's 1726. Is there a unit to follow?
4: That's a paper call, ma'am. I don't need that, thanks.
0: 10-4. 10-4 for the 47 Victor, 2230 East Hillary Drive, 1726. Hi, copy. 735 Ocean for your check welfare. It's at 4102 North 19th Avenue at Burger King. The client says she called a VIP taxi to help her. She has a wheelchair that has a dead battery. She's running out of oxygen. She declined to fire. You have Trudy for contact at 1726.
1: Trudy on 68th Avenue, please.
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0: 10-4, 1727.

0: 723 George, lit trespassing sign at 2402 East McDowell Road at Circle K. Hispanic male, black shirt, gray pants is currently in front of the door, has been inappropriate in front of customers in the past, and has been panhandling today, and he's loitering, no weapons seen. Yeah, Andre, for contact, 1728. Unit follow.
1: 733 for me.
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0: 722 Ocean, what's your info?
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0: 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One custody on Virginia from Houston 28.
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3: Affirmative, unit.
0: For where?
3: Doing grand. I've got a, it's like a gray Nissan Maxima 3510. Flight's going to be 6 George Adam, 3 X-ray Young.
1: What's your numbers, please?
4: 51 George, what's the direction of travel on grand?
3: People actually just came to a stop right now. We're at Grand Ave and Polk. I'm going to light it up as soon as we get a clear for traffic.
4: Can I copy any answer for the area? QID?
1: 23 George 5.
0: 10-4.
5: 32 George Meyer.
0: 10-4. 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They're riding around recklessly and could get hurt. There's no contact at 1730. Is there a unit to follow?
1: Copy your message from the 647. 2134 East Whitten Avenue, it's in the alley behind. Hispanic male, 30s to 40s of medium height and thin build, wearing no shirt and black shorts. Has been kicking in the alley. Aaron for contact, 7030 units follow.
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7: Looks like we're returning into the Jack in the Box on I-17 for Wendell. We're going to be on 900 side. Kind of a silver Challenger, no plate, going into the drive.
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0: Complaints that a postal vehicle versus the Silverado. Evelina for contact is 1732.
1: Page 239, 4038 East McDowell Road, 723. The trespasser, 2834 North 44th Street, 723.
0: Page 20, Charlie.
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8: Emergency traffic for 651 Adam, 2450 East Beardsley Road, 233B. Any units to go to 651 Adam, 2450 East Beardsley Road, 233B.
9: Copy, stop facing northbound 255, $1 friends at Silverdose Challenge, no place.
0: RC traffic for a fight, 3057 West Indian School Road, 825 East. Indian School will be holding on Charlie 8, number 12, 1733. Seven West Indian School, 825 feet. 12 Ocean. 10-4.
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6: 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It's Chip Wolfer, 6411 East Dean Drive, 13,500 North. Complaint of concern for a Kathy, date of birth in 1962, has been posting her personal information on the Nextdoor app, including her name, date of birth, and social security number. Complaint saw a photo of her as well, posted within the last few days with her username and password to her account. Said this was odd. No one actually knows her personally. With no one for contact, it is 1734-633-North. Copy or attached.

0: 606 Frank Ford, if you send me for a while, we're coming from like central of Missouri.
1: This is, and I work out for the Miller license plate, fellow.
2: Happy. That's awesome.
0: Thanks.
3: Please.
4: Yes, of course.
2: 10:22 for the traffic stop. 606 Frank is code 4 with the vehicle license plate fell off.

0: Six machine gun?
1: Yeah, 606 Franklin Ford, if you send me for that way. We're coming from like central in this area.
0: This is, you know, we're coming for the vehicle, their license plate, fella. Copy. That's Moses.
1: Thanks.
2: Please.
3: Yes, of course.
0: 1022 for the traffic stop. 606 Frank is code 4 with the vehicle license plate fell off.
3: 47 on number 1 North 1st Street.
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3: Copy your message for the check welfare, East 39th Lobby, Hazen, 2600 South. Just a time ago from when the call came out, the client saw his adult male neighbor who lives at this 20 yelling at his 9-year-old daughter and made vague threats that he was going to do something to her once they got in the house. He did not specify what the male neighbor is Hispanic, his 20 is 5'9", the male buzz cut on them clothes. The 9-year-old is Hispanic as well, white shirt. No further info, they do have other kids in the house as well. I don't have many. Timothy for 21, contact 1737, and your backup catch.
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2: Thank you for check welfare, 840 East 30 Avenue. It's going to be unit number 1. Second hand info from son's girlfriend. Second son, Jeffrey Larson, born in 83. White male, 42 years old, 5'8", with medium build. Bipolar and drank unknown liquid, unknown if trying to 9-1 tray. But won't tell anyone what the liquid was. Two people in the apartment total, an unaggressive dog. It's going to be Catherine, mom for telephone contact. 1737,

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4: They're going to supervise me to approve a tow for unregistered and disabled park on the roadway.
1: 65, Frank. Go ahead and tell it.
3: 10-4.
4: Copy that.
0: Contacts Armin. It's 1739.

0: back on 37th Avenue. Free to go, Atlanta, a gray Tundra, Arizona plate. Edward Lincoln Paul Henry XA5 versus an unknown colored passenger car. The trip drove away, lasting like eastbound on Camp Back. Unknown injuries. There is no one to super contact at 1740.
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3: 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It's going to be Elizabeth Trinidad.
0: Meditation.
4: 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Anyone call?
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0: 7:30, Sir Henry, you can send me that check welfare.
1: 7:33, Henry, copy the check welfare. I-17 in Indian School, to the northeast corner. Say there's a 12-year-old boy in the median road asking for money. A white male with blonde hair wearing a t-shirt and shorts. He also saw two adults sitting in the shade by an electric box, unknown if they're with the child. The subjects were a white female wearing a black sweater and a white male wearing black clothing. Two units fall.
2: Seven, three, four, George.
1: 7:34, George, copy, thank you.

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0: there. 9/11, Houston, California, ran into complainants. Ran into brother's son, who was not in California. They told complainant our motto is 9/11 Henry. Complainant advised she just spoke to her brother 1 month ago. Thinks that the info given to her is very 647 doesn't work outside the family much. Josie for telephone contact at 1744. Can I get a unit 12, please?
1: It is 1744.

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3: 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It is 1744.
4: Miles at 325.
5: North. Off 3-0. Please leave me on it.
2: 402 Tom, I copy your miles at 1745. 414 Nora, did you want that as an interview?
5: Actually, can you do it as a report, please?
2: 10-4. Well, to help out at Bravo 4 for 19th Avenue and I-17.

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0: 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Tell me if I'm... What's one code for?
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3: 617. Can you push my call as a India? Don't keep me on it.
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1: Copy, 72 County, fire transported
2: victim. Code on 2-0, we're at 40th Street and Rigel. That's a Circle K, so this stop.
3: Street, McDowell, subject stop. 22.
4: 1-4, I copy. Show me one in custody and try for a 10-6, please.
5: Could be 4th place in Northern, I'm sorry, 4th place in Glendale. Yeah, with 898. Charles Thompson.

0: Extra address on the check welfare.
1: 3. Well, this is going to be a check welfare. At number 50 West Jefferson Street at CVS. David Whitemill, 55, 670 pounds, Blue Shark Race West. Come into the store. Store says you have 91 x-ray files. Didn't see anything you can harm themselves. Subject is in the back area of CVS. Could get a duplicate, find that the male is digging into his pockets, not grabbing anything, just putting his hands in it. CVS wants him out of the store and not in there. CHU is 17. Friend of her contact is 1753.
0: So Zebra, go for 1 to 10.
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0: Are you with 736 Tom? Is this info code for?
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3: 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Can you contact us, 1754?
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4: Six, oh, 6-6, Frank, is that for me?
5: Yes, sir. Just checking your slip code for Arthur.
4: Yeah, your slip code 4. Thank you.
5: Thank you.
6: 613, Tom.
5: 613, Tom.
6: Can you send me the next one, please?
5: 10-4. It's going to be the 487 at 5130 North 19th Avenue, the Liquor Basket. Complainant's son's card was stolen a couple hours ago. It says it was used 5 minutes ago from the time of the call, believed for Victor Hill 23. It says that they believe that there are three black males, tall, thin, 20 or 20-ish, white clothing on the weapon. Also says they want to look at the video footage. We have a witness for contact. It is 1755. Anyone to follow?
4: 1412.
0: You to follow.
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7: 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It occurred on the street, but pulled into the QC. Peter for contact is 1756.
0: You slipped out road 723B. 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
7: X-ray 82, were you trying to clear?
9: I was going to ask for both of those 1021 calls that are in 581, please.
10: Emergency traffic for 417, 11th Avenue Hatcher, 624 Beat.
8: 623 Henry.
10: 623 Henry and any other unit for backup, climb over to Charlie 6, 1757.
4: 624 Paul.
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1: 10-4, thank you.
0: Hey, George, can you send me the call and let me get my copy off, though?
1: Yeah, 10-4. And 25 India for the next. Okay, 25 India, copy. India 4731011 West Northern at the Circle K. Black male 5'6 with white bucket hat. Black and gold Jordan jersey. Blue pants and weapons, taking candies and vitamins, still by the store. Awesome removed. 7359.
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1: 47 out, 4039 North 51st Avenue for the 8 subjects.
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0: 6, Roger Hang, 761, I'm of you.
1: Initial here. Copy, there's an addition back in off office 61 John, 1315 West Weldon Avenue, 732.
2: 731, Tom.
1: 4, thank you.
0: 61 Honda Personal Park. And we have the original caller, Augustina, for contact. It is 1800.
1: It'll be for 647, 4326 North 45th Street. We all trains being camped out in front of the complex now. Inside of the complex, going to the dumpsters, which are at the back of the complex. It's a white male, this 40s, 5'10", 160 pounds. 1801 unit, fellow. Mm-hmm. 750, then re answering for that backup.
2: Yeah, on 10-4.
1: Copy, thank you.
3: Information only, it's 1801. Hello, go ahead.
4: All right, sorry, but you can continue to the crisis team. We're just going to take this head on EPC so they can check us out.
3: I copy. 9, West Avalon Drive.
5: It's going to be 2521 Splendid Jack in the Box. Reference to error called the complaint phone was stolen and the complaint's tracking it to 7022 North 25th Drive. It's a stationary king, complaint's warning, or sorry, they're waiting at the Jack in the Box. Unknown subject info, complaint's going to be on foot wearing a gray black sweater, black hat, Abraham's his name. I'll be back up at 1802.
4: Can you send 7291?
3: 10-4.
2: And 22-4.
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0: I think I got an 18, tell him 2345 was Myrtle Avenue.
1: Four 13, Tom. It's going to be a 918, Tom. At 2230 West Rozier Road. Unit 1160. Picking up Jose of 90. Hispanic male, unknown height or weight, red shirt, black pants. UPS and DTO. Transferring to UPC. Elijah's got our contact. It's 1805. Is there anybody can follow?
2: Henry.
1: 413 Henry, I copy, and the hazard does apply.

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0: 37th Ave in Indian School, I would attempt to have 38581 Henry Robert.
1: Copy.
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3: From start up for the fight, 4401 Western Cantor Boulevard, 824 beat. Single. Start Ocean, Charlie,
1: I'm breathing you.
0: Curtains out.
1: 413, the hazard does apply for Jose. If any can have delusions, about 4 or 5 million animals. Crisis is looking for him as well. There is a pickup order for him.

0: 223, Henry. Send me that 418, Tom.
1: It's going to be the 418, Tom. Just 731, Eugene held the bashes. There's a black female, now in a black and white striped shirt, blue cargo pants, and white shoes, found a weapon, who is showering in the parking lot by the propane tanks on the north side of the property. They're on foot. They also have a shopping cart. Contact is Alexis. It's 1807. Is there any call?
0: She's right on the door.
1: 10-4.
2: 35 West Myrtle Avenue, picking up Kimberly. From 1977, black female, 5'5", 290 pounds, dangerous self, others, none of weapons. Taking a UPC, it's 1838 hours, 602, can I copy you attached, thank you. Thank you.
3: What's
2: up, sir? 10-4. I copy, it's 1808.
0: Yeah, clear for a
2: finger, bro. 732, Tom. Clear for what again?
0: Hey, Fraser.
2: Is there a printer for 7th Street in Oak?
4: Blue Jeans claims husband grabbed the suspect's backpack and they have all her stuff. Still there with them. Marlo's going to be for contact at 809.
2: North 7th Street at the Circle K. Transients, mixed races and genders in the parking lot by Pumps 1. Hispanic male 45, medium build with a dark shirt. Gray cargo and shorts with a white baseball cap. Carrying a golf club. Red shirt disoriented. Cleaned in 1856. Long hair known. All subjects are acumenic, coming in and out. Kayla for contact is 1809.
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0: Good luck.
2: Six twenty-one, 10-415, copy. 5-11 George. 5-11 George,
0: going to be 647 at 1633 East Adams Street in the alley behind. Six transient subjects, six races and genders. She hurts. Being verbal. I copy 513 India attached. No one's contact. It's 1810.
3: Coming at 340, 501 North 24th Street, 725.

0: Emergency traffic is a fight call at 7th Street and Garfield. 518 beep. Anyone who started for that fight call, 7th Street and Garfield, 518 beep. One of you needed to go, it's going to be on Charlie 5 with 1811.
1: Let me roll a Quinn 64, white male, 62 years old, with a blue shirt and shorts. He's on 237, David, and being verbal with the plane at now in the driveway by his black Toyota truck, Toyota Tundra. Bethany for contact, 1812. And subject is known to own guns, but no mention of them using them in a threatening way. Please follow.
2: 728, Tom.
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3: Yeah, sorry, didn't mean to bump you. We assume our single subject is being transported to St. Joe's. Cautionary only.
1: Copy.
4: 733 data, copy, thanks.
1: 10-4.
5: $213,900. It's going to be the triple for $29,675 North Valley Parkway, unit 1078.
6: Contact
1: Mark, born in 97,
2: who
5: called FBI saying that he was afraid to leave his house.
2: Oh,
5: thank you. Portable 8659 on your info.
2: Go for
5: it. 10-4, thank you.
4: 602 Henry.
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1: 511 George, Kennedy at 239. Grand Avenue and Van Buren Street on the southbound. Or 25 Tom, are you trying to clear?
2: Also, the past residents, 5 duties were deemed on good to the Moss Department. They're currently at the pool area. The duties are a black male, Hispanic male, about 15 years old, with red and black PJs. None of the weapons, Maria's for contact at 1814.
1: White backpack in a yellow shopping cart. Clean it, worry it'll escalate, just even in a verbal. No one for contact, it's 1814. Is there units follow?
3: Sir, for now.
1: Thank you.
4: I'll be rolled this week per court 1031. The ex, Angelica Sandoval, born a knife, were refusing to get the child over. As well, for contact, 1815 units follow.
1: Well, if anyone in it or not, no contact at 1815. Can I get a unit to follow?
5: 1815, Paul.
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1: Yes, of course.
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3: Yeah, there's no contact on that one. We can broadcast it.
1: Information for any units in the area of 7th Avenue Barron Drive. There's 32 vanillas that were on e-bikes that were in and out of traffic without protective gear. They stopped in the suicide lane and caused 585. They were locking to have a bill. Information only, it's 1819.
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1: Avenue. 31 George. Is the timer going off for you? Are you still for 16th Street?
4: So far.
1: Simple, thank you.
2: I'm going to get 647 16th Street, Union School, 733 Butte. Domestic 3341 East Holly Street, 728-2000 North.

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2: Temper is going to be 1502 West Thompson Street in a dirt lot. White male, 30 years old, 5'11", thin build with a sun hat, white shirt, black and white sweatpants, no offense, sitting in a chair smoking a G37 David. Known for contact, is there backup at 1822?
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0: 611 Tom, can you send me the 647 and the 611 beat?
1: Six 47 S-17 in Glendale on the south side of the overpass. Four male subjects camped out and smoking, 237 D is their description. White male, 25 years old, beige shorts, dreadlocks, no weapons. And a white male, 45, blue jeans, dark hats, no weapons. So for good description on the other subjects, they do have carts and other belongings with them. No for contact, 18-23, unit 12.
0: 6-4, Tom.
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1: It'll be a fight at 3400 West Grand Avenue at Phoenix Oasis. Client, white male or Hispanic male, 30s, white tee, black baseball shorts, no known weapons, is returning to room 139 after threatening to assault staff or damage their vehicles. Complainant is currently waiting out front. You have Christopher contact. He'll be in a gray tee and gray baseball shorts. It's 1824. 831 Paul at Copy Arsage. It's a theft at 3000 South 99th Avenue at Kohl's. Copy, you've read the info and you'll advise. It's 1825.
2: 10-4.

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0: Probably not extraditable.
2: South. It's happening now. There's 4 teens on ATVs not wearing helmets riding in the wash behind the complainant's house. Some are on ATVs, others are on dirt bikes. It's a recurring issue. Complainant says it happens every day and the complainant will take contact. You'll have Versa for contact. It's 1825. Is there a unit follow?
1: 824 Paul.
2: 10-4.
1: See you here in a second, but he's not conscious of breathing.
0: Copy, unconscious, but breathing. Fire starting care, and you'll update in a second.
3: 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Hoggers West Grand, 825 Ocean, I see your 17, if you switch over to Charlie 8, 1826.
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2: 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It's 1827.
1: Can you set that 256, please? 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
2: 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It's a check welfare at 6154 West Silver Street. It's an attempt to contact the complainant's friend, Emma, born 2009, white female, 5'3", short brown hair, no known weapons, last seen at the listed 20. She doesn't have a 21, advises 20 is Seth's boyfriend's mom. The mom is a Hispanic female, 40 to 50s, 5'5", black hair, black long dress, no known weapons in the house. Complainant tried to ask the mom where her friend is and advised she's being 647 about her whereabouts and won't fill a complainant. I have a Leah for 21 contact. It's 1828.
4: Yeah. 6630 South 32nd Street. Queens and white Honda Civic versus Silver Mazda. Chrysalis for contact at 1828.

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0: Should be another call coming in from the Stoke. Okay, just stag two of them.
1: I'm happy.
0: Thank you.
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4: Over. Frank, next is going to be a 601 John. 1509 East Oak Street, Unit 10. 17-year-old Egypt Macbeth, born in 2009. Mixed race, white and black female, last seen wearing a black Spider-Man shirt and black shorts. Wearing purple Crocs, left last night on foot. Has some mental health issues and was recently at a mental health hospital. Alexandria for contact, 1833.
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1: Emergency traffic for 911 X-ray at 1140 East Belmont Ave, 625 East. 621, we'll take that call. 621. 621, Tom, sorry about that. Thank you. 621, Tom, come over to Charlie 6, 1834.
2: 625, Tom, off this.
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0: 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The U.S. contract will address me to get an answer.
1: Super.
2: Ten four. Any unit that can make a 964 tell.

0: 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Do you guys want to check over with me to get an L?
1: Super.
2: For any unit that can make a 964 Tom for 725 George. And be running in 50 seconds, 7460. Any unit in 700 that can make a 964 Tom detail for 961 Van Buren in 50 seconds, 7460.
3: Courtesy traffic for a residential, 5761 West Indian School Road, 814 feet.
0: Go ahead.
1: 423 George, going to be a 418 Ocean, cut 638 West Ella Street, attempting to serve Antonio, 72. Black male, 6'1", 200 pounds. Black eyes, black hair, tattoos on upper body. Is known to be a heavy drinker, is possibly 918. Is known to carry a gun. No one for contact is 1836. I copy 424 George as such.
0: You will hold monitor.
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4: 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We have a Natasha for contact. 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
2: 17-year-old Edith Macbeth, born in 2009. A mixed race, white and black female, last seen wearing a black Spider-Man shirt and black shorts with purple Crocs, left last 9 foot. Has some mental health issues, was recently in a mental health hospital. Alexander for contact, 8 to 40.

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1: 2 31 George sending you dinner.
0: 10 4.
2: 10 4. I've had another report for
3: 8 Highland for a mail pass. 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
5: Tom, can you send us the next?
6: Okay. 10 4 6 39 2001 North 35th Avenue at the extra space. Please send a verbal with a friend who's going through items in a storage unit that they share. The Christopher, white male, gray tie-dye shirt, camo shorts, no weapons, but no carry knives. The unit number is G like George 166. Ashley, is there for contact? It's 1842.
2: Chuck walked her out and got in a purple. Amelia, white female, 21, hubs out in own clothing. In the apartment, 3 people total. Ariana for contact, she's outside. It's 1842. Is there a unit to follow?
3: 420 Tom. 31 wasn't showing up the system for the call taker. But she has been at the complainant has been at the lot. Kellyana for contact. 1842 units follow.
2: 512 beat.
5: Follow George.
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6: On beat.
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3: It's going to be 961 Henry, 3939 East Indian School Road. It's pizza, 140th. Honor vehicle versus complainant's blue Jeep Wrangler. Believes damage is more than $2,000. The run vehicle pushed this vehicle into another one that was parked there. Needed PD assistance to cameras. Amy Sue's involved for contact 1844. 4-7-4.
6: Clear the alcohol.
2: Yeah.
6: Hundred is looking for anyone with a snare to meet at 4241 North 82nd Avenue.
5: 632 India, you can your oldest.
3: Maybe up a 14 time card on 44.
7: Four. 502 at 13814 North 56th Place. It is 1844.
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7: Copy.
2: It's parked on the street, and the other is parked and complain at mom's property. For harassing, complain at mom and asked to leave the area. Jessica for contact is 1845. I copy 422 George, also addressed.
9: 25 Palm, can we do 624 Palm?
7: 624 Palm?
3: Copy and please go for.
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0: Go ahead.
5: You're on 69th Avenue at Thomas. You're out with Mary George Adam, Lloyd Markey.
0: And for.
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11: 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We're gonna be on that south side of Indian School Road in Longview.
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3: Team Tom, 4050 Charlie, switching. Copy. Can I get two Martinez for this? 40 Team Tom, that was upgraded 4853 East Washington Street, 726 feet.
0: Roosevelt.
3: Team Tom,
0: 4850, just north and south Boston Lane. Unknown color semi-truck pulling away the are stalled and blocking traffic. They have cones, but they are very small and are not visible. No one for contact at 1849.
4: And at 415, Frank.
1: Back up 4622 Frank for the 415 Frank at 7101 North 19th Avenue. You're at 314.
2: 625 George.
1: 625 George, copy, send me in Charlie 6.
5: 42nd Avenue. Caller is in a silver cruiser that hit a white vehicle. The driver is there for contact. It's 1850.
2: East Cedar Ridge Road, 213B, 29,500 North. 213 Frank in a backup, Charlie 2, 1850.
6: 213 here.
5: 10-4,
6: Charlie, trust. 10-4, Frank. Charlie, see you.
5: 8508. I'm completing an SOS message from his Apple Watch. Negative tracking under 20. Possibly at 4240 West Bell. Shadrack, 1971. 21 is in the call, and he drives a 2021 Chevy Sierra on a plate. With the Boston in contact, it's 1851.
6: No, I have one idea.
5: Go on.
6: Juvenile is 1 mile from my location to 924-7. Last three are 280.
5: For it's 1851.
0: First of all, Frank, it's going to be a 250 at 1636 L 28th Drive, 21 detail at 1851.
5: I apologize. Can you 10-9 or 20? Where you're transporting to?
6: Yeah, it's going to be 924-7.
5: 10-4, thank you.
1: Plane is 1852.
6: Nice, 32 Gilch. Can you put this out on the subject file prior? We'll be at the QT at 28th at Thunderbird, just behind the Owl 1 female code 4.
5: Super. Where are you?
6: All right. Send me the 418, George.
5: 10-4. 224, India.
7: 224, India. Clearing us.
5: 10-4, I was for traffic. But you can 20. You can 221 North, can I take it? 221 North, the 418 George, 15,620 North, 25th Avenue, Unit Bravo 202.
0: A white male in his 30s, maroon shirt, black pants, and no weapons, says that he has needles by him and a large dog. The complainant's dad's name is on the lease, and the male says the brother who lives there let him in. Dad and complainant wants them removed. It's Vera for contact. It's 1853. Is there a unit to follow?
8: 223, Henry.
0: Contact. Q24 in your traffic.
7: Sorry, you can send us your next one. I didn't hear you.
0: Don't worry, you're all good. It's going to be the 418, Tom. 1855 West Thunderbird, the CVS. There you go. Customer Mohammed, born in 91, a Hispanic male, 30s, average build, 5'9", black, LA shirt. Blue jeans on the left hand, arrived in a silver sedan and was verbal with staff. They're making verbal 236s to 41, the complainant. 3. The manager wants removed. It's 1854.
9: 602, no out for your 647.
2: 6022 North Bay 4th Lane. Mail was pounding on a vehicle. Subject is no longer in the area. No victim. No direction of travel, information only, 1854.
1: 110 pounds, black shirt, sparkly shorts, no weapons. We have no one for contacted at 1855, 602, hand in copy your text.
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0: Can you push my call through as a report for Kimiana, please?
1: Okay. Super.
2: Hello, Tom. For 494, can you send me a message?
1: Yes, no, for. Six 21, Tom. We have one detained.
3: I copy of one thing on Delamont. Yeah, maybe can just six.
2: Can you send me a message, please?
1: Yes, no, for. Calling up 416 John, 4479, can we?
4: Six twenty-five,
1: George. Run over to Charlie 6 at 1856.
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1: 3537. The engine is on. There's no contact. It's 1857. Is there a unit to follow?
7: Good 24, and it will head there prior to back them up.
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the subject of Habit 1051 with full extradition. Officer Oaks for contact at 1858.

0: emergency traffic for a fight. 27th Avenue, Camelback at the Sinclair, 911 beat.
1: Question number 23, there's no Sinclair over here. That was a 27 Indian School.
0: 912 Ocean, copy, you're 23, and that's at Indian School. Come on over to Charlie 9, 1859.
2: 2323 East Highland Avenue, Unit 1120. Two pit bulls in a cage on a balcony. Been out there for an hour. They are in distress and in food or water. Jessica wants DD to check on them. She's there for telephone contact, 1859.
0: Okay, this is start up for this 502. That and any other for backup, come on over to Charlie 6, 1859. I copy them, 6-3 Frank.
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0: 6-5.
4: 8. Now the mail run of purple before going a second.
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4: Blue shirt, dark pants, stuck your big bag. Known weapons for either. Both subjects were going in and out of traffic while arguing. Complainant wanted PD to CBD area to make sure the subjects are okay and they don't get hit by vehicles. The male was last seen westbound on Dunlap. The female northbound into the parking lot. Units follow.
0: No one will contact at 19.
2: 2024-3 out of Tundra. Registered to a Nicolaus out of Tucson.
4: 921
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0: 642 North 647 at 520 East Baseline Road at the Fry's. 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Complainant is concerned because children are 23. It's a black male, 30s, 40s, 5'9", medium build, black jacket, green speedo, black backpack, no weapons. 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
1: Go.
0: Emergency traffic. It's going to be a fire at 3845 West Logan Street, 412B.
1: Well, help me.
0: Copy for 11 Tom and Pepper. Could be over on Kelly Court. It's nice.

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0: Checklist 3, 45 Chinese Cactus Road at the GC City, a new maroon Camaro. 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Copy Earth for contact 9.
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7: 19th Avenue Grant out with Arizona, Charles King Young, 4958.
6: 54 North 44th Street, put the Burger King. 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Manager Nancy is on site with a valid ETA on file. 1904, units follow.

Copy your message for the 647. This would be 540 West Osborne Road at the Safeway parking lot. Transient that's possibly casing vehicles in the parking lot. It's going to be a white male, 32 years old, 5'7", 150 pounds, dreads, a tan oversized coat, wearing an orange backpack. 1806,

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4: 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Can I get another unit for the 900 Victor, 610 East Bell?
5: She's detained. Go for it.
4: 10-4, she's detained. 610 East Bell, it's 1908. 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It's 1908.
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0: It's going to be a 500 with 8028 North 31st Drive, 923 beat.
1: 923, Frank.
0: 923, Frank, going to back up. Charlie 9 at 1909.
1: Can you see if there's a notary available for NTS, please?
0: I'm sorry, another what available?
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0: Who may check welfare at 4424 East Baseline Road, Unit 2077? Complainant's friend, Michelle Doyle. Complainant said she called complainant over saying she was having issues with son who just got out of prison. Complainant went over there and left, said he did not want any issues with his son. Unknown description of the son, unknown of weapons in the home. No contact, 1910. Can I get it to Unit 12? Are you at 12 for this 900 at 4424? Step 4.
1: 4 to the ocean.
0: For backup, 10-4?
2: Berbowitz, girlfriend's son, Michael Ramiro, born in 2005, a white male, 20 years old, 5'6". Skinny people with no shirt and black pants. There's 5 total people in the house, 2 of them are kids. Subject is 237 David. There's a dog in the house that's not aggressive. Moved from the house. Antonio for context, 1911, and 733 Henry attached to some backup.
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4: George.
0: Hello. 812 George, Charlie 8, 191.
4: Griffin, can I get the mic?
5: To 21 hours of the 3rd time.
0: Just reference that call. We do have a hazard that applies. It's Selma Springer calling it in. She's 918, and it says notify sergeant prior to dispatch.
5: Out of town.
2: Just didn't see us.
0: East Sub 23, it's 1912. Sub 23 Henry, I see you attached.
6: Hello, Lindsay Rick. Can you make me up a 900 call to 7th Avenue of Buckhead Circle K? You're a fire. Like a possible 911 ocean or something like that.
0: Occurred in the intersection. Contact Nathan, it's 1912.
7: No, for the white, was it the Spark? They have no information on the driver.
0: Two thirty-three India. I don't know response citywide, but does it also that if you guys want to go to DHP, they can be your notary.
5: Copy, thank you.
0: Of course.
8: Big 14, Tom, can you send that 47 in our beat?

0: 13, go for it.
1: Go for it.
2: Go
1: for it. Jersey traffic for a fight, 6021 East Sweetwater Ave, 633B.
3: Avenue at the Chapin Auto. Clearly can hear a 101 crying about a red SUV in the back of the lot for the last couple hours. Not hearing anyone else, unable to make out exactly what she's saying. It's no conflict, 1915. And I copy 413 for your backup. 6810 West Desert Island.
4: And return sponsor.
5: 250 Henry, copy trespasser, 323 East Pinchot Avenue, from the pool area. Two subjects who don't live in the complex are refusing to leave. One could be a Hispanic male, 30s, 510, with a t-shirt and shorts. 1915 units follow.
4: 714 Henry.
5: 714 Henry, copy.
1: I'm going to reach out for a 502 1536 West Pershing Ave 221 Beach.
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2: 713 Henry 102 miles. 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
1: 2 Charlie 2 at 1960.
6: Secretary Franco, CQT George Modern at 239 in my area. If so, I got it.
1: Don't worry, Mr. John.
2: CQT George, I copy.
1: Called unknown color shirt and shorts, unknown weapon, and a white female or Hispanic female, 20 to 30s, heavy build, blue cut-eye shirt, unknown bottoms, unknown weapon, for camping out in the park for the last couple hours. Constantly making a mess and once it moves along, no one for contact at 1917. Can I get in all of them?
7: 331 George, I'll attach it. In that second.
1: 10-4, thank you.
5: 3009 East Virginia Avenue. Sister was threatening to burn the house down. Aliza Combos, born in 85. She is SMI, Hispanic female, 5'5", 100 pounds, wearing a collar and pink shirt with tie-dye leggings and a pink wig and a hat. Last seen running towards Perry Park, Geneva for contact, 1917, 720 India, attached to backup.
2: 13 here. Can you just push through my claws and eye for India and leave me on it?
5: 10-4.
8: 2-8, Tom. Can you show me the 239, please?
5: 728 Tom, copy the 7940-38 east of McDowell Road, 723B. There's another line with verbal between a male and a 101. Client came from Phase 3 showing on the east side of the complex by Marriott Road. 1918 units follow.
3: 7 at 1529 West Van Buren Street at the Dollar General. Going to be secondhand info from the employee. Known 487 Bravo in the store, would like them removed. Subject is a black male, dark shirt, unknown weapons, no further description. It's no contact, 1918. Is there a unit 12?
2: 12, India, what'd you say?

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1: Portable 9061, second two messages, I am code 4, I'm gonna call back in as a DMP.
0: 10-4.

0: Holding domestic at 2043 North 56th Avenue.
1: 31651 out of 3247 East Pinchot Avenue. Complaining sees a pit bull locked inside of a laundry room with no food or water, possibly in distress. Residents not able to get into the laundry area because the dog's known to be aggressive. I think the dog belongs to a homeless or a bomb that hangs in the area. Complainant will be there in take on death to direct PD. She lives in Unit 232, 1920.
2: For Charlie 2, 1920, you want to back up?
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1: Seven 31, Tom, for traffic.
0: Four, so fine. Code 4 to stand by for a hot call.
1: 4.
5: Emergency traffic, it's going to be 245 at 16th Avenue, Yuma Street, 514. I need it to start for this 245 at 16th Avenue, Yuma Street, at 514.
4: I love you.
5: Copy that unit, it's going to be over on Charlie 5, it's 1922.
6: 51 Frank, monitor.
0: 10-4.
7: Christopher? Can you send me the 250? I'm not sure if it's in handle or not.
0: Hey, 13, John.
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0: Clearing you for traffic. Are you good for?
1: 731 Tom. We're clear for
0: It's going to be for a 92 Henry, 650 East Indian School Road at the VA Hospital. It's on the 5th floor, Unit 5, Charlie. For Leonard Partita, 498. Dispatch male, Brown over Brown. Creature to self and others. Going to UPC. 1923, Unit Fella.
1: 734.
0: Okay, thank you.
2: Frank, I copy. One detained in the one custody, 1923.
3: Turn 840 to start up at 16th Avenue for the 245. So we're going to be on Charlie Duckett's 1923.
4: Anyone with the 40 for 16th Avenue?
5: 16 Hurricane that way.
4: Copy, Charlie 5.
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0: to 647 Baker at 4602 West Baldwin Street. Two old beat-up RVs and an older white van parked alongside of the street. As a white female, 40s, 5'6", medium build, unknown color sundress. No known weapons, with a small black dog, didn't appear aggressive. They're setting up tarps. No one for contact at 1924. Can I get a unit to follow?
1: Griffinville's domestic and we're at 2241 Pinchot off, and if we can get a couple more units started, it'd be more contrary to 7-1925.
2: Any units to make cover 2-Charlie-7 for this domestic, 2241 East Pinchot Avenue, 712.
3: 2-4-Tom.
2: 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Anybody else?
4: Room 200. Speaking of Cassandra Farafay, 2000. She's a white female, brown hair, 5'6", 170 pounds, no weapons. Dangerous herself and others going to UPC. No contact, 1925.
0: To 961 Henry at 2719 Wilson Fowl Road. Complainant says he missed the call from 820 Charlie. Is requesting him to call back or meet at the above 25. PD doesn't make after the fact reports, and the complainant, he advised the complainant pulled into the above 20 to meet PD. Cycle for contact at 1926.
5: Love and Tom from the Charlie 6, you want a backup, 1926.
6: 4
5: Frank, please. 924
0: Frank, copy. And born in 88. She's a white female, Indian female, age. Thin build covered in gray blanket and weapons, yelling at other family members. Was in a physical an hour ago. Unknown was started at 239. Girl for contact at 1927. Can I have the unit to follow?
5: Turn for contact 1927.
2: Monday, white male in his 50s. 5'5", thin build. Anyone wasn't showing the system for the call taker, but Clayton says she has it. Tell Yana for contact. 1927, units follow.
3: 728, Tom.
2: 728, Tom. Copy, thanks.
0: Plunger Avenue, male, 45'7", 180 pounds, gray shirt, brown shorts, gray shoes, no bags, no weapons. Me out in the front yard refusing to leave. Planet things here from 237 David and have kids in the house. Angled for contact at 1928. Ready unit to solve. 22 that. Thank you.
3: Where's 22 that time I can go for?
0: Copy. Thank you,
2: I'll put you on.
0: 736 Song, copy. 3605 West Thomas Road. Got the Family Dollar to 487 Broadcast. Hispanic male in his 20s, 5'3", thin, short hair, hat, black shirt, jeans, no known weapon, laundry soap, a large blue tote bag, on a bike going westbound on Thomas.
3: Information lay at 1928. Yeah, 31 Ocean. You can send the 2415 Johns. You can relate them. Sound like they're related.
5: Hey. This is 514 feet.
0: Bag. Police vehicle is listing at 3215 East Crystal Way. Lee Bastille for contact is 1929.
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7: 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I copy, I'll take care of it.
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1: I'm about to say that I'll call on the 14 gate. I'm going to hit that way. You're going to get something for that. I'll call down on 22.
0: 10-4. Is there another unit to make a backup for the 901, 13,224 North 3rd Way, 222 East?
2: 211, George, we brought to this phone, then we can hop on.
0: 10-4, thank you. Charlie 2.
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0: Calling at 42 Bravo, Newington 11, North 26th, 3721 beat. 240, 501 North 24th Street, 725 beat. Calling at domestic 3341 East Holly Street, 727, 2000 North. 239, 3601 East McDowell Road, 723 beat. Calling at 18 Henry, 3650 East Pinchot Avenue, 713 beat. And at 647, 4700 East Thomas Road, 714 beat.
1: Yeah, where are we then?
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0: 715 Henry, I'll take a 647.
1: And Henry, copy for 647, 4700 East Thomas Road. Set the women contour. There's transients in the area saying that she's uncomfortable to walk to her vehicle. There's one that's a white female, 30s, with a cropped purple shirt, jean shorts, and has 237 David with her. Complaint advised that she witnessed 311 outside prior to the call. That subject is with a white male, 5'7", with a white tank top and a neon blue-orange hat. Liz for contact, 1933, and 713 Henry attached to Rebecca. Just for info, they advised that the subjects moved to an alley near the dumpster off 47th Street, just north of this.

0: William Shack Welfare, 4148 North 36th Street, 713 Z.
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1: Nine 25 India for next. Motorcycles. We're speeding through park. We're in black helmets, all black clothing, not on weapons. It's 1936, useful.
2: No, if they have injuries. Comp has no injuries. Both are able to get out. Vehicles are stuck together and unable to move. Melissa for contact. 1937.
1: Negative, they're anonymous, no contact.
3: 2001, she's a black female, 5'5", 150 pounds, no known weapon. Injured herself, endangered to others, in a DUPC, 1937, is there any assault?
0: Right.
1: 10-4.
4: I'm just saying, Amelia, 1937.
3: Actually, is there a super... Copy. Number 41.
0: 41, right.
3: Copy. We're just making sure our supervisor copies the 918 Tom traffic in 41.
0: 41, Frank. I'll check it out.
1: Six 31 north, 6-3-4 French,
2: copy. One subject is a black male, 50-year-old, 340 pounds, gray shirt, black shorts, blue shorts, carrying a black suitcase, but he left during the call. Kenny, the employee, wants contact at 1938.

0: Ray Mendez of 90. Hispanic male, brown and brown hair, no weapons, danger to self and danger to others. Going to UPC, 1939, is there your 12?
1: Alright, let's try it. Being at Bravo 226, completion of verbal license, Grand Marvin. Born 1996, Hispanic male, 6'1", black hat, black shirt. With shorts, commerce, and weapons, was an hour ago at subject. 240, committed, drive, threatened to be permanent, still 23, 390, delayed after contact, 1939. There you go.
2: 6 and 4 pounds.
3: Who is texting, complaining at 2:36 a.m.? And is accusing him of things that she's going to lie about? 17. And they're in the verbal with the female. She's a white female, short, heavy set, black t-shirt, black pants, and no weapons.
1: It's 19:40.
4: 412, we're putting on that hot call.
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0: Ocean Podcast. The Indian male, 30 to 35 years old, that is laying on the ground, possibly 901 Oceaning, was giving CPR and giving Narcan, fire 17, information only at 1931.
1: Accident or

0: 232 India, affirm Paul.
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0: Just be advised, referencing a previous incident, the subject Ryan does have knives and swords inside of the apartment.

It's a domestic 12,859 North Tatum Boulevard, 634 feet. Take 12,869 North Tatum Boulevard, 634 feet.

0: 611 Tom, send the next.
1: For Obedus Domestic 1533 West Missouri Avenue behind the complex. By an ex-boyfriend, Jacob, born in 1982, white male, 60 tall, 150 pounds, known on weapon. Heard a verbal was complaining an extra back and forth about a car. Ex-boyfriend took the keys earlier and complained that the battery out so he couldn't leave. Well, that's one foot to go to his friend's house while on the 21. We'll be Alexandria for contact 1933 as well.
2: 15. Contact, and it's 1943.
3: Your friend, because I might have guessed I was dealing with a suspect.
1: No problem, yeah, it's yours.
3: I got it.
0: River 602.
1: Go ahead.
0: Put the other units know on the call that I'm out with the comp and let them know that the other half has already left the area.
1: 624 Paul, 622 Village, copy.
4: 624, we copy.
0: 623 Tom, 101 miles from I-22. 70 Slope, last three numbers are 763.
1: 1944.
0: River 62, Lofo.
1: Go ahead.
0: Subject left westbound in a gray Dodge Durango.
1: I copy westbound, Chris Dodge Durango.
4: There's George.
1: 830 George.
4: He's in that 418 Tom, please.
1: So that's 418 Tom at 7333 West Thomas Road. White male in his late 30s. 5 minutes in Bill's gray shirt, short sleeve, black shirt, black pants, unknown weapons. He's threatening to 240 the employee. Bill 23 standing in front of the building. Unknown if he has access to a vehicle. Employee wants to make a report as well as state and trespass. May for contact at 1945. Second unit to follow. 22, that's your backup attached.
2: Thank you, 925.
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0: 10-4,
1: thank you.
2: Going to be for the loud noise at 9650 North 39th Avenue at Cactus Run Elementary. The complaints are in a car honking on and off. It's possibly at a baseball game at the above 20. Nobody wants contact. Can I get a unit to follow?
3: 924 Frank.
2: 924 Frank, I copy.
1: K31 George, I copy the message. It's the 647 Victor at 4602 West Elwood Street. The street with a white shirt, all 40s. Has 6 medium-milled unknown color sundress, no known weapon. She has a small black dog with her, didn't appear to be aggressive, setting up parks. No one for contact at 1947. Can I get a unit to follow?
0: Please, there's a fall.
1: 10-4, thank you.
2: Nine 15, just for traffic.
3: 9-15, George, go ahead.
2: It's going to be for neighbor dispute, 3719 West Rovey. The second him information from the husband, 25 minutes prior to the call, a drunk neighbor from 3713 West Rovey came out, started urinating in front of the daughter's bedroom's window, got in a verbal with the husband when he asked him to stop. Asian male, 30s, no further description, no known weapon. Sarah's going to take contact, and it's 1948. Units follow.
4: 912
2: Ocean, I copy, thank you.
5: Yeah, I didn't mean to cut you off. Was that 239 upon 15th Avenue related? If not, you can send it.
2: Let me check. 33 Henry, I'll keep trying for Rebecca.
1: 7-3-4-8.
0: I'm not
1: at this point, I can head that way. 10-4.
0: Announcements.
1: Your subject's doing 2378 near the Arca. The suspects is about 10 people, none in weapon. Morelli for contact at 1949.
6: Black sweatpants, black shoes, was carrying a book, a pack of cigarettes, and a black lighter when she left. She is allowed to leave, but they want to make a report in case she's found doing 237 David. You have Tana for contact. It's 1950.

0: including a 48 in Tom, 2708 West Buckeye Road.
1: Hello, Springfield. Go ahead.
0: Emergency traffic, is that upgraded criminal damage at 2649 West Indian School Road, 825B? School Road, 825B. Copy, it's holding over on Charlie 8, 1951, for busy clear. Juan, is there yet to follow?
2: Fine, someone in your district, so our comp said they saw someone leave the apartment. I'm not sure if anyone else is inside. We have one more game. We're going to start making announcements, and then we'll clear the residents.
3: So you said that they saw someone leaving. When you get one more unit, you're going to start making announcements. 1951.
4: Can I get supervisor approval for a 3511? No, driver's license, never had one.
0: Phone call.
1: Copy, you said it is related?
0: Yes, it's related. Phone call. Seven calls, Ocean Adam.
5: Seven calls, Ocean Adam. We took care of it.
0: 10-4.
1: 7-26-9.
0: 726, Tom.
1: Can you send us 8401?
0: 10-4.
6: I think if we need to see yourself.
0: Copy.
1: 511 George with 14 Tom and a 13B, please.
0: 10-4. Okay, and then what they're arguing over. It's 1953. Is there an issue? He's 5'7", medium build, red shirt, dark gray shorts, no weapons. Going to be Kayla employee for contact, 1953. Is there an issue?
6: About 13, do you? 10-4. 232, do you mind calling Brian for?
0: 10-4, what do you want me to say?
6: You just have me, it's out here.
0: 10-4. My letter is trying to be Marina, Charlie, like 9-8-2-5-3, frequency square.
6: Where's the monitor?
0: 91 Georgia, copy.

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1: 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Is it Mother's Center?

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0: Of course. Oh, he's looking for a draw. 534, 17, Mariposa Street.

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0: Cards 14-9, East Shangri-La Road at the house. 11,200 North. Attempt to serve Joseph, born in 1990, Hispanic male, 36 years old, happy build, and that's why they know what them, that owns them. Then has a process server 23, wants G to serve him, it'll be Frank for 21 contact, 1957, units fall.
3: 624, Paul.
0: Stop.
4: 7-3, Grish, we'll back him up.
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5: I negative, we're going to have an R.

0: 934 Ocean, it's going to be a check low for 5208 West Molly Lane, 26,900 North. Concerned for the neighbor that lives at this address, has not been seen lately. It's Darlene. She's 75 to 80 years old. Matt's going to take contact. He lives on this same street at 5130. It's 1959.
1: Complaint of a verbal child's father, Eduardo Torres of 93. He's a Hispanic male, 30s, heavy build, red shirt, red sweatpants, no weapons over him, wanting to take the child. Both parties live there. It's going to be Dawn for contact in 1959.
2: India, copy your message. It's a neighbor dispute at 1911 North 26th Place, Unit 13. It came in as a text to 911, ongoing issue with a neighbor below dinging the complainant's vehicle with his door. Said the neighbor came home today and got verbal with the complainant, appeared to be 390. The neighbor is a Hispanic male, 30 to 40, 5 foot, 280 pounds, wearing a faded yellow t-shirt, no known weapons. You have the DNF for contact. It's 2000 hours.
3: For Frankie George, go ahead.
1: 319 Tom at 302 West Pueblo Avenue to pick up Jose Mendez of 90. He's a Hispanic male, brown hair, brown eyes, no weapons, danger to self and others, going to UPC. It's 2000, cancel. Very well for this 19 Tom at 302 West Pueblo Avenue.
3: 10-4.

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1: chef. Yeah, for sure, number 6 in offer 4.
0: Frontage because of 5-4900 East Indian School Road, 714B.
2: Nothing exigent. Vehicle pulled over on 31st Avenue, just south of the light, near the high school with their hazards on. Veronica will take contact, 2001.
1: What's your name?
0: 10-4.
1: Positive on the third, 1-1.
0: Item 7.
2: Frank, I'm sorry, can you turn 9?
1: Yeah, I'll take the next.
2: 10-4, stand by for a hot call.
3: .425, Tom. Can you put me on 8846?
4: Yes, 10-4. Could be 647 at 1345 East Glass Lane. Three subjects that are 459 Robert and 2 complain at the house are currently 20 in the neighborhood. It's going to be 3 Hispanic males, ages 12 to 13, owner weapons. One is riding a red bike, and a black. And another is a black e-bike. One of his neighbors have cam footage of them. It's going to be Sadie for contact, 2002, they're unit 12. Follow for the 647 at 1345 East Glass Lane.
1: Green
4: guys. 10-4.
0: Stephanie Home Road at the Olive Garden. Subject can have born in 1985, black female, brown over black, 5'6", 185 pounds, birthmark on white light, no weapons. Get yourself and others, taking them to 11,361, West 99th. Yeah, alright. 2003, units full.
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0: Thank you. 92 Frank, you're going to be on Charlie 2. Information for you from the Area 13. 1244 North 36th Street, been parked behind. Side on broadcast, clear chance on riding dirt bikes in the park. At least it's two dirt bikes. The park is 3 and Ben Park. Information only 2024. And Adam 45.
2: Domestic 5776 West Roosevelt Street 832B. Copy is holding over on Charlie 8 with no response. That's 2004.
0: Can I get a unit for the domestic at 5776 West Roosevelt Street?
3: Information for units in the area of 1915 West Southern Avenue at the QT. It's going to be a 390 David broadcast. It's a red Toyota Tacoma, Adam 4, Adam 754. Having trouble maintaining lanes, possibly 390. Last seen pulling into QT. Again, information only at 2005.
0: Supervisor, copy hot cold. 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
4: Great copy. Is anybody able to break over from the lower front or anything like that call?
5: There's a call. We're finishing up our call in a second. 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
0: Anyone to make a backup?
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0: 10-4, thank you.
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6: 315, George. The vehicle I pulled over is occupied, 10-4, if I can get another unit to help me out.
0: Is anyone who is just 75th Avenue in Indian School?
2: Anyone to help 815, George, out his vehicle is occupied by 4, 75th Indian School?
7: 214, George.
0: 10-4.
5: 13 George from the owner.
0: Copy.
5: If there's a football, go ahead and send me down a call, please.
0: 10-4.
8: Yeah, there's 815 George, football, all vehicle.
0: 815 George.
6: 815 George, I'm code 4.

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0: It's going to be a 4A4, 15 India at 699 East Buckeye Road at the Circle K. Complainant 17-year-old son, Leonard May of 2009, just got kicked out of Job Corp in a verbal with mom. Son is a black male, 5'7", 150, gray Chicago sweatshirt, black pants, glasses. No weapons. Son is refusing to get back in the vehicle, thinks he may try to go back to the Job Corp where he's not allowed to be. Crisis is also 17. Police, Alicia, mom, for contact, 20-08,

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1: Can I get a backup? 215?
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4: 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That's over on Shirley 8, it's 20-0. 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

0: Is everyone able to make backup for the domestic at 4322 North 81st Drive?
1: Yeah, 11-4.
0: 10-4, thank you.
1: You want George to get you to the hospital?
0: Yeah, 10-4.
1: I got monitor.
0: Thank you.
2: Hey, so George, go ahead.
3: Working for unknown trouble, you're working at the reservoir address. We have a domestic hot call that's being worked on Charlie Deck at the same address but a different apartment number. I just wanted to make sure you guys were aware of that.
2: Copy, you said it's on Charlie 8?
3: Yes, that one is on Charlie 8.
2: Thank you.
3: George,
2: in a year for backup, come on over to Charlie 6211.
0: You just have a right, 19th Avenue in Northern, 623 feet.
1: 6 on 10.
0: Thank you.
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1: 102 miles, 279.
0: And for it's 2012.
2: I'm confident.
0: Go ahead.
2: We're going to be at 905 South Southbound Access Road and going to be passing Palo Verde, Arizona, Henry David Adams, 383.
0: Okay, 10-9-20, stop out of the place.
2: Okay, we're going to be southbound Black Canyon Access. We're going to be pulling on the Montebello around the 900 side, Arizona, Henry David Adams, 383.

0: when calling Charlie Ross. And Charlie 2's looking for you.
1: Copy.
2: Charlie 941 North 14th Street, for Sean Roach, born in 81. Probably complaining that he feels unsafe and that he was 240 yesterday. Didn't give any complaint on the info on who did it. The 20s at assisted living community, they didn't give a room number either. Clara with United Healthcare for telephone contact 2014. You did follow? Let's follow for this check welfare, 2941 North 14th Street, 735.
3: Avenger Heroes, we can follow.
2: Cancel, thank you.
4: 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Now the subject's going to be 1051-52.
2: Seven 734 Frank.
0: 34 Frank, I copy that.

0: 1042 Frankfurt traffic. Give me a check, Walker, at 9421 South 11th Avenue. Could be a possible CIT situation. Neighbor from the trailer next door is yelling and kicking doors. Appears to be on 237 David. He is by himself. It's a Hispanic male, 20 years old, no shirt, shorts, no weapons. Going to be Jose for contact. 2015, is there a unit 12?
1: Portal Frank.
0: Come forth.
2: It's in there, 37 minutes on northbound. Neighbor called in a golf cart driving around the neighborhood with people yelling. Hispanic or Indian male, 35, 5716. And yes, sure, and I'm sure it's this information, 3016.
3: Or, yeah, that, you know, with an e-bike that might not want to stop.
0: Can I get another unit to 17th Avenue in Bethany Road?
3: Feels like Frank.
0: Come on. Go ahead.
4: 41 West Glendale Ave, 914B.
3: So it's only flight established. He's going to be the last seen going northbound.
0: I copy last seen going northbound.
1: Marriage.
0: 61.
1: The area is going to be tied up in Charlie 9 working something. Is all you have traffic so far on that?
3: 61, Tom. Yeah, we've discontinued. It's going to be just traffic only. We're going to try to just contact him, and he didn't want to stop.
0: Give a description of him.
3: Give me a young male, white, black t-shirt, white writing, black helmet, blue e-bike with a white light to the rear.
0: Got the young white male, black t-shirt with white writing, black helmet.
1: This is your work, right? Yeah, this is traffic somewhere. We're going to let that go.
3: This one, Tom. Yeah, I already let him go.
0: I copy. I copy, we're letting it go.
5: This one is too full. Can you send me that 418 problem ID?
6: I'm the 4-4 copy, we're running custody. Indian School 2018.
5: 511 George, my computer's down. You said it's University Park, correct?
4: 10-4.
5: Copy. What side of the park is he on?
0: Park Ranger 7152.
7: We're going to be on the east side of the park, just across the street from the Holiday Inn.
5: I copy. I'll be there in about 3 minutes.
1: Or whenever she likes, let's go ahead and tell it.
0: Six lemon tom.
8: Lemon tom for no license, never issued, ever.
1: Six by Frank, go ahead.
0: They have no license, never issued.
1: Please see if I Frank, I sent him a message.
0: Tom, T as in Tom, 208 at the Westford Ho. No one is threatening to pistol whip complainant because her boyfriend 47 items complainant. Music is still 23. It's Geneva, black female, 55'7". Heavy build, unknown clothing. Complainant believes subject has a firearm, but none seen. It's going to be Ella for contact, 2020.
9: 3304.

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1: Six fifteen Tom
0: in a unit for backup Charlie 6 2021.
1: Both on fire. 61 Frank Walker.
2: 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Fire 17, would be emergency for contact 2022.

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It's 911 Ocean broadcast to 11 overdosing with the Marquette administered. Fire is 17. Information late 2023.

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1: George. 812 George, in your backup. It's going to be over on Charlie 4. Again, it's going to be Charlie 4. It's 2025.
2: Yeah, I'll be on that one. 10-4. 5-1,
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0: 2:30 AM, the 1091 at Pima's Access Road in Cave Creek, going southbound. Coupling Silver Dodge Dakota starter went out in the curb lane. They have their hazard on. Contact Roma. It's 2026.
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1: Adaming her son. Possibly a CIT situation. Said she could hear him while on the 21 with operator. Said not to send anyone and she would handle it herself. Commit, then hang up. No further description. It's 2027.
4: 423 George.
1: 10-4.
4: Anyone, this is 734 Henry with the 647, 3333 North 7th. I know he's alone by himself. He's arrived by himself.
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0: permission for you to. Permission for you to see the area of VSR 51 in Glendale. Victor broadcast 35 ago, Gold Vegan, traveling westbound in the eastbound lanes. 7961 unknown vehicle is now informationally 2028 frequency.
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2: M5. Park Ranger 7154.
1: Couldn't possibly get one of the units that was just at University Park to the central of the park to assist with the 418, Tom?
2: Is this a separate issue?
1: Yeah, it's for a separate person.
3: 511 George, what's the address? St. Park, or where did you need us?
1: St. Park, we're just right in the middle of the park between both of the Ramadas.
3: Can you put me back on the call, please? I'm still here.
2: Yeah, 10-4.
4: I'm going to put us on that call as well.
2: Copy.
1: 10-4.

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1: 4, please.
3: 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Anybody else?
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1: Morning traffic is a domestic 3044 East Fillmore Street, 725 feet.
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4: 721 India, copy, start this letter.
3: I need you, David. I can monitor that.
4: 10-4, thank you. 701 Frank, I copied you. I put you back on that call.
1: 1 interested in holding over. If you are, send him a message.

0: information for any 700 units that is interested. 22 King is looking for one to hold over. If you're interested, just send him a message.
1: With
2: IOI,
1: please.
2: Take another unit to Cactus Road and 56th Street.
1: Right. Over. Over. Push call to the report, keep me on it, please.
2: Over.

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1: Over.
3: 725 B.
1: Okay, 7126 South 14th Drive. Complainant's brother is 23 at complainant's grandparents' house. He's on 237 David. Complainant said he was in a verbal with grandparents and refusing to leave. When they asked, brother is Isaac Wood, 2003, Hispanic male, 6 foot, 100 pounds on a weapon. Complainant was on 21 with mom when she heard the altercation and wants to make her grandparents run okay. Could be Antonio for 2035. Serious call for the domestic at 7126 South 14th Drive. First of all, Tom, can you stand by for a backup?
0: What's your name?
1: Copy. 422 Ocean Run Hits.
0: 4, can you send us a message, please?
1: Yeah, 10-4.
0: Alright, 14, can you send me a message, please?
1: 10-4. Tom, for status check.
4: Six 11, Tom, 10-4.
2: Robert, 1613, can you show me 10-7, please?
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2: You too.
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0: Hey,
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0: Excuse me, can you show me 23, please?
3: 10-4.

0: 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It's a check welfare at 6810 West Desert Lane. Copy, you've read the info. It's 2038, 832 Ocean. I see a follow. Emergency traffic. It's going to be a 459 Charlie at 1955 West Southern Avenue, 414B.
1: Four twelve
0: Tom, and they're backed up. It's going to be over on Charlie 4. It's 2038.
2: How are you at us?
0: Denver.
2: Where are we going to be from?
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0: 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We've also need one more. There's a lot of people here for 60 plus 62.
1: I get another unit to Cactus Road and 56th Street. Thank you.

0: emergency traffic for a residential 18823 North 25th Place, 233 Beat. Hey, this is Zara for this residential. 32 Indian Farm for Charlie 2 at 2040.
1: This is George Meyer.
0: Thank you.

Information here is an area of 526 West Roosevelt Street, the back alley. Premier 311, black male, 5'9", medium build, 3 years old, yellow Lakers jersey, no known weapons. 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
5: 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It's going to Marcio for contact, 2043.
0: First, traffic for 311-1525 North 51st Avenue, 824B. Anybody start up the 311-1525 North 51st Avenue, 824B? You can go to be holding on Charlie 8 in response, 244. 24 Ocean, Charlie 8, 244. Sure. 10-4.
6: Trying to get this guy in my car. He's being non-committed.
2: 7-3-1 Tom, or 17 Wish Hospital. 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
6: 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We're going to take him to EPC.
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7: Can you put us on accident, Winchester 61 on 7th Street in the Southern, just north?
0: Yeah, we have a call for you. I'll put you on it.
8: Seventh Avenue in Van Buren. We'll be out in Arizona, same for Adam, too young and running.

0: 73 trying to take that back. I don't have mine. Somebody used it and never got it back.
1: 733 Henry, I have it, boss.
0: I copy that. I'll still meet you guys there.

0: 7-4, so we're grabbing that now. We'll be fine, team.
1: Four twenty-one, Tom.
0: Hey, GT4 Tom, my location. One of the drivers speak Spanish.
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0: Copy, we'll meet me in a bit.
3: Numbers, please. Stand. The Alpha.
1: Oh, stand for it, thank you. Charlie 9 looking for a 964 Tom Vietnamese at 3417 West Maple Street.
3: And 2014, I'll take that 964.
0: I'm doing with Tom. We've been coming to 23 years shortly.
2: Gloria. Just Alpha Spencers. Clemens Black Ford Focus versus the white pickup that took off last thing going northbound. The complaint is waiting in front of Spencer's Appliances for contact at 10220 North 43rd Avenue, Whitaker on 43rd Avenue, Leonore for contact 2048.
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2: 171. 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
2: All right, well, there's you to come over to Charlie 6 for the domestic and 613 B 2050.
1: 61 Thompson. Yes,
3: fine. 61 Frank, 2 units for that.
1: Negative, not yet. Can we have a unit to back up 645? Mm-hmm.
3: 61 Frank, come here.
1: Yeah.
4: 606 Frank, you can put me on that and I think as well.
1: 10-4.
4: Let's see the energy come through.
1: Go ahead.
4: 702 Center, tell us motorcycle to that 10 plate. Give me a second, I'll give it to you.
5: Going to be 1 Lincoln Adam, 566.
1: 10-4, you code forward with that vehicle.
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1: Nine two four Frank,
0: I copy. It's gonna be Charlie 2 and a backup.
2: 923 Frank, you mean this might call as an Adam, and you can put me on it.
0: Copy. Thank you. 923.
3: That's your motor.
4: Client Katarina Cunitata, born in 98. She's at 1915, white female, jacket, red shirt, black sweat pants, black shoes. She was carrying a book, a pack of cigarettes, and a black lighter when she left. She is allowed to leave, but they want to make a report in case she's found during 237 David. Contact Tanya at 2052. Is there info?
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0: 1420 Arthur Street, a domestic at 2918 East Indian School, 47 Supplement, 1000 North 44th Street, 19613232 East Holly.
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0: Correct. Not Jane Frank. The original.
1: So 1117 West Tonto for Jose. 496 is Santa Fe on 58220. Black shirt, black shorts, black hat. Black shoes, no weapons. Apparently 23 complaints going to be in a gray Infiniti SUV on the street waiting. Jen Hackman for contact at 53 Jane.
2: Go for the 647 at 1428 North 1st Street.
0: Day one again.
2: 10-4.
0: 731, Rip restraint applied.
2: Copy, Rip restraint applied. It's G54.
3: Well, I just ran that info she provided for her mom. She's already deceased. If you don't mind just letting her know.
2: Okay, 10-4.
3: And then we can cancel the call after she's received that information.

0: 422, George, code 6.
1: 422, George.
0: 17th Avenue and Vineyard, just north of California Court. Edward, David, 2-5, David, 4-8.
1: Copy. 3 on the 21 for the complaint to get that,

0: Oh, Horseshoe Frank, can you send me the best food, please?
1: Yeah, 7026 South 14th Drive. There's 23 at Component's grandparents' house on 237 David within the verbal. It's going to be Isaac, 1-2003, Hispanic male, 6 foot, 100 pounds. Contact 2056. I copy 413 Frank's verbal. 422 George, I didn't get anything back on that plate for California.
2: 422 George, I copy. I wasn't getting anything you just sent you.
1: 10-4, you're okay.
2: 422 George, go for it.
1: Copy.
3: Okay. 422 Tom, go for it.
1: Go ahead.
3: And yeah, 16th Street and Victoria out with Arizona. David George Adam 044.
1: David George Adam 044.

0: 6 through do you not? Nora?
1: You get 63 Frankonia that way.
0: Just want to make sure you're still code 4 until I got you back at 63 Frank 17 to you.
1: I'll go for it. I'm going to transport this call. I'll make sure you have nothing. Just be 3 Frank, I copy.

22 Lincoln is going to be at 961 Henry, 43rd Avenue in Peoria, just south near the Spencers. Coming from the Black Ford Focus, white pickups took off. Last seen going northbound. Explain it. Waiting in front of the Spencer's Appliances on for contact on 10220 North 43rd Avenue. The accident occurred on 43rd Avenue. Lenore is going to be for contact 2101. King is looking for any officers to hold over tonight.

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2: 10-4-2-0-2.

0: 431 Frank McCuffer message. It's going to be 647 Victor at 4114 East Bush Street. So white male, 40s, black hat, white shirt, no known weapons, and a silver Buick, the temporary plate, hard plate of 575, over a hard plate, 37135 Henry Robert, parked in front of the building. Nobody's supposed to be there, worried about case if they're casing. It's going to be 2103, is there unit 12?
1: 435 Henry.
0: 10-4.
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0: 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We're going to be out with a stolen, unoccupied 4508 West Donner. Let's go for it.
1: I copy. Go for it. Unoccupied 2184. Please call something.
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1: 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Just in case this guy's trying to get out.
0: How many guys are code 4 7th Street, Wilma? Done with your Tom Moody room.
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0: Avenue. A known person has been living out of an RV parked in the foot of the street. Has trash all around it and been throwing trash all over the alley. And they're making a mess, no one for contact at 2107. Got a unit to follow. Can I get a unit to follow for the 647 Victor at 2831 North 46th Avenue?
1: H-Porter, it's only 2 feedback.

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0: Major Avenue, one Rosa, whatever. Paper plate, Young Bravo, Adam, one Young, six.
1: I'm sorry, what was the other street? I heard Glen Rosa.
0: Glen Rosa, 23rd Avenue.
1: Super.
2: Looking for a Steve Mossiel, born in 2004, male, unknown description, possibly has a knife, unknown if he has it on him. He does have a black RAV4. He's with threats to 451 his girlfriend's mom. The subject's not 23, just wants to make sure if the mom, whose name we don't know, or description is okay. No one for contact, 2109.

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0: 735. Hey, I'm code 4. 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
1: 7-4, 734, Mary, do you call?
0: Mary,

0: All right, so this can be 52. We're good for it.
1: Go for
2: it. What's going on, Tom?
1: Myself?
2: All right, 12 here at the 9 and 3. Can you get me on it?
1: Yeah, so.

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0: 6 between North Coffee 1 and 2 miles, or
1: 8 by 8? Right, different distorts in number 3.
0: And copy 1344 West Central Road, 115.
2: India, can you put us back on incident 8702?
0: 10-4. We have 418 comma 1849 West Southern Avenue at the Dollar General. A known shoplifter is refusing to leave store. It's a black female, 25 years old, 5'5", 250 pounds, gray shirt, blue shorts, two large bags, no known woven. This could be ready for contact, 2115. Is there anyone to follow?
2: We're looking for
0: him.
3: Seven
0: four six 47 11,000 North Cave Creek Road is extra space to storage. Black male in the 20s, 6 feet, thin build, black baseball cap, black hoodie, black pants, no weapons. Possibly any teen outside yelling, others trying to take things out of storage and subjects outside to be safe for contact 2116. Who's fault?
2: 6243.
4: Complaining and checking on the granddaughter who complained about mom and boyfriend being in a verbal 20 ago. The plaintiff is 17 in a red Ford pickup at 35th Avenue Country Gables. No known weapons. Contact's going to be within reach at 2117. And I've got
5: 932 Lincoln, I already attached.
4: Sorry about that, 932 Lincoln, thank you.

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1: Thirty-one Georgia, copy your message. It's an audible at 5446 West Roosevelt, Core Mark Intel, Unit Adam 11-1. And love you, Moshe. One for contact at 2118. And you're back with touch. Six, 12, time on your info.
0: Six, 12, time on 4.
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0: Just east of 22nd Drive in Devonshire. There is an license plate. Adams, I'm of Adams, 3 Williams, 0.

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1: Those units, Jupiter Charlie, 6729.
3: Okay. Roger, King. King.
0: Ten four, Charlie 7.
4: No, I'm 25-19. Which one number is this?
1: 925 Mary. It's going to be 649030.
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2: 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Sorry, copy info. 2122, is there a unit file?
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0: Mercy traffic is up with a side call at 1305 East Madison Street, 516 B. And units for an upgraded flight call at 1305 East Madison Street, 516B. Be pulling over on Shirley 5, it's 2124.
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2: On Adam, 2701 West Charleston Avenue, 17,800 North. The complainant and child's mom agreed for complainant to pick up trial in 1,800 hours for complainant's parenting time. When the complainant pulled up, the daughter went to the complainant. Mom grabbed her, took off in the vehicle. The complainant followed the mom to a nearby parking lot where the mom was talking to on-site officer. Mom said the complainant isn't allowed to have a third party with him when picking up the daughter. Court order does not state that information. Stop and take contact, and it's 2125.
3: Your name, West Thomas.
1: Sure,
3: yeah.

0: Roger, okay, Frank, can you send a trespass from me, please?
1: I'm the trespasser at 5850 South 19th Avenue, Circle K. So 6 to 8 candidates, mixed gender and races with bags, using straws for 237 David. Cruising to leave, none on weapons. They're going to be on the east side of the Circle K, close to the Walgreens. Can we door in for contact 2127? Is there any unit to follow?
2: We're 11 Frank.
1: 10-4.
3: 3 Adam. 0 Robert Lancaster.
1: 10-4.
4: Sixty-five Mary.
1: Anyone else? Charlie 6 is 2128.
3: 6 23 Lancaster.
2: 6 2 Moderate.
5: 602, regarding that 459 Robert that just came in, I was just out there half an hour ago. I'll switch over to Charlie Deck and get him information.
1: Go for it, thank you.
6: Again, it's a trespasser, 2445 West Indianola. 15 subject refusing to leave and is damaging property on the site. Uniform security is 23 with him. 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
1: Portable 11 at 908, just took that one. Did you want another call?

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1: 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We're hobbling her. Just want to make a 7215 aware. We're code 4, though.
2: 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It's going to be a level 1.

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0: 933, Mary. He, for some odd reason, was at Paradise Valley College. He's on his way back. He says his ETA is 10 minutes, but his friend Karina's at the address that you're at, and she knows everything about the case, and you are able to speak with her if you need.
1: Oh, yeah, we're speaking with her right now. Please.

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1: 719 West Lydia Lane. We've got an AMR ambulance requesting to have us go with them to pick up Jessica. She's known to be combative with AMR. So they will stage her on the corner until PD is 23. Bobby for contact, 2138. There you follow.
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0: Okay, 10-4.
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0: 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Thank you.
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0: emergency traffic. It's a domestic 4820 East Patrick Lane, 22600 North 212 East. Any units to go for a domestic 4820? Excuse me, it's another back of Charlie 2, 2144.
1: Hold on, can you get 2 units for that?
0: 10-4.
1: Copy, monitor.
0: Copy.

0: 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How are you sending Avenue and McDowell, A15B? 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
1: 811 waiting for me.
0: 10-4.
1: 81 King and Monitor.
0: 10-4.
2: So we're close. You can just put us on it prior.
0: Copy. Oh, you were super like 10-1. I heard you say 900 something. Sorry, the 900 in Coolidge. Okay, well, there.

0: Fort Gold Frank. Put me on 411 Franksville.
1: I'm coming. Well, I didn't have it. I'll call.
0: 1200,

0: Our love and friend is just status, OV.
1: Copy, who was the one clearing for the subject?
0: 421 Lincoln.
1: Okay, disregard.

0: 623 Henry Forrest District.
1: Hi, I'm code 4. Hi, 21's just not having reception right now.
0: Denver.
2: Thinking I'll take my call and if you can give me a message, please.
0: This 613 gang, the only call I have is the one in 612 area. Is that the one you want?
3: Can you attach to it? I'm
0: going to
3: need a backup.
0: 614 gang, I'm going to go ahead and attach it to you. 614 gang, call.
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0: Okay.

0: 2:34 came to that, and I do want to get dealt with.
1: It's on the stack. Happy to 1091 for the Pima address in Cape Creek. The silver Dodge Dakota, the starter went out. Wasn't it a curb line with the hazards on? Norma's the complainant in 2149.

2047 and supplement 1000 North 44th Street at Chet Welfare, 24th Street and Indian School, 647 at 4403 Spamier. Domestic 3440 Selmar 418 Bravo, 2920 East Osborne.

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2: Okay. 35th Avenue, just south of Wayland. Out with California, 7 David Frank, date 466.
3: Hello, Frank, you can put me on that one.
1: Hey, 14, Tom, I'm at the Charlie 8, 10 or 62.
0: Yeah, I'll go, Frank.
1: 10-4.
0: Anyone can monitor?
1: 10-4. Hey, 20 for Mary, copy your message for the NMU team, Tom. 4420 North 57th Avenue, to pick up Philip, Bruncher C5. Right now, right here, 6,198 pounds. I don't know what Ben's saying to themselves and taking the APC. That's what I'm thinking. 9622.
4: Nah, it's just George. You can put me on that hot traffic.
5: Units follow for the 901 from Glenville and 4252 West Bethlehem, 914B, possible 909. Charlie 9.
4: 13 North, we can make that back up.
5: Charlie 9.
0: 9 and George, come on here.
5: Thank you, boss.
1: Okay, thank you. I'll clear it out. Okay, just first. Suspect 61 Kigget. I'm sorry, 62 Dean. Did you copy that?
6: Okay, copy that. It's 62 Marlo, nice soccer.
1: I appreciate you, sir.
0: Can you please always send me numbers?
1: It's going to be 649097.
0: Copy, thank you.
1: You're welcome.
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7: Through the 418 Adams, 2215 North 33rd Way. 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She's inside. Plan to give her a deposit. And she revoked that he's a white female in her 60s, 5'5", meeting to the weapons. Plan is out front on foot. His name is Remy. That's 2154 and 31 King Ice. Your touch.
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6: How are you doing, George? You need a sergeant?
1: Yeah, 10-4.

0: 832 Johnson, that's 42 of these.
1: Okay. 931 Michael, Soma Max.

0: Alright.
1: Next, there's going to be 47 from Thunderbird for a white SUV versus Pole and a black Nissan Sentra in the intersection. How it's involved or collided, but then somebody touched us being so fast on their way for that as well. Somebody says it was black Nissan Altima.
2: Switch. Number 3, Kingdom Hearts.

0: 75 gig. Can you send me the longest holding P2 in my deep, please?
1: 10 months, Pennsylvania 240 at 501 North 24th Street, Unit Bravo 1045. 50 to 20 go, other patient Jennifer Fugere, 182, not on weapons, hit complaint in the face and on the head. Other patient is still there, but is secluded. Contact O'Dallas at 2158 area 12.
0: That's the state hospital. There's plenty of security there. I'm cool for all guys.
1: How far is there? Is there a copy as well?
2: Two twenty-one, Mary.
0: Can I have one of the units that's out with the other half of our call switch to Adam at 10 or give me a 21, please?
3: D23 comes on his way, yes.
0: Say again.
4: D23K, I'm like 2 seconds away from you already.
1: Seven, three, four, pound,

0: Line calling 734.
1: 734, Tommy.
0: I see they're on the 21 detail. I'm just trying to get it to 20. I can test for that.
2: 734, Tommy. You can set us at 19 and 20, please.
0: Cover.
3: King, can you send me the 418 Ocean?
0: South 9th Avenue, unit 1061. Subject on health weapons is going to be for a Nelson. 497 Spanish male, light skin. Complaint was called by the daughter. I think he was out the 20. Drives a SUV, possibly a Toyota Highlander. Dark and gray in color. Complaint was 21 contact at 2200 units.
2: Roswell King.

0: Burbank's one, can't cancel that one.
1: Sorry, can you send 90 or 10-1?
2: Can you send the alarm?
1: Yeah, 10-4. 2328 North 32nd Street, Suite Bravo. Coming from the Eternal Products from the interior zone. 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It's 2201. Copy your 23. Is there any missed call?
0: Can you go 4?
1: 10-4. Male, younger, one's in a multicolored shirt, one white shorts, and one's in a light shirt. It's 2201 years old. You have to follow my 400 pounds in North 20th Street.
3: Six-three-two-three, send us a message.
1: Perfect. Domestic 19-01 East Loretta.
0: East Wing, King 464.
1: Go ahead.
3: King, yeah, Indians 140th Avenue, it's a gray Mustang, no plate.
1: Another unit, 40th Avenue, Indian School.
0: Can you actually re-queue the 240 that line? Give me the 901 Henry at 2435 since it's in Plainview on the street.
1: Yeah, it's over. Perfect screen, Buckeye. It's the booked out 50 to 60s unreleased male, red shirt, black pants, no shoes. He was pronounced at 2153, it's 2203. Is there any info?
0: 7 Chunking, let me just want to touch.
1: Thank you very much. 2 minutes before the call came in, black male 6-1, black clothing, curly black hair, large brain, backpack, and the weapons. Took a lot of Tide products, about 100 to 200 worth, and left the store for the blocking was found on the south side of the street. They won prosecution. It's going to be Ryan for contact at 2203.

0: 747, send that call, sir.
1: Thank you. Lives in the alley, said she had left some of her items there earlier and now her purse is missing. She had no info. It was also rambling about uncooperative. Contact Candace at 2204. Is there any info?
0: 715, Mary.
1: 10-4. Your victim's going to be black female, 41 years old, black shirt, black pants. 205.
2: 25, Mary.
1: Copy, anyone to make a backup?
0: Okay, okay.

0: 32K. One of those units, give me a 21 reference track, 245.
1: Attention, Mayor, I would just say at 21st Avenue, and what was the cross street that might have smelled?
0: 21st Avenue, Heatherbury, just south of me.
1: Oh, yeah, copy. You guys are frozen.
2: And 6-1, Mayor, are we talking the info for the building search?
1: Okay, thanks, sir.

0: Anyone able to make the back 4-5 facing King on that 4-9 Tom 7 on number 20th Street?
1: Yeah, reference for call. Can you generate another call at the same point for apartment 258 and just make it a 418 sound, please? And go ahead and catch, I think it's 222, Lincoln 2, thank you.
0: 10-4. The dad does have a 9mm and a shotgun are in the house, but they are secured. Four people can go in the house. Contact with Cassidy. It's 2207.

0: 624, can you leave next?
1: 624, can you be here? It's going to be a 418 Bravo 1309 West Mercer Lane, $10,800 in unit number 3. Neighbor has a puppy and is refusing to give it back. Complaining that now the puppy got out and the neighbor took him. Of course, the neighbor took him when he was in the house visiting his roommate. None of what the neighbor lives on the same property. I think we did get a duplicate from the said neighbor who is actually living in 900, and he is claiming that our complainant pulled a gun on him. It's going to be Gene for our contact, the 2203 Gene at follow. Unit Tala for this 418 Bravo on Mercer Lane.
0: 65 reserve that we can follow.

to North Paradise Village Parkway, west of the Target. One of vocal plane is seen a white BMW SUV, unknown plate driver, Hispanic male or a white male, 20s to 5'6 medium build, black shirt, no weapons appear, 30 men be yelling and left in the vehicle, 25 pounds of gas, information 22-09.

0: This is Bucky.
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0: Hey, can you skip the DigiScan 4 here, see if we can identify this 901 Henry?
1: DigiScan for 24th Street in Buckeye.

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Black Ram pickup with a white male driver in his 40s. Headed towards the Costco, so southbound.

0: 22 Lincoln, unrelated. I think there might have been three shots just north of my location.
1: 221 there, yeah, I can confirm it's going to be just north of 156220. Three shots.
2: 052, if we can help you out with it.
3: Do you guys want me to make you up a 415 to retard?
0: Yeah, you can clear this call on the 233 King and I are on. And then 3 in an upper, and then 8.
2: Air 5, we're at the I-17-101, and if you can help me out with repetition, fire.
4: 224 King, do you mind flying over like 25th Avenue and Paradise in that condo complex there? We've been having an issue with a couple parties and there was a shooting at the QT after a party was broken up. Can you just see if there's a bunch of cars parked on the street there, please?
2: Okay, so 25 Avenue Paradise.
4: 10-4, right off the front of the road, there's a condo complex.
2: Okay, we got your lights, we'll check out for any 647 picture.
3: And was that Air 4 or Air 5?
2: Air 5. The shots right now, suspect or vehicle description.
4: .224 King, we were just at La Quinta when we heard the shots.

0: 2015. Can I get my numbers, please?
1: Yeah, of course. It is going to be 64, 89, 28.
0: I'm happy, thank you.
1: You're welcome.
2: Anderson, Mike, here's lights on. This is the area that the party was at last time. It does not look like the streets are lined with cars right now, though. But this is what I was concerned about.
3: Okay, let me just take another orbit here. I haven't seen anybody running or any lights in the area.
4: 222 Lincoln. I was just talking to two individuals at 25th and Terra Buena. One pointed to the apartment complex just south of that location, said it was over there, and then the other individual said pointed just north of the location, so unsure at the time.
3: Hey guys, I got nothing to call out to you. Dispatcher, getting any shots fired calls or any hot calls going up?
0: No related calls in the area.
5: 6-24-14,
0: and about to get up Charlie 6 is
5: 2214.
3: 2214.
2: 25-24. 62 Mark.
3: You guys, I got nothing. I've checked a little bit to the east, like 232 on Avenue. I don't have anything to call up to you.
4: That'd be much appreciated.
3: Yeah, you unless you have anything for us, we'll be 10-8. Just grab us some out if you guys get any other information we can help you out with.

0: Pretty sure this is a domestic, 9013, on Elm Street, 800 North. Hey, what's happening? Domestic, 9013 West Elm Street, 11B. Just need to go to the physical, I'll be holding on Charlie 8 with a response. Hey, let me get up, Charlie 8, 1015.
1: 15, George.
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1: Only Ave 19th, Arizona, Lincoln Charles, Frank, 09.
0: Copy. 228 Missouri Avenue, and unit 201. Chamberlain Dental coming from the Zone 3 stair entry, 2217 units, folks.
1: Take a look, Mary.

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1: We're on his.
0: Okay, thank you. Emergency traffic is a 962 motorcycle versus a speed bump with rider down, 103rd Avenue in Devonshire, 811B.
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0: 814 call, your backup, Charlie 8, 2218.
3: 18, Mary.
0: Silver.
3: 18, Mary. 10-4.
4: Out in the verbal with the husband when he was asked to stop. Currently back inside of his own home. He's an Asian male, 30s, no further description, no known weapons, there for contact, 2219.

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1: Go ahead.
0: Going to be out on 6th Street in Booker. 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
0: 21 Kimberly for 21, or is he on the Patrick Lane call?
1: 21 King.
2: 21, can you speak to me?
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3: 'Cause fentanyl refusing to leave the property, and they have all their belongings with them. 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
1: Kind 12 King, I see you attached.
3: I'm sorry, I just saw it, thank you.
1: My accident shots fired, looks like we just got a duplicate thing. 6 ago, heard 3 shots, but nothing else in a herb. I came from 25th Avenue Greenway, 2223.

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1: I'm going to sit at the SRT next door. There's two people parked by the gate. And two people left in one of the vehicles. One's an older one, and one is still there with the black SUV with the hood up, long hair, gray shirt, dark colored leggings. I said there's a lot of 647 people in the area. 430 Mary, are you trying to clear?
2: Still.
1: Sorry, we need
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0: 6815 South 44th Way, Iowa 2.
2: Oh, 15 Lincoln.
1: 915 Lincoln, go ahead.
2: Who is on that trespassing my beat, please?
1: Nine 15 Lincoln, I copy. It's going to be a trespasser, 3455 West Glendale at the 76th gas station. There are three subjects, a black male, 40 years old, all black clothing, no known weapons, a Hispanic female, 30s, red shirt, black pants, no known weapons, and a white male, 50 years old, blue jeans, blue shirt, no known weapons. They're all currently hanging out behind the gas station and smoking 237 Davids, refused to leave, and the complainant wants them removed. The complainant is a security in a Nissan Altima named Manuel, 2227. Unit to follow.

0: Maintenance following for a trespasser 3455 West Farmdale.
1: It's a domestic. 2019 East Indian School. Unit Bravo 339. Complainant verbal with ex-girlfriend who is demanding that complainant move out. 101 is Jan, born in 1964, white female, 5'7", 170 pounds, gray sleep shirt, possibly through an knee. You have Josh for contact at 2220, there against the law. 714, John, I copy you attached. 7-4, thank you.
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3: 625
2: here, 7-8, I'm 1650 West Colonial Avenue, 228. 61 Lincoln and 54 King, it was a 1022 call, so you can go ahead and switch.
3: Six, one, I can copy them. Yeah, 624, can you copy?

0: 513 King. Can you send me that 239, please?
1: Ever. I'll be able to find it.
2: 20th, 3, 2.
0: Only have 20th. I have Arizona, George 4, Adam 3, Tom 2.
1: You said 20th Avenue and what?
0: 20th Ave only.
1: Copy, thank you.

0: Emergency traffic is going to be a fight at 9013 West Elm Street, Illinois. Anybody to start for this fight? Copy, 812 Lincoln, back of the city. We're on Charlie 4, and then Charlie 4 is 2230.
1: 15 George.
0: Where is your mother?
2: 81 King.

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0: 20th Street and Rozier with California pimp tag. Edward Mary 7 to John 3 7.

0: His father, the Arizona play Nora Sam Adam, 4-0, Yankee.
1: Careful.
2: I've been here until
3: 7-3, go for
2: it. Careful. And then 7-3, Mary, which call do you want?
4: 14 Bravo on Osborne, help me as well.
2: And 4 copy, 4-2-33.

0: Energy Mary, I copy the 14 Bravo 2928 East Osborne, and you copy until 2233.
1: Mary Fryer.
0: Copy 821 Mary in the backup. It's going to be over on Charlie 4. Again, that's Charlie 4, 2234.

0: It's Buffalo at noise 80,202 North Cape Creek.
1: Good evening, Purple.
0: Go ahead.
1: I copy the individual from the Nazi CCTV transport, and I was just to confirm those officers out there, it's not going to be life threatening, correct? Okay.
0: Are there any units on that 962 that can advise if the subject being transported is going to be left or anything?
2: Sports, you didn't really tell me that, but he's going to West Valley. That appears to be non-life threatening. He's probably got a broken hip.
0: Probably not life threatening.
1: I copy, thank you.
0: Tough.
1: Are we looking to monitor?
0: Tough. Roots with a hair and a ponytail and sunglasses. No, no muffins. No one for contact. 2235 units full. 560K, I can't. You have a back. You have 511 King for your backup.
3: That's on Charlie 7.
0: Black shirt, cream pants, and sneakers. No, no, no weapons. Got a black female, 5'7", thin, glasses, white striped shirt, jeans, sneakers, bag, no, no, no weapons. They got on an elevator.
1: Can I get another unit out here? The suspects came back for this call.
0: Good. Copy.
1: We'll head over.
0: 10-4. Message you, Lincoln. I copy your message. Copy info on your 23. Can I get an additional unit for 624 King? So this is 47 at 1780 North 19th Avenue.
1: 23, Lincoln, one in custody.
0: I copy one in custody, 1903 West Las Camaritas Drive, 2236. My 12-team, go ahead.
1: Can you send me a message and also send me the 418 comment on my beat?
0: Nothing.

0: 7-3-3 Franco 4.
1: Simple. B-Boy Restaurant. 7 or 9 transients are on the property, no visible weapons. They all have their belongings behind the restroom. Looks like they're doing 237 David's defecating on the property. It's an ongoing issue. There's an ATA on file. The owner, Sillen, will take telephone contact.

0: 7-3-3-5-4.
1: Simple. People at a restaurant. 7 and 9 transients are on the property. No visible weapons. They all have their belongings behind the restroom. Looks like they're doing 237 David's defecating on the property. It's an ongoing issue. There's an ATA on file. The owner, Sillen, will take telephone contact, 2238. Any unit to follow? 911 King, I see you attached. Thank you. Lincoln, where are you?
0: 23 without.

0: 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It's 7331 West Altamista Road, 833B.
1: 834 Marion.
0: Copy, 834 Marion. Anybody else? It's going to be over on Charlie 4. Again, that's Charlie 4. It's 2240.
2: Hey, you going where?
0: We need to over.
3: I stand on Shea. 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

it's going to be, you know, First Avenue and McKinley, just north on the west side of the street. It's a Native or Hispanic male, 25 to 30 years old, 6'3", wearing a green shirt, blue jeans, no weapons, exposing himself and yelling at a one-on-one transient. It's going to be 2242. I'm expecting Kings are back.

0: 6,300.
1: Information units in the area of 35th Avenue in Peoria. 2 minutes prior to the call, complainant drove by, saw an unknown race male wearing all dark clothing, riding an electric bike in the middle of the lane, heading westbound towards 39th Avenue. The complainant left the area, just wanted PD to be advised. Unknown is subject on the roadway. Information only, 2243.
0: Yes, sir, it is.
2: Right,
0: stand by for hot traffic.
1: Hi, 34, John. It's going to be a 918 Tom, 3445 West Louise Drive, 22,000 North. Picking up a Michael Padula, born in 89, white male, 5'10", 134 pounds, no known weapons, danger to self. He needs to go to 11361 North 99th Avenue. 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
3: 171
0: Cobra. Having a response number for Rebecca, please. H-22 King, do you have traffic or are you calling out services?
2: I'm in trouble.
0: Copy, thank you, appreciate it.

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1: Go ahead.
0: It's a domestic, 17,425 North 19th Avenue. And then per 21 history, I got unit number 1002. Complaint was an overblow with her wife over not wanting to call PD for a fire issue. Caller could hear a 1-1 crying in the background. Complainant said he was in a bad mood. Said to send PD and then hung up. We got voicemail and callback times 2. It looks like, just for info on premise history, we were out there this morning for a weapons misuse. I touched the possible complainant. I believe it's going to be a Matthew and Pool.
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3: Just for information around Cape Canyon Hills, about 3 minutes ago, there was a loud boom, like maybe like explosion sound. I talked to a few transients and people in the area. They all heard it, but nobody knows where it's coming from. I speculated not find anything, just in case we get any calls.
0: Okay, just for no smoke in the area.
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1: 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Can you shut the line, please?
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0: Good. We're holding 6 priority, 2 calls in 93, 3 in 92, and 2 in 91.
2: Simple. Thank you for trying to confirm it.
0: Thank you for trying to copy. Thank you.

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0: Can you check to see if the Robert unit that was out here earlier is still standing around?
1: Robert 62. I don't see him signed on for, so I believe he's gone.

0: copy. It's going to be a new one hang up, 9250 West Thomas. At 2250, is there a unit to follow? Anyone to follow for the 911 hang up at 9250 West Thomas?
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1: Nine 15 Lincoln, go ahead.
2: Can you send me a message, please?
1: 10-4. It's 5th floor, room 5132. Continue complaint for an Angelo Pasquinal, 31 years old, thin build, 6'2". Dreads, white shirt, gray or black, sweatpants, blue backpack. Has a knife, got into a verbal with complainant, and had a knife in his hand and took a friend who was going to 451 her. Nothing was physical. The 24 contact, 2252, there you tall.
2: 515 King.
0: 515 King. Sorry, copy.
1: Just for info, complaint advised that friend's brother, unknown name, owns a gun, and friend Angelo only has access to a knife

0: 915 Lincoln, it's going to be a domestic, 5241 North, 42nd Drive in a townhouse. The complainant is in a verbal with a boyfriend over the complainant leaving the boyfriend. The boyfriend's Anthony Ward, born on an inverse state, black male, 40 years old, 5'7", 110 pounds, white shirt, blue shorts, no known weapons, contact with Savannah, 2253, 914 Mary, I see you attached, thank you.
1: Lincoln. 223 Lincoln.
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0: 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Thank you.
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2: Okay, I copy. 214, can you verify the apartment number? Let me give him a call. Okay, the FEMA that was 101 does not know what's going on here. Okay, 10-4.
3: When Clint tried to get the subject out, the neighbor came downstairs and started banging on Clint's door. There's something at her window and is now banging on the floor again. Complainant by herself and doesn't feel safe. Kelsey for contact at 2256, is there anything to follow?
1: This is out of the
3: Come on.

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1: Pardon.
0: It's a check welfare, 19th Avenue in Linton on the northeast corner. 30 ago, I passed by and smelled foul odor from landscape trailer parked at a list of 20. Smells like something is 901 Henry inside the trailer. Complainant did not want to get closer to look. And then you have no one to contact at 2257 and 735 King. Copy you attached.

0: Chief, are you working for info?
1: Go ahead.
0: So I just called the complainant, and the daughter, Aaliyah, actually answered and said that she's home now. So.
1: Okay, thank you.
0: You're welcome.
2: She's just unable to identify our subject.

0: 714 John, 647, 4750, East 8 in school, state in the Safeway parking lot. For the past hour, unknown males walking around the parking lot, possibly using vehicles. The subject is a white male, 20 years old, 5'11", 130 pounds, brown shirt, brown pants, no weapons. You have known for contact at 2259 and 715 Marriott, copy you attached.
1: Ma'am, can you have fire head our way, please? She has a pre-existing stomach ulcer that is causing her discomfort.
2: Okay, good for. Emergency traffic is having unknown trouble at 825 North 7th Street, Route 13B.
1: King, brother.
2: 513 King, and backup is going to be over on Charlie 5. It's 2259. Anybody for this unknown trouble at 800?
1: Okay, Leonard. 515 King, Fryer.
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1: Kevin Love, 101 westbound, Arizona, Sam, Adam 6, Mary 4.
2: Copy.
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2: 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Car 6, can be. Anybody to start for the 503 Georgia at 1222 East Adams Street, 516 B.
4: Car 9148.
5: Emergency traffic is a criminal damage to Peter 25 North 15th Avenue, 612 B.
3: 614
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0: 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It's going to be a fight at 4861 West McDowell Road. 824 beat.
1: 24 Mary Pryor.
0: Copy 824 Mary. It's going to be on Charlie 4. Again, that's Charlie 4. It's 2302.
1: 21 Mary, go ahead and put us on it.
0: Copy Charlie 4.
2: Chicken motor.
0: Copy Charlie 4.

0: Next is going to be a 237 David, 21,815 North 26th Avenue at the Castle. There are 6 to 7 Tradivians injecting themselves with 237 David in the parking lot by the electrical boxes. No weapons, no ongoing problems, no contact. It's 2303 units as well.
1: Fine, buddy, hear me.

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1: 10-4.
0: Foreign info.
1: Copy.
2: 10-4.
1: Copy. It's going to be over on Charlie 4, and that's Charlie 4, 2204.
3: No motor, all motor.
1: 10-4. Anyone to make a backup?
0: 25 King, I'll make a backup.
1: 10-4.

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0: 10.4.
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1: Yeah, go ahead.
0: It's an audible, 1733 East Camelback, Suite A5. For commercial burglary from the California Fish Grill, location is confirmed at the front door. And then there's no one for contact at 2307. Is there anything to follow?
1: No, John.
0: Come on.

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1: Go ahead.
0: It's a 415 Paul, 3411 North 16th Street. It's in the front pool, just left in the pool area. 20 plus subjects being allowed as if they're having fun, nothing physical, no mention of weapons. Complaint wants them to quiet down or leave. And then you have known for contact at 2309 and 735 can I copy your attached.
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3: 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It's unit 2176 on the north side.
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2: 923 Mary.
1: Copy 923 Mary and a backup, Super Charlie 9. At 2332.
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1: Copy.
2: Nice key monitor.
1: Holding a fight for 12 North 11th Street.

0: 14-1567. Just east, I would want your vehicle.
1: Yes.
0: 4-0 to Medica 15.
2: Fourth Avenue and Baseline, like Arizona, 6 Edward Adam, 8 William 4.
0: 14 King, keep running.
3: Good morning, it's 19th Avenue.
0: Go again.
3: Copy.
0: 14 King, he's on the bicycle now. He's going east.
4: Let's get a unit on 19th Avenue south of Vineyard, and then a couple of units over at 15th Avenue south of Vineyard. U22 George, I believe it is, may be able to. I'm on the phone and staying with the prisoner right now.
5: Good, we're seeing another officer living in.

0: Working. He's going to be a Hispanic male with a hat and black clothing and dark clothing and jeans.
1: I mean, a Hispanic male with a hat, black clothing and jeans. Are you just going to be down?

0: CM624, Adam 4. If you guys have Chris on him, want to set up a perimeter, we can be 17 ready to help out.
1: He's just going to be a bicycle violation. There's no crime on him. Calling, what's your current location? Carson and 17th Drive right now. Looking for him still.
2: He jumped into the back here to see if we could get him for a residential trespassing.
1: Where do you intend that?
2: He jumped into any backyard so we could get him for residential trespassing.
3: 401K, given the time delay with units getting into the area at this point, let's just have units circulate. Any responding units, you guys can slow it down. There's a couple of units coming into the area now.
1: 401K, yeah, no residential trespassing us right now. I'm code 4, you're still looking for him.
2: Further, can you just confirm Hispanic male, we have dark clothing.
3: Thank you.
4: You're welcome.
3: Given the violations the officer stated.
0: CM624, copy. I'll still be over here monitoring just in case you pick me up.
5: A fight. 125 North 24th Street. The 418 Tom, 5146 East McNeil.
4: A31 John, if you want to stand up here, back up, I'll work on it. Emergency traffic at the commercial for 1935 West Bell Road to 21B. Sam, still here on Adam 6. Anyone else? Trailer 290 clear, 2319.

0: Hotel Marigold, send out.
1: Copy. It's apartment 1148. I'm planning on hearing people outside knocking on neighbor's window. The description, they're only hearing it. No one for concept 2319.

0: That guy on the wide, I don't think it's him.
1: Duffy, you're going on the wide, you don't think it's him?
2: Cause you're full.
1: Don't worry, Walter.
0: And he had like a 122. Was it a e-bike or just a regular bicycle? Just a regular bicycle.
3: $14, $414, I believe it is. Did you see a face tattoo on him?
0: $414, I believe so.
1: And maybe a few more. Someone stole a complaint for AJMC Canyon and he found it. Subject leaves a complaint. Charlie 9, again, Charlie 9, 23, Charlie.
4: You know, you have this 48 Victor, 1119 East, U.S. Street, 9100 North.
2: It's worth it. 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
4: Join it.
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3: 405, Hispanic male, 30 to 40s, 5'7", thin build. Unarmed clothing, none of weapons, was making lots of noise when complainant tried to get subject to stop. Neighbor came downstairs and started banging on the door. There's something out of the window and is now banging on the floor. And then you have Kelsey for contact at 2322. Is there anything to follow?
0: Okay. 14 King, I just got a message. Look at that right now. Report.
1: King.
0: Go over to King.
1: It's a trespasser, 2349 East Boulevard at Carl's Jr. It's a white male, 38, 5'6", very thin build, blonde hair, possibly a black shirt, black shorts, and a weapons. He's in front of the doors, refusing to leave. Manager wants contact 2323 and follow.
6: 232 Lincoln.
1: Support.
4: There's an additional unit that can assist for the commercial on 1935 West, that will be an additional unit on Charlie 2, 2322.
7: I got one more unit for 508, and these cars are disabled in the middle of the intersection.
4: Hello, unit at 67th Avenue in Osborne. Emergency traffic, just no unknown travel, 1826 West Ocotillo Road, 6700 North 611B.
0: Okay, I go prior.
1: Four. Priscilla, did you copy?
6: Yeah, I copy. You can make me go prior as well.
1: Copy, thank you.
4: I'm just going to help. Committee works on Charlie 6, 2324.
8: No, MERB. Three subjects in a gray four-door pickup, unknown license plate, possibly doing 237 dated, has been in the parking lot for over 2 hours. There's a black male, late 45-6, average colorful fishing hat, no further description, no known weapons. A black female, late 40s, average gray fish nightgown, no known weapons. A black female, late 40s, no further description, no known weapons. Stephanie, the employee will take contact. 914 Mary, I see you attached, it's 2324.

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1: 10-4, thank you. Any please follow her?
2: Those 10-8 units and 63 command was out. Thank you.
1: Hey, the 63 10-8 units, that can help you make a backup for 612 King. This unknown trouble, 1826 West Lakashi Road.
2: 31 door.
1: 10-4, thank you.
2: Ground line.
1: Thanks, boss.
2: You can 22, the other 23 units. Thank you.
1: Okay, 10-4. 231 King, still over here.
3: 231 King, copy.
1: Thank you.
3: 231 King, can you put me back on that trespasser on eastbound?
1: 2349 eastbound road, coming back to you at 2326 units about.
4: 232,
1: can you send me
2: the back as well?
1: Happy, thank you. 4-4 King.
2: 4-4 King, 10-4 boss.

0: Emergency traffic at 502, 1320 East Highland, 4700 North, 650 East.
1: Have a good night.
0: 502, 1320 East Highland, 650 East. I copy no response from the unit go. It's going to be on Charlie 6, 7 year clear, 2327. You want to use a breakaway or shut off this? 502, 1320 East Highland Avenue, 650.
2: Ninth Wolf King, it's going to be a flight. 4626 North 39th Avenue, unit 502. Give a 911 hang up on callback caller Dave for 20. Said he has a woman threatening, and then the line disconnected again. Unit to follow, it's 2327.
1: Sorry,
3: that's
1: Avenue Southern. Can you
3: send that up, please? Yeah, sorry. Lincoln 208633.
0: It's going to be a 962 at 4323 North 27th Avenue, 911 beats.

0: on the line. Go ahead and really low, but go ahead. For the call on my beat.
1: Yeah, thank you.
2: 91 King, monitor.
1: 91 King, I copy.
0: Based on the streets. The period of Kenneth, born in 1952, white male, 5'11", 180 pounds, no weapons, dangerous self and others, taken to the UPC. No offer content at 2329 is very good as well.
1: 912 King for the fight, 4626 North 39th Avenue.
3: Dirt bike westbound on Indian School from 69th. Not stopping for us for the blackmail. With an afro. Is Adrian available?
4: I think they're down right now. Let me see. And this is not related to your call it's been for.
3: You can make me a new car.
4: Copy. Anyone else to assist 69th at Indian School?
0: 15
3: King. 10-4. 81 King, is there a motorized motorcycle and you get 510 Franklin?
0: 10-4.
3: Dirt bike thing. Black male, afro, black sweatshirt. Gray sweatpants and a backpack. Yeah, 510 Frank. I went southbound on 73rd Avenue from Indian School.
0: I'm very crazy. Imagine that.
4: Crossing southbound from 73rd. On 75th from Indian School.
1: Unfortunately, you have a call in 91. 10-4.
4: Copy, rescue 30 is transporting to Baptist. Precautionary.
3: I'm getting a copy. You're going to start talking to Frank and he's going to talk about the resource team.

731, code 6. I'm going to be just north of Knights Inn, 1624 North Black Canyon, next to road with California license plate 9, Tom Williams, 364.

transmission units in the area of 4812 North 111th Lane. Jeremy David broadcast. Toyota Prius, license plate is Adam Quebec, Adam 72 Victor. The driver seen very 390 was passed out on the street before driving off and almost crashed and under direction of travel. Info only 2334.

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2: 37.
1: Yeah, it's over. Okay, 1627 West Vineyard Road. Two subjects outside complainant's house. One was using a computer and the other one was sitting in complainant's front yard. Two males, one in a gray shorts and a backpack, no known weapons, no further description. Feet passed by, the subjects ran off, unknown description, unknown direction of travel. Hunch for contact 2335, is there unit 12?
0: What's up, Lincoln?
3: Silver Living House, that's 13,600 North. We're looking for an Olin, unknown birthday, Indian male, 45 years old, short, heavy build, white shirt, black pants, no weapons. He was discharged yesterday, but he's currently outside on the property and refusing to leave. You're going to contact a staff member, Ruben, 2336.
1: Has a knife on two of her both complainant, had a knife in his hand, and so complaining he was going to 451 her. Complainant advised that friend's brother, unknown name, owns a gun, and friend Angelo only has access to a knife. 34.
0: Let's make a call service over there, and can you send me 10-8, please?
1: 10-4.
0: 5-1 again.
1: 10-4. 21 Mary, it's going to be over on Charlie 4. Again, that's Charlie 4. It's 2336.
0: Speaking about him.
1: Cut Charlie 4.

0: I need to make up for the 16th Street and Thomas 901 X-ray. I'm wanting to get by a vehicle.
1: I-34 John is going to be a pickup order for 3804 West Daly Street, 13800 North. You're picking up a Nahum Kino, born in 87, Hispanic male, 5'9", 190 pounds, brown eyes, curly hair, danger to self, danger to others, no known weapons. He's declining medication. The client wants PD to cool them when they are 17. 2347. Unit to follow.
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0: when there's a unit to go, Charlie 9, at 2338. Quincy's clear.
1: Any units start a fire fight, 8429 North 27th Avenue.

0: when there's a unit to go, Charlie 9, at 2338. Quincy's clear.
1: Any units start for a fight, 8429 North 27th Avenue.

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1: Happy Joshua 4-1, custody on 67th and Olive 4 and 2339.
2: 23 beat.
1: Son, 8 shots fired in the area about 2 minutes ago. Nothing else seen or heard. Information only 2339.
2: 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Sergeant DeMar. Thank you, 92 King.

0: emergency traffic. It's going to be a domestic at 4452 West Clarendon Avenue, 823B. May you register a domestic at 4452 West Clarendon Avenue, 823B?
1: Operator.
0: That unit, it's going to be over on Charlie 4 again. It's Charlie 4, it's 2340.
2: Can you put me on that?
0: Yes, that's fine.
1: Give him another one.
0: Charlie.
2: Sorry about the end. I'm trying. You said Charlie 4, correct?
0: Yes, that's fine. Emergency traffic. It's going to be domestic. 560-33 South 17 Drive, 414B.
2: 414 King.
0: 414 King is back up. It's going to be over Charlie 4. It's 2340.
3: Can you wait for that? I'm trying
0: to go for it.
1: 411 King, the moderate.
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5: For Henry, copy goals, units 2316 Street and Premises, but I know you are on deck still.
2: Yeah, I believe they heard about that.
5: Oh, simple. You guys are both 23.
6: 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I show you 10-8.
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1: 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I got the code for 1-10 on 48th Avenue, 2342.
2: 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Send the trespasser any school, please.
1: Copy at 8025 West Indian School. It's at the Pizza Hut. Did Indian male 5'3 black shirt with jeans, camel hat, being aggressive customers and staff. And he's now laying outside the business, possibly to 90. And

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1: Okay.

0: Still looking for a backup for 22 King at 5045 West Indian School. Hello, man. Can you make a backup for 22 King at 5045 West Indian School?
1: Yes, ma'am. We can make it after 423 at the station for the call that's holding. We'll go back 22 King up after.
0: I copy. Thank you.
2: King, I'll pick up 22 King.
0: 10-4, thank you. I am Spain working on Charlie 2, 23 this one.
3: 211 area, we got Pepper Ball on 40.
0: Okay, 10-4, thank you.
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6: 9-3, Lincoln, can you send me the pickup order so I can confirm that's where I'm taking them?

0: 9, please, Merson at 647, Victor.
1: Well, Mary, what are you trying to clear?
2: Touchdown. 515, change subject, stop. I'll be on Buckeye and 4th Avenue. I was pulling on a bike party.
0: Ryan, can you send me a message?
1: Yeah, so far. Are you in area 2701 East Captain Lane? It's a 510 broadcast. 5-go, a male with possibly 390 launch either St. David and a weapons and a silver older model Ford Mustang. It was 510 playing loud music, blasting northbound on 27th Street. Vehicle passed by repeatedly in the last day, often doing donuts or pausing in front of the house. Somebody for contact 2353.
3: Steve, you're going to contact Ruben, a staff member, 2353. Very good, follow.
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1: Time for 7000 North 16th Street up at Walgreens. White male, 30 years old, 5'11", thin build, no clothing. Another subject, white, also unclothed, no description, no known weapons with backpacks nearby. We're having relations on the west side of the building. Known for contact 2365.

0: 240 at I-17 and Bell Road, 933 beep. I'm going to start up on the 240 at I-17 and Bell Road, 933 beat.
1: 933, fire.
0: Copy 924, Mary, and a backup. It's going to be on Charlie 9.
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0: six, so I could kiss him the 6 4 7.
1: Tim 390 Sewell Avenue across the street. Transient person's white female, late 30s, spindle, brown hair, and unknown clothing, wheelchair, none of weapons. Second to white male, late 30s, 5'7", medium build, bald or short hair, not short, orange bands, none of weapons. They also have a yellow lab with them, hanging out at a closed community center. It's a large amount of water coming from somewhere nearby as well. They'll be brought up for contact 2358, units assault.
0: Sure, 21.

0: 7:30, Lincoln for traffic. It's a 647 at 2230 West Indian School Road out of the AMPM. Complaining could see a white male, 20s, 5'7", thin build, black shirt, blue jeans, carrying a pocket knife, not threatening. This, he was going to use it, left on foot, southbound. No one wants contact. It's 2359, units follow. Anyone have a backup for 647 at 2030 West Indian School Road on the 731 beat?
1: 7:34.
0: Thank you. Are picking up. My apologies. They're going to be at the Arby's. Three subjects in a gray Ford or pickup, unknown plate, possibly doing 2037 news, have been parking up 2 hours. Black male, 840s, 5'6", average, colorful fishing hat, no further description, no known weapons. A black female, 840s, average, grayish nightgown, no known weapons. Another black female, 840s, no further description, no known weapons. Stephanie, the employee, will take contact. It's midnight.

Wait, can you close it? We have 1230 North 51st Avenue with Arizona George Young Adam 5610.

0: 224 King, a copy of your message. It's an audible at 406 East Barron's Drive, 19,800 North. It came in ASAP to PSAP. It's 2 past midnight, sir. You just follow?
1: 200 King.
0: And North. I-15 Lincoln is going to be a 301, 27th Avenue in Hazelwood. Approximately 10-301 hanging out on the corner on the weapons. It's an ongoing problem. 912 King, I see you attached. It's midnight 03. Ten four. It'll be at 31,910 North, North Foothills Drive. It came in at 23:13 hours. It's the exit northwest door and east hall motion. The RP's name and number is listed. It's 3 past midnight. Urban was taken. It's on Chase, 9823. Anybody for the 47 Victor at 2150 East Broadway? No?
1: 6:24
0: North. Pick me up, Benjamin. Born in 2001. White male, 5'10", 130, blue eyes, brown hair, a small tattoo on his chest. Danger to health, known on weapons. He's off his meds. Take you to Recovery Innovations, 11361 North 99th Avenue. It's midnight, 04. Can I get a slow roll to 7000 North 16th Street?
1: 6:24 King, I'll go first.

0: I'll be in an aisle 2850 North 24th Street. Brian?
1: 601-240713.
0: Well, what do you have out there?
2: 24 feet at Buffalo Wild Wings. I saw that guy walk off the property. He's at the QC now.
0: Northbound 24th Street from Broadway. It's going to be in work on probably 4 minutes, 05.

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1: Igor Street, New Mesa. No, not for Warren's one.
2: 65, you might run another one when we're ready.
1: Yeah, go ahead.
2: 600-287-855.
3: John Adams, 3 John 5.
0: What was this, Roser, and what's the street?
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0: 32nd Street and Roser, correct?
3: 4.
4: King George, 2601 West Claremont, in the northeast corner of the complex. That's 6200 North. Was a firefly activation, 2 shots heard, and nothing else. Units follow.
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1: I'm calling for DOS. This is Lucia. What were they asking for?
2: 6 Mary 10-9-4. He used to run our two subjects through DOS, so we don't have to walk back to the vehicle. Look for intensity, please. I'm sorry, the second social is 600-287-655. You guys tell me to Alameda.
1: I copy, let me run that one.
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1: 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I copy your 23 or 4. You have info as your witness.
2: Mary, that comes back.
1: Negative from Officer Warrens to Mingus. Score 1986, the Grandview Road out of Phoenix.
2: This is traffic, so sky at 970, Calabac, Italy, and
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1: Very nice.
2: Item 4. 220 Lincoln. That was just leaving SCS. Heard about 5 to 6 shots south west of my location, just for info.
1: 10-4. 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
1: Yeah, 10-4, are you good for a body cam? Well, 501 on 24th Street, you need your timer 0-0, please.

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1: 10-4-4-8-0-1 East Thomas. Copy that you have info 013. Is there a unit problem?
0: Seven two four. He's been home for about 2 hours. I think it should be fine. I'll advise fighting back up. Thank you.
1: Temple. There's survivor copy as well. Enter at 316 West Broadway Road. 925 Mary, I copy. It's a 239-3636 West Glendale, just south near Alley. There was abandoned line on callback, but there was a male and a female and a verbal no known weapons. The female is supposed to be a white female or Hispanic female in her 20s, 5'7", 145 pounds, black shirt, pink skirt, white purse. The male is a Hispanic or a white male in his 30s, 5'5", 140 pounds, dark gray, muscle shirt, dark jeans. No one for contact, midnight 14.
2: Holding out 47 Victor, 4150 North 9th Street for a 2010 gold Hyundai Elantra, Arizona Robert Paul Adam 4, David 3.

My 21 King, I copy. 27 Tavern Myrtle. I copy that you copy info 16 after. You'll let me know.

0: So I'm calling for 821 George to see if you're still here. Border North, Tatum Boulevard. The unit 241. Question verbal with Lily Andrews. Born in 1989, white female, 5'9", pinnacle, black shirt, none of weapons. Won't give compliant his keys and his phone. Would be just in black shirt, black shorts for contact. Midnight 18 units to fall.
1: 633, thank
0: you. Yeah, thank you.
2: The health and danger to others known on weapons offer medications. Subject's mom, Amy, wants PD to call her when she is. When they are on their way so she can open the door, subject's mom phone number listed in the call, 1031 to verify. Midnight 18.
1: Go ahead.
3: South Fordham Victor, 4150 North 9th Street at the Madison Point Apartments, Unit 218. 2010 Gold Honda Elantra, Arizona, Robert Paul Adam, 4 David 3.
0: Holding a domestic 20.
1: 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Last 3237.
0: I'm copying it. Midnight 19.
2: Again, no one's contact. Midnight 19. 912 King, 914 Mary, I see you attached. Thank you.
1: 22, I got it. Thank you.
0: Okay, thank you.

0: 931 Lincoln for traffic. Good. 931 Lincoln is going to be a domestic, 19847 North 47th Drive. The complainant is in a verbal with the father of her children. His name's Terrence. 96, black male, 20, 6'3", black shirt, black pants, no weapons. 20 minutes prior to a call, then a physical with the complainant's friend left while on the phone in a gray Nissan Altima westbound on Walhalla, and he's been showing up at the house all evening. Alexandria for contact, midnight 20. You need to follow?
1: I'm putting everything taken.
0: Ten-4, thank you.
2: Six, five, Mary, please just call 3-4, please.

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1: 10-4, 2850 North 24th Street at the Southwest Community Development. Copy that, it's code 4 at 021.
2: Set it to me. Can you go over 8503? Copy.
1: 10-4-3601 East McDowell. I copy of info 022. I said from the
3: 800 South 33rd Avenue. Armando Gonzalez, daughter's ex-boyfriend, Hispanic male, 20s, thin, 6 foot, no shirt, black jeans, no weapons, was pounding on her door and was physical with the complainant's daughter 1 hour ago. Subject was refusing to leave the property, and when 911 got on the line, subject ran towards Hadley Street. Complainant believes subject might return. It's going to be Yolanda for contact 022. Is there going to follow?
2: Arthur,
4: 10-4. 14 King, can you push a call to Robert and send me a message, please?
3: Yeah, 10-4.
0: Robert, if I can go first.
3: Go ahead.
0: I'll be on 50th Street and Ray with Arizona Plate, Edward 4, Adam, 166.
3: 10-4. Crew traffic to be on unknown trouble, 2454 South 35th Avenue, 412.
5: 411 Mary.
3: Copy, 411 Mary, 20 Charlie, again, 023.
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6: 411 King Lager.
3: 10-4.
6: 411 Mary, go take
3: some. Go ahead.
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3: 10-4.

0: This is Frank Tom Peter, my partner, come back to the ambulance.
1: Okay. Zero Maria, I copy your message, it's 024.
0: I'm okay. We broadcast off of the network, it's okay, I'll sit to the machine. No contact. Patrol car.
1: 624 Tom M.
0: Talking in that right now.
2: Six one.
1: Go ahead.
2: I believe I got the incorrect 1031. Can you send me the correct one for Amber, please?
1: I'll let my supervisor know if you're open.

0: from Yankee. Send me the trespass on Glendale. It's number 3 over.
1: I'm 12 King. I copy. Thank you.
0: 4921 King.
1: My apologies. 921 King. Fourth Street, I copy the yellow info at 026. Is there any phone?
0: 17 King.
1: Address? Can we
2: for Rachel, 20 in custody.
1: Copy, 1 in custody, 87th and Latham, 27th. Been stuck on the sidewalk, also having issues with the fire's not responding and they declined medical. Calls BAQ. Contact Sarah, she'll be in all white pajamas and blue flowers. It's 027, is there any as well?
0: 13 Mary will handle it.
1: 712 John, do you copy?
3: Okay, you just let me know if I get my
1: phone. That's over.
4: Take 24 Tom. So, you know, we're going to be doing a follow-up at 7350 North 22nd Street on our call.
1: Are you good, or did you need a backup up there?
4: We're code 4. So, if you're going to send over 9594, copy up.
1: Was that 9594? I don't have a 9595.
4: Yeah, it's 9594.
1: Okay.
4: 499.
1: Okay, Jeff, we're talking about the Hawk on, and I'll send it.
5: 6.
1: 9 Virgin Mary, go ahead.
5: I'm going to be 43rd in Bethany Home on the southwest corner with Arizona State, Tom A. Adam, 3 Tom 3. Checking back to Sheila and Paula.
1: Copy.
0: I'm talking, sorry, put me out with him.
1: I'm talking, I'm copy. And you can marry AC, Audible 14129 East Van Buren, Suite 100. I'm the 360X staffing. 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
1: Phoenix.

0: 432 Marriott, what was the plate for that possible stolen Suburban earlier?
1: It's going to be 10 William 9499.
0: You got a possible heading eastbound on baseline right now coming up the Arizona Grand Parkway.
2: Lincoln Asia also have like a significant rim session to stand out to as well.
0: And four, we're behind that vehicle right now. It's come up to the high tech and ready to go westbound.
3: Four is Richmond. Can we see if the air units available? Possible K9 17.
4: Yeah,
3: so far.
5: Yeah, I am. Unfortunately, I'm from 8, so I'll probably be 3 to 4 up.
6: 6 Mario, I'm 4.
4: King for the 961-2520 West Glendale. I copy info, midnight 32.
3: 925 Mary, stop. Stop.
2: Yeah, it's a part, it's a fresh stolen.
6: Control 45, is this going to be our stolen Suburban with the paper plate and 24-inch wheels?
0: It's got a temp tag on it right now, and it's got big rims. We're trying to catch up to see if we can get the plate for it. We're in Tempe right now, Arizona Mills, and Baseline.
7: Or you can make up it. 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
7: Can you let's verify with the RP, see if we can identify what vehicle is the actual vehicle that we're using.
1: So, flash four of the VIN are going to be 1385.
4: That matches the plate that was given out.
3: Yeah, 10-4, 425 Mary, can verify that VIN. If it's not going to be in, we can continue with 432 Mary's vehicle.
0: 432 Mary, 22 our vehicle. 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
4: Copy,
8: 425 Mary, the temp tag we're out with is 10 William 9499.
4: A strange husband's cousin called the complainant 5 minutes prior to the call to advise that a 15-year-old female, Jade, walked up to the complainant's husband's house and said she ran away from a group home and now needs a place to stay. Because of the juvenile on the phone, who then advised the plaintiff's husband was touching her. Plaintiff's husband is Antonio, born in 71, Indian male, 5'11", 220 pounds, none of weapons, and the cousin is Ruben. Phone number is listed in the call. Telephone contact for Charlene at midnight 35. Units follow.
0: Hold on, like I said,

0: 9633 Mary numbers for 47 Drive, 649618. Was there an engine fault at the check welfare, 3736 West Alameda?
1: Not 31 Lincoln, it sounds like 33 Mary's just done with the call though. I'm off. I'll make a pickle.
0: Before the 2 weeks, you're back up.
2: Not 11, can you confirm that 47?
0: Scooby is 647 at 1st Street in West Todd Street, southwest corner. It's a 101 transient rolling around on the ground. Pulling in possibly on 237 Davis, Hispanic female, 40s, 5 foot, medium build, black tank top, gray shoes, no weapons. I think 101 went through some of her stuff in the front of her 20. Unknown where, we Dolores for contact, 036, area 12.
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0: Oh, man, it's... Still haven't married?
1: Go ahead.
0: This is an audible 24,416 North 19th Avenue at Medivant. Came in at midnight 34 hours, no answer at the premise. No RPs were listed. It's midnight 39.

0: Mercy Traffic, it's a 901 George, 33,500 North, North Valley Parkway, 214 B. Any units for 901 George, 33,500 North, North Valley Parkway, 214 B.
1: 211 Mary Pryor.
0: 211 Mary Pryor and a couple more units. This is over in Charlie 2040. Pseudo sailing, can I copy?
2: 21 through motoring.
0: 10-4.
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1: Yeah, never. That's going to be audible at 922 South 19th Avenue. It's an office. 041, during your 12.
0: 641, Kingston, the next.
1: 10-4-6-4-7 Victor, 13,235, Mr. 21st Avenue. Am I for backup? Weapon. Jack's new taller than a car. Average build dark shirt, dark shorts, and silver gold four-door sedan, and on the display parked. And turned off facing southbound for next client's house. Vehicle's been there for over 30 minutes before the call came in. But I think 13237 David doesn't want contact. Midnight 42 years 4.
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2: Beat unit. Correction, 214 beat units for coming from a bit of a way. It's on traffic 2.
3: 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I got you. It's coming from a long ways.

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1: The first

0: Information for units in the area 4141 West Glendale. Four subjects. It's a 647 Victor Rock Pass. Four subjects in a red Kia sedan, unknown plate. They were trying door handles to random vehicles from the parking lot. They left in an unknown direction of travel less than 5 minutes ago. Information only midnight free.
1: A surgical mask and a red Toyota Corolla, unknown plate, slowly driving around about 5 miles an hour down the neighborhood, possibly casing the area, last seen going westbound on Earl. And you have known for contact at 47 for midnight.
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1: Copy is 8701 West Van Buren, apartment 19201. It occurred yesterday at 6528 North 12th Street. Complaint was 390, lost track of his keys while at a family function. It's a 2017 Silver Genesis G80. License plate is King Robert Adams, 6 Frank Victor. Jeremy for contact at 048.
0: 20. The subject not giving us a reason why he wants fired, but he's pushing fire.

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2: 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Alright, copy, you have info at 050. 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
2: Cover.
3: 14, I've been almost done over here. I'll help out as soon as we're finished.
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3: Thank you.
2: Houston, I'm not.
3: Houston, we have you.

0: holding a 647 18402 North 19th Way, and then Honorable 17110 North 17th Avenue.
1: And 4230 West 14th Avenue.
2: Unit 3,
1: 25 minutes before the call came in. My small unknown weapons pushed her and got into a verbal with complainant. The honorary, born in 2009, unit weapons. It doesn't feel safe being home. Doesn't know what to do. Mom's in the line of 23. Just heard her autistic brother in the house. I'll be honorary for contact in the 952.
3: Can you attach this to 812 Lincoln's call?
4: Yeah.
3: And then can you see if the area is available just to do a flyover? Allegedly there was a kid inside his house, complainant, and they exited through the window in the backyard, and allegedly one was armed with a rifle.
1: Yes, yeah, 10-4.

0: 515 King, can you send me the 59 item?
1: September.
2: A couple more minutes to set up and seven others.
1: 12 North, can I get where he is? 320 North 76 Drive.
3: Are you in post on?

0: And then did you get a response from the air unit?
1: I'm still waiting.
2: Hey, 20 Mary, I think the air unit's up in 200 on 901 George.
1: Copy, thank you. Pretty good, it's from Alabama, 2729, and this is the name's Alvin, this is the name's Alvin, Charlie 873.
3: 825. Can you have fire come to my location on 4275 West Indian School Road for our subject that we have in custody? He's complaining of chest pain.
4: Hey, he told Lincoln to 13 Mary. Can you guys take that spot there on 77th Ave? We'll take back that 98 and tell him a copy of the details when we're at the 1031.
1: I copy, thank you. It's midnight 54.

0: Way up north at 200, just arrived at 901 George Call. What's good, huh?
1: Don't think we got some newbies throwing eggs and stuff on this criminal damage, but the mother and son are saying that the friends are newbies running around with AR pistol or some type of firearm popping walls.
0: Okay, I just arrived at this call. I'm probably going to be here for just a little bit, and I'm probably at least 10 minutes plus away from here, so I'm going to be locked up here.
2: Anyone to start for that criminal damage, 4720 North 79th Avenue? Supervisor, copy that call, holding in 81.
1: He's going back southbound, two of them. One wearing white with gray, the other one wearing all black, two stack mills.
2: Hey. Copy going southbound, two stack mills.
1: They're hopping towards 76, Rev.
2: Copy, hopping towards 76.
1: Gray, white shirt, Hispanic males, skinny, you had your haircut. On a roof on 76th Drive.
2: Copy, that's on
1: you. Okay, totally. And yeah, we're going to need some more units. They're jumping on rooftops, running around.
0: All right, where are you guys at? I'm able to start pushing that way, but I'll be about 10 now.
1: 76th Drive in Indian School, we got a kind of good perimeter set here. They're just bouncing around from people's houses.
3: My unit can keep eyes on Indian School cells for the I'm at 77.
1: If we just maintain someone on Indian School, they're trapped between these four houses, between 76th and 77th Drive.
4: Can you give a call for 21? We're out front, Nog.
2: Yes, I'm for all
5: two. Sergeant, your call is back at the door knocking.
1: Alright, we're looking at the front door right now. I don't see anyone. We'll check it out.
2: We need someone to go for this criminal damage, 4729 North 79th Avenue.
1: I need to look in this for everyone over here. There's no crime for the criminal damage. They're throwing eggs and stuff in the neighbor's house, but they said their duties possibly running out of 14 Williams. We should have first degree trespassing at this point as well.
4: In any indication that they're armed right now, did you see anything on them?
1: Negative. Officer Clinton have a better eye on them. They were hunched down, climbing, so I didn't see any 14 Williams on them. Dispatch, is there a channel we can possibly take this to from that street about me?
3: King, I got eyes on them. I'm about three houses south of 77.
1: Yeah, I think the address is 4037 Avenue. I don't know. It's over now, though.
3: Yeah, it's not these ones that are in the front house. I'm telling them to go inside. 4035 North 77th Avenue. They're just east in the backyards.
1: Totally. If we have the bodies, we were in that backyard where they were throwing the things from. And we probably stop them from continuing south. We'd probably tighten up our perimeter here if we could get a team in there.
4: And just clear this closet north, please.
2: Yeah,
1: too. I think just for flight and singing, 415 Williams, from what I could see.
2: First of all, it's going to be a check, Wilford, 2454 South 35th Avenue, possible CIT situation. Clint was easily distracted, initially asked for ambulance, but when fire was on, so that somebody was yelling for help, but that complainant was in the back and didn't make it to the front before PD left. Complainant says we'll go to the front to unlock and talk to PD this time. It's going to be some episode contact, 059. Today is fall.
1: Four of them. Thank you.
6: CM 624 out of me.
2: for the criminal damage at 428 North 76 Drive. We're now at 76 in Indian School. There were some juveniles running around, possibly had Fort St. Williams on them.
0: There are five a month for your criminal damage, guys. Just leave a part of your valley. Give me your information, please.
2: We're at 76 Drive in Indian School. We have containment set up. There were some juveniles running around. They had possibly Fort St. Williams on them, and they're just jumping in backyards and stuff.
3: It's a king. They were last seen at 4035 North 77th Avenue, jumping into the backyard just east. That's a model car if you're able to grab that license plate, or that address.
1: 1200, it should be 4034. And the houses that they were coming from, the friendly house, the friend is 4031. And we're in the backyard, and there should be traffic just north of there. And then as far as charges, nothing from the Fort Team Bravo, possibly Fort Team William, but no one saw him, and then just resident trespassing at the point.
2: I think this traffic to Charlie 10 is available for us.
3: Well, let's make the switch now.
2: I'm sorry, 10-9?
3: Let's go ahead and make a switch to Charlie 10.
2: Copy. References criminal damage at 76 Drive Indian School. It's going to Charlie 10 at 0100 hours. Yeah, 10-4. We're totally good. I got no response.
1: Totally good. I see her walking out.
2: 10-4. All right, they're taking trespass there. 200 West Jefferson. There's seven people on the plaza near the city council. The plaza near a chamber entrance, drinking beer. Got a black female, a Christian black male, and a native. No weapons, but lots of drinking. It's 101
6: at 312. 514 Lincoln.

Nina Becker from 832 John for the criminal gun on 729 or 78th Avenue. And if there's anybody with Leslie Gold to Trevor or Charlie, 8 out 102.

0: Kelly 8's looking for backup and less lethal for 4729 North 79th Avenue.
1: For less lethal and another unit for that criminal damage, 4729 North 79th Avenue.
2: 29 North 74th Avenue for criminal damage. 79th Avenue.
3: May 32 Lincoln, send the oldest in my beat.
2: Was that unit making a backup in 800? 222 Lincoln.
4: Do you want to just have him be 10-8 instead? We're going to be short right here with the 451C. If you don't mind looking in a closer precinct to 800.
2: Or 222 Lincoln, you slow over here. Copy that.
5: Is there a two-man help out in 2015 for the hospital 4408 West Clarendon Avenue?
1: 800 until a closer unit for this 415 Bravo. 4729 North 79th Avenue.

0: if I may ask, West Maple Town, what was the call on this portion, 29 North 39 coming?
1: Lincoln. If it's okay with the supervisor, I'll go in the ambulance with the subject, and 22 Lincoln will can pick me up over at the hospital.
0: 82 King. Is there any supervisor that can help out?

0: Jimmy Cucina, are you here?
1: I agree, John. I think he's on the other channel working the barricade or whatever they're working. Did you need something?
0: Yeah, 1815 was asking for a two-man to go to hospital for the SP. 1815 was saying that he'll go in the ambulance 22 Lincoln will pick him up at the hospital if you guys are okay with that.
1: That's fine. We're short on manpower right now.
0: Okay, thank you.
2: 25 Lincoln, I copy. I'm
0: going to
2: leave my car parked at the
0: picture. I'm
2: going to leave my car parked at QT. 25 Lincoln, I'm going to be at the Quick Trip on 43rd and Indian School.
0: Copy QT, 43rd and Indian School.
3: Thank you. Can you send me a message?
4: What's up, Mary?
1: Good.
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1: Rescue 1 to Banner Health Precautionary, Supervisor Covey. Alright, I'll switch things.
0: Okay.

0: pound 392 session.
1: Tom 392, 04, just wrapping up.
0: How are you?
2: My caller, call, having stepped out.

0: 25 King. Rescue 15 just arrived. They'll be taking them to St. Joe's just precautionary.
1: Rescue 15, St. Joe's just precautionary.
2: A3 Johnny, copy that. A3 Johnny, copy.

0: stolen 647-18 402 North 19th Avenue, and two audibles, one at 24-46 North 19th, and one at 17-10 North 17th. The 250, 1520 East LaSalle, 111.
1: What y'all looking at for?
0: Go ahead.
1: Contact with the comp, walk the yard with her. Definitely no one screaming. It's going to be a 19 issue. If she calls back again throughout the night, it's okay. 41 team, make the P2, not an emergency call. And can you advise fire of this whole situation also?
0: Of course.
1: Just so you don't make it a hot call for us to come in if they don't want to come in themselves.
0: We reconnect with the call. There's no one screaming. It's a 19 issue. I'll have ice fire.
2: There's any additional units to assist. The thermal damage, 4729 North 79th Avenue, has been worked on Charlie E.
3: If that caller calls back before reporting out a hot call, please.

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2: No, 11 King Fire and a backup Charlie Dice 9113.
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1: Supports that 21 detail, Polo 2 East Portland, 115.
2: 29th Avenue.
3: Error, she put me on hold, but she was trying to make it past your mom to come speak to you.
4: 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Thank you.

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1: Yeah, 22 Lincoln.
2: Good.
1: It's 921 3820 West Myrtle Avenue, one house just west. Tenant saw a shadow looking over the wall 15 ago, and the dogs were barking. I want you to check the house next door. They think it's Bigot. Didn't want contact with 16 unit before.
3: Thanks, Roman Kennedy. Finish line 961, LB 17.

0: Also copy me just showing up statement that supervisor Fraser reference that item on her. So number three for just those ones.
1: Six 24, time code 6.
0: Go ahead.
1: 19th Avenue, sunny side with a motorcycle. Can't quite read the plate.
0: Can I get another unit to 19th Avenue, sunny side?
1: 6 1 8.
0: Is there any units follow 231 King on that Illinois 15601 or 27th Street?

on the VT-750 registered to Matthew on 11th Avenue here in Phoenix. Please be suspended.

0: Holding audible, 6218 East Sage Drive. Still on the 647, that's 2311 Worcester Valley.
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0: traffic. It's going to be a criminal damage attempt at 7440 West Baseline Road, 832B. I started for this criminal damage attempt at 7440 West Baseline Road, 832B.
1: AC to check out the cab. 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
2: 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Any units fall for this flight, 702 West McDowell Road, Circle K?
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0: Or did you want me to make you a card for something else? Did you want me to make you a card out there at that address?
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0: Don't worry, did you? Any units to consider for criminal damage, 7440 West Baseline Road, 833B.
4: 833 John, can you see if we can reach out for 400 to help out and grow up it up?
0: Yeah, I get no response from 2, 4, 5, and 9. I'm going to keep trying.

0: 14-4. Yeah, do we have any supervisors on this channel that are approving bookings?
1: Supervisor on the channel to what?
0: I'm stuck at SDS because I need a supervisor to approve a booking. Is there any supervisor on this channel?
1: Hey, John.
2: Yeah, Aether John, I have another one right in front of you. I'm working two hot calls. Just give me a few minutes.
1: Aether
3: John, are you copy? 20 West Baseline Road, they're pretty tough.
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0: 621
4: King. 621 King, need a backup. Spinetti on Charlie 6.
5: 622 King.
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4: Thanks, Will.
3: With the 101. 21's pinging to that 20. 101's going to be a Jalen, Hispanic female. 21's on the call. Josie for 21 contacts. 21, 24. Neutral.
0: 4, 0, 2, 9.
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0: This is Lincoln and Capri. It's 17,110 North 17th Avenue. It's the Shirdi Sababa Temple. It's coming from Zone 21, the Frank's Motion. Came in at 0:35 hours. It's 1:25. Is there any toll?
1: 24, thanks.
0: Capri?
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If there's any 4 or 500 units, it can help out. It's going to be on Charlie 4, it's 126.

0: going to be 927. Sedan on fire at 17 and West Glendale Avenue, 625 beat.
1: Excellent. 625. 24 Tom.
0: 625 Mary in the back of New York on Charlie 6. At 127.
1: Roger.
0: Thanks, Paul.
1: What location was that traffic on for Charlie 6?
2: 517 in Glendale going northbound.
1: Copy, yeah, because I didn't see any vehicle on fire over here on I-17 Glendale on the front of the roads.
2: Okay, I don't know. Thank you.

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0: Just want to make sure you're still code 4 and to check if you're going to the I-1 George deal or not.
1: No, we're 22 from that. Go ahead and take off.
0: Cancel. Thank you.

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1: North 35th Avenue, 922 beat.
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4: Can you repeat this one, my friend?
3: Dispatch, doesn't lose anyone at 23. And there's no one for contact at 130. 714 John, 750 Mary, I copy you attached.
5: Hey, Mary, you smell long time. This is approaching 75th Avenue.
4: Anything more you have
5: to say? We're just north in the alley.
3: Copy.
4: Is there any units in Hawaii or Two Union at 510 75th Avenue and Thomas?
6: 414, can you dispatch 74th Ave and Thomas, still heading westbound?
5: It's heading eastbound. Looks like it just passed 73rd and Thomas.
4: Copy, eastbound, passing 73rd and Thomas.
5: Yeah, I can still see tail lights. I'm at 7th. Looks like it's probably approaching now 71st and Thomas right now, still heading eastbound.
4: Copy, still heading eastbound.
7: Approaching 71st. 45, is this 510 or 510 Frank?
5: So, 510 Frank, boss.
7: I copy, is it just traffic only?
5: Yeah, 10-4. I'm the following. Last known direction was westbound, eastbound on Thomas, probably now at 67th Avenue. It's a 2007 Nissan Altima, kind of light greenish.
7: 45, I like copy. Yeah, but you have to only let it go. Unfortunately, we don't have the resources right now.
8: You're 5 out of 8, you guys still following that car? 10-6 on this Charlie 10 traffic.
5: I don't have eyes on it anymore. Last phone direction was probably 67th and Thomas.
8: Okay, cool.
9: Emergency traffic. It's going to be a fight at 5349 West Warner Street, 833B. Any units to start for this fight at 5349 West Warner Street, 833B? If there's any 400 units available, 800 taps out, it's going to be over on Charlie 4. Again, Charlie 4. It's 133.
10: Any units in the hospital, this 239, 5349 West Warren Street. Warner Street, right? Any 400 units to break away for this site at 5349 West Warren Street? 10-4. Charlie 4.
11: Her boyfriend over, who isn't allowed, heard the 101 slam the door. Mariah, unknown last name, Hispanic female, 22 years old, brown shirt, blue shorts, no weapons, male is calm in the background, talking, and 101 has been drinking. Contact for Camissa, 0134. Units follow.
12: Nine, 33 male, attached just a second.
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1: 24 dollars your unit up.
2: They're going to be busy on Charlie's Sandy F.
1: 510 Clark, 29th Avenue, and about Solano. Sorry, Montebello.
2: Unit. 29th Avenue, Montebello.
3: 624, thank
1: you. We're attempting to stop on it right now.
2: Sorry, you said they are attempting to stop?
1: Yeah, they're stopped. We just watched 29th Avenue and San Juan. Keep Lincoln Ave, 9 Brunswick, Charles Ave.

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1: Right.
0: Clear check welfare at 6420 South 22nd Street, Unit 2 of the senior apartment. I heard bang noise from compliance window. Comp has a lookout outside for a description. Nothing else seen or heard. We'll alert PD to check it out. Can we breathe in for contact 137?
2: Solution Victor 819 East Union Hills at the plaza. 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Quite clear people inside of it. So the windows are painted black and covered. And there's a red spray paint on the side saying, quote, we hate. And also quote, bird dog. The license plate's 55. Tom Ocean, Mary Adam Sam. The Utah plate. Contacting the security guard in uniform since they know any is armed. You know, back Tahoe behind Dollar Tree. It's 137 Utah.
3: $236.
2: Don't really get it. Very useful.
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0: 24 Street Grand View Air and Outlet, Victor 1 Adam 365.
1: Just confirm that was 24 Street in Van Buren. Trying to see if that was 24 Street in Van Buren.
0: 24.
1: Happy, thanks.

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2: 624 King.
1: Jeff, thank you.

0: 214-71, can you clip forward? Do you need additional unit to follow up with you? So 21, can you clip forward?
1: Several. Next, please.
0: 24, can I copy? It's audible. 602 West Union Hills Drive, Suite 8. It's residential. Coming from the door window sensor. It's coming at 115 and 143. Can you just call?
1: 222, okay.
0: Several, thanks.
2: Emergency traffic, it's going to be a 459, Tom, at number 40 East Virginia Avenue, 735
0: King.
2: Copy, 735 King, and a backup, it's going to be over on Charlie 4, it's Charlie 7, correction, it's 143.
0: And you have to make a backup for us.
3: Okay, first one.
0: Step 4. Charlie 7.
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0: Can you send that 647 on Solano Drive?
1: I'm 15 Lincoln, I copy. It's a 647, 27th Avenue in Solano. From the southwest corner, light-skinned female, 20s, white hair, wearing black mini dress, none of the weapons. The complainant believes she's a possible 301. Telephone contact for Jessica, 0145. Is there a unit to follow?
0: Finish working.
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1: 934, John, go ahead.
0: Reference my current call here. I might have located our 601 John, which is also a call for service on the stack. She's possibly going to be at the 20 listed here on Almeida. If I could get two more units to help me out, either a two-man or two singles, we're going to try to see if we can make contact with the locator.

0: 934, John.
1: 934, John, go ahead.
0: Reference my current call here. I might have located our 601 John, which is also a call for service on the stack. She's possibly going to be at the 20 listed here on Almeida. If I could get two more units to help me out, either a two man or two singles, we're going to try to see if we can make contact with the locator.
1: Attention at Audible, 24,416 North 19th Avenue at Minimans. From the DEA cage. We were actually two triggers from the DEA cage. First came at 034 hours and another one at 121 hours. It's 150, is there any call?
0: 222, look at.
1: Come on again. Mary, are you code 4?
2: Before I hit.
1: Ten 4.
3: 32 Lincoln, I'll attach as soon as I'm done with my FI.
1: 10-4.
4: Just for info on the 79th Avenue traffic, the family does not want us to do anything. They have all gone inside and locked the door. We are going to make them call.
5: They don't want you to do anything. They locked the door and went inside. You're going to go tonight. What are you thinking?
6: I'm good for
5: it. Excuse me for breaking time at 4515 East Miami Street. Complexion male, 30s, 40s, white tank top, dark shorts, dark shoes, no weapons, pushing cart onto property. Weapons be removed. 152.

0: It's going to be a 900 Victor at 101 in North Cape Creek Road, 212 feet. Do you need a backup? It's going to work on Charlie 2 at 152.
1: 15 King, I'm with him, work before.
0: Over.
2: This is at 19, Tom. Previous calls from yesterday shows that she doesn't live there anymore. You can cancel the car and have UPC call a date during the daytime with the IT quads on so they can do follow-up.
0: Okay.
2: Okay. Last 3 are 145.
0: I got there 102 miles, that's 153.

0: 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At 155.
1: Mary Pleasant, you Bravo King King 6129.
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0: 421, confirm for traffic. Could we check welfare at 6420 South 22nd Street, apartment 2? Quinn heard bagging noise at complaint window. Quinn has to look outside for a description. Anything else seen or heard as would like PD to check it out. Could we refer for contact 154? Sorry. Call.
1: Ten four. 9/11, you can confirm back on that for you, sir.
0: Go ahead.
1: 38th Street Southern, I was a dark blue sedan on readable plate.

0: 14 King.
1: 14 King.
0: 14 King. Do you have fire roll to my 20? I'm at S&P. My subject here, it is Edward Dorr. He's code 4. He was just laying a little bit. I just want to, just wanted to get checked for safety.
1: Yeah, sounds good.
2: What about the ag cabbie?

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1: Roking.
0: Can you make up a card for found property at 3220 East Basin Road, number 134, please?
1: Yes, of course.
2: Reference S601, this is going to be the second call for her deceased mother. Can you go ahead and forward that over to BHU?
1: Yes, of course. Proper thinking.
2: Proper thinking, were you clearing me?
1: At the precinct.
2: I'm by the prison area.

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1: Over to James, copy.
2: Fire the monkey. Send me a message, please.
0: Of course. For 200 units, reference is 900 Victor. Lee. George 3, Adam 9, 1, Nora. Vehicle took off northbound. No one is following. Possibly headed to their RO at... It's information broadcasting per 22 King at 1:59. I'm calling 31 John, Miss Audible 5021, please sign in.
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0: Of course. 422 King, traffic.

0: Franchement, tu kiffes bien.
1: Definitely check Welfare at 4th Street and Southern Avenue. Could be a male stated he was at 6021 East Southern. Says someone pointed a gun at them. Didn't give any other info, no time frame, no 21 to call back. It's 2 a.m. Can I copy 402 Mary's your backup?
0: 512 Mary for the check Welfare.
1: It's a fact.
2: He's tall, 200 pounds, and I'm holding no weapons. Contacting 28, 2021.
1: Complainant, something about people that have a problem with her, had chased her around the city earlier. Said they are currently downstairs, no weapons. Complainant was also rambling a lot. Called the call taker, mom. Could be Tanya for contact. 2 a.m. Copy.
3: I'm 32 Lincoln, I copy.
0: Yes, sir.
3: I copy.

0: for 12 Lincoln for trust. Victor at 2436 West Cocopa Street. Unknown subject in a gray SUV with windows down to move along. Unknown weapon subject doesn't live in the area. 201-812. Major traffic is a fight, 4849 North 83rd Avenue, 13 feet.
1: 27th Avenue. I'm also holding a 647, 2901 West Dove Valley.
0: Four, 201. Is there a supervisor monitor, site 8449 North 83rd Avenue?
2: Hey, Your Honor.
0: Central and 4.

0: 4 Switzerland.
1: 4 Switzerland.
0: It's been 4. It's number 3 out here. Can you check the phase 2 on the 911 only cell, see if it was inside one of these businesses or is it just out on the street?
1: Phase 2 was 835 West 7. It looks like not at Food City. King for traffic. Thank you. It's a 57 Street in Meadowbrook Avenue. Same thing, purple with complaint over the noise of complainant's truck. Waiting on the safety of the road, not on weapons. Complainant's dropping off the vehicle in the area. Subject has come out and threatened the other driver with a 450 volume in the past. The core mode of the truck driver and a big number 9 for contact. That's 204. You're back up attached.

0: Processing Lincoln, I copy message. It's going to be a check welfare at 209 West Jackson Street, apartment 204. It's a possible CIT situation, hard to understand complainant. Something about people that have a problem with her had chased her around the city earlier. Said they were currently downstairs, no known weapons. It's going to be Tanya for contact, 207. Clearing it, follow.
1: White male, 40s, 50s, thin, black shirt, pants, blonde hair, no known weapons. Employee at Chick-fil-A. Walk up to the complaint, started asking her complaint inappropriate questions. Complaint walk up to the manager, is now in a verbal with the manager. So, Michaela, at phone contact, 207.
2: Or 13 Lincoln. I can make that backup if they need it.
0: Copy, thank you.
3: Copy. It's going to be worked on Charlie 6 at 208. 234 King is 21 King available for a 21.
2: 21 King 04.
3: I agree from my retail on Rice 4931 while sleeping well away. We're playing loud music in the backyard for almost 20 cents for 15 hours. It's ongoing issue. Gave complaint 21 for a comedian action officer in spacing. Step up for contact at 4928 West La Fuente Avenue, 209.
4: That's a fight. Second Street in Monroe. Fight teammate.
3: Avenue. Three times. Passing amount and one away in the black Honda Accord, unknown license plate, black rims, dark tint. Five turning up and down the street, now parked. Vehicles off during their five turn. They drop a bag and the client grabbed it. Same as a firefighter clothing on weapons. I also have a video of them. It's Cody for contact at 209. Is there even some? I think I copy 25 minutes in wrong. That's what I
5: TV 23 King.
6: 245 King.
5: Yeah, just for information, I'm at North 7th Avenue, Wyoming Hills Drive. I'm pretty sure that was a fire. This is one off, like, west, like, maybe, like, a mile or two of my location. I hear a bunch of car alarms going off over there. I'm just going to go check that area real quick.
7: Do you have a unit following, just in case?
8: 224 King, I'm around the corner.
0: Charlie 5.
2: Yeah,

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1: 42 Marine.
0: 42 Marine, anybody else? Charlie 8 out to 11 hours.
1: Where's the game? Let me switch it. Charlie 8.
0: So for Charlie.
2: Just 45,
0: I can just start the code. 10-4-5-5, North Central Apartment 238. Complaint saying that upstairs neighbor, James. It will be a 21 contact at 211.

Flying Helen 721, India first and off. 721, India first and off. Parvo 11, 540 percent off. Parvo 11, 540 percent off.

0: 8:30 John, can you send me that 2:39 obviously?
1: Yeah, it's a 6470 to be saying Southwest Square, left stop, Carter Mobile with Gabrielle. Argent, you to know for each time for being built black clothing on the weather. It's a shopping cart, and it's possibly has mental issues. Don't link for contact at 213 312. Daniel, for you, baby, to John, this flight, 5470 in baseline.
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2: 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I'll just give him a call to send it.

0: Mr. Traffic is a domestic 3434 East McDowell 722B. 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
0: 724 King, back up Central 7215.
1: 726 King, Sergeant.
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1: Mary, copy, it's 2513 West Oberlin Way, 27,000 North. Three white males, juveniles, Benville, black clothing, and 11s, but one was reaching for something. Subjects walking house to house, possibly casing neighborhood. They knocked directly against our wall on the 21 stairs, getting PD, and all three ran heading eastbound. Clinton's wanting PD to check the area, zone for contact, 22.
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0: 23 King. Unit 322 East Rimrock. I believe the owner is deceased and the garage door is open. So it's just 647. Would you mind rolling me one or two units to check it out?
1: King, I'll attach your head that way here in a second. 23K, put me on that. Go for it.
2: 23, Mayor, can you put us on that call, please?

0: Da wird ihn hier.
1: Yeah. Is there any Firefly activation in the area of probably like Central City Home? Sounded like we heard maybe 5 possible gunshots.
2: Unknown weapons, no one for contact. 913 Lincoln, I see you attached. It's 2-3-4.
1: Six Wolf King, did you copy that?
2: Six Wolf King, I copy. Do you need me to make you a card?
3: Trevor King. Primitive Street, looks like that's an assisted living facility, so there may still be other residents that live there.
4: Coming for the boyfriend, Steven, born in 63, white male, 6'1", heavy build, and PJs. He broke the complaint enough ice burning and decide, and woke up coughing, they declined medical, so they're going to be waiting outside with the puppies. Can you contact Robin, 225, unit 12?
0: 714, Lucas.
4: 74, thank you.
1: I'm going to issue a contact, 225.
5: Okay. Is that 459 Robert in the 39 speed be supposed to be a 459 Adam?
4: So for all changes?
5: You can send it to me, Otto.
1: Taking.
6: Yes, ma'am. I know I may be asking for a lot. Reference to traffic. Would you be able to tell me what house this is, what prosecution that were put out on the radio?
1: Yes, I would just have to go through the phone list if you want me to send you a message or voice them.

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0: Tell for the inner clients and they'll take contact now.

0: Thirty seven six five nine Rapper, 3650, 4645, 832B.
1: Hey, 3 from here.
0: Hey, 3 from here, Indian Dallas, Charlie 8 at 228.
2: It's your gentleman.
0: Paper.
2: Yeah, 72 Kane, it's gonna be, one second. The boyfriend's not gonna be opening the door. Female says she lives here, but she does have a place to leave, so. We can give it a couple more knocks and a couple more minutes, see if anybody answers the door. Other than that, we're just going to walk away from this.
0: So, do you think I'll be working staff in 101? Thank you, Lizzie. You're just on the Adam Jack.
2: You'll forgive me.
0: B-23 King.
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0: Copy.
3: This is 735. In reference to this audible, there is an open gate on the north side of the property. I'm not seeing any motion that goes into the courtyard.
0: I copy. There's going to be an open gate. Not seeing any motion in the courtyard.
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0: Can you just give me the, I know we're over on Charlie Sim, but can you find me the in custody time of the session subject? I see when we rolled the fire for the wrong apprehension, please.
1: In custody time is going to be 2:21, called fire at the same time.
2: Engine 40.
1: Engine 40.
2: We're on scene at 72nd and Fairmont. Do we have a location view on to meet us to the government?
0: Yeah, 620, it's going to be 77th Avenue.
2: We are standing on 77th Ave, looks like we're in front of the house. We see a couple of patrol cars, but there's no officers.
0: Yeah, I'm at the corner of 77th Avenue in Fairmount, so you might be in Indian School or somewhere else. 77th Ave.
1: And there's somebody at for Charlie 8, floor 3650 South 65th Pacific Ave, Charlie 8 at 232.
3: 9:30 for Mary. Hey, referencing our call. It says our complaint is going to be waiting out by his car, but it's a number 3 for him, and we don't have an apartment to number 2 to reach him at. Can we give him a call and see if he still wants contact?
1: Sorry, 7th Street in the Bright 232 is full.
4: If I link you, go from the as well.
1: 10-4.
5: They're not on site. It's 233.
1: It's an audible 3050 South 5th Avenue. It's from Zone 1 front entry door. And also lobby motion at 233. 3 is full. Copy 435 key.

0: 7-14-9. Can you call and complain about extinguishes at 73?
1: 7-4. Line for 434, Frank, if you're still here. Nine, is there even like a status check on Almeida?
0: Everyone, like, a little too important.
1: So far. Male holding something in his hand that's on fire. Pieces are falling on the ground. Fair enough to be advised. Please just get a touch a tree on fire. Known for contact 235. Picture 45.
2: Yeah, looks like a 23 on that 647. On Delgado, if you could send it to me. So far, number 3.
1: 23-2901 West Dove Valley, and so far to number 3, it's 235.
3: 3rd Ave and Washington, we're on the northwest corner.
1: Yeah, is there a unit that can help out 33rd Avenue in Washington? 411, Lincoln, I can get up that way. Copy.
4: 714, John, Franco.
0: Yeah, go ahead.
4: Are you with the complaint? She was talking to somebody in the background that hung up.
0: Yeah, we're probably talking to her. Thank you.
4: Tough for you.

0: Well, then you need to get 524 then. I'll take that call.
1: 411 Lincoln.
2: Copy.
1: F-170, she has users and goes to QL 30 times a week. Last spoke to her yesterday, complained it's going to be outside of her apartment. She's knocked in, there's no response. Complained it's going to be Tommy in a silver new sunroof. It's 237. AD Suki.
3: Go ahead.
1: Reference your request for me to find all the houses that went to prosecution. Did you want me to send you a message with all the addresses?
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0: 19-06. Yeah, 27th Avenue and Calder with a black BMW, no plate.
1: 10-4. Sir, another unit, 27 and Calder.
2: Okay. Okay.
3: Anyone can't miss it one and a half?
1: Vehicle with no plates.

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0: 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I don't know how many people, but there's a group of subjects on the back side of the trailer park. They started a warming fire, but put it out. No weapons. Nobody for contact. 240.
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1: Waiting.
0: That unit in a backup. Charlie 9, 244. Frequency's clear.
1: Manual King, monitor.

0: Please visit the rest of the city for the Go West Hotel at 825 East. Anyone else have the rest of the city for the Please turn to Lincoln Harbor from away to Charlie 8 at 244 frequency clear. Anyone make back up for this from the 3434 West McDowell, 825 East?
1: Nice to see you, Lincoln. Before we back traffic stuff, please.
0: 10-4. Go ahead.
1: 31st Street, Paris, Chester, Wolfram, yeah, Wolfram, Phil, Kenny, on the code 6. I'll give you the plate here in a second.

0: 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Robert Adam, 7 Charles 1.
1: Emergency traffic, it's going to be a domestic for 3434 East McDowell Road, 722 B. I need to start with domestic at 3434 East McDowell Road, 722 B. Backup is going to be over on Charlie 7, it's 246.
2: 724, came to the back.
0: 7
1: Charlie, program. 10 more. 7. Just heard your name, I'm monitoring. 10 more. Sure, yeah. No contact, it's 346, you know, our light comes back to its DMC and Flower District in Eric and Cordis Lake, Arizona. Bravo, okay.
3: Hey, there from Eric, the phone.
1: So far, thank you.

0: The information means the mayor 2017 West Glendale Avenue at Washington High School. There is an audible coming from the south wall left door. Information only 248.
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1: Go ahead.
0: Thank you. Domestic 8111 North 19th Avenue. Building 15, unit 2090. I was in a verbal with girlfriend Amber, born in 1986, stun weapons. She walked out the front door during the call. Doesn't have a vehicle. Complainant has been drinking. Okay, Andrew, for contact at 249. Useful.
1: 6 7 4
0: 4.

0: 8:25, I got a copy of message for the site 3581 West McDowell at the car wash. Confirmed that a ripple with nearby homeowner. They cleaned out because the homeowners are frequently letting their dogs run at large. The dog was chasing the complainant earlier tonight. And contact Sandy with Darfia is wearing a dark shirt with light blue shorts. 252, can you call?
1: Orange
0: copy. 624 came in a backup. It's going to be worked on Charlie 6. At 252.
1: Be sticking motor.
0: Thanks, boss.

0: 231 King. Can you send me the 900, please?
1: 231 King, I copy. It's 3420 East Bill in the parking lot. Black male, do-rag, and dark colored clothing is asleep in front of the complex. I don't know if he's breathing or complaint didn't approach. No one for contact. 253 is meaningful.
2: Given the humor.
1: Complaint wasn't too cooperative with the operator, just didn't send help. And then you have Julia for contact at 253. Is there a unit for follow?
2: 735 King.

0: That's a natural 50 for you, Miss Benton. 50 for you, Miss Benton. Javon and R613D, and it's going to Charlie 6254.
1: Sister.
0: Sister.
2: He's looking
0: live. Thanks, boss.

0: 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Check all for 1123 East Monroe, Unit 106. So Alpha Emails just kept saying he had an emergency. He finally gave them 20 and had an open line. Not sure what's going on. Premises 3 has medical calls. 55 useful.
1: 514 Lincoln Road.

0: 7-2, come here. Go ahead. Air Francis call at 3434. That 101 caller came out from the staircase where she was hiding. We asked if she wanted any services, refused again, and said she's going to wait here. She's not allowing us to get her right out of here, any Uber or nothing like that. Just no tape, please.
1: Tempo. Prepare a supervisor to copy that as well. Tempo.

0: 24 Mary.
1: Yeah, we possibly have a subject down in the apartment list on this call. We're going to force entry and make it to Clover.
0: 8215, copy that.
2: 217, another call, please.
0: Copy.
3: Mary, go ahead.
4: Sir, if you guys just drove from Bell Road, specific car, I'm saying the male was by the dumpster, but then he ended up believing him that he's not 23 anymore.
3: 232 Mary. Yeah, we're out here. We have some numbers here for us.
4: Copy some number for you guys.
3: Go for it.
0: Thank you, sir.

0: We made contact with her subject. She's before.
1: We made contact with the subject. She's before.
2: Like, are you able to call the complainant? I've driven around for like a minute and I can't find him.
1: It's a 4.
3: Yes, ma'am. You got a unit that could assist us with one more detail at 15th Avenue Romley?
4: Yes, sir. Unit for 15th Avenue.
5: I'm Lincoln. I can take care of that.
4: Got that.
3: Victor 57, just let them know we're on the west side of the street at the church.
4: 413 Lincoln.
5: 413 Lincoln. I'm 17.

0: 13 for traffic. The shuttle for 1321 was Hadley at 233. Multiple complaints to call for a 911 X-ray for the brother Julian, born 2005. FedEx male, 6 foot thin, Bill Grace Sweater, has mental health issues and having an episode. Caller went outside, they got crisis on the 21, so they're not going at this time, and she wouldn't put him on the 21. I asked Sabrina for contact at 302, yes, well.
1: 515, Jane.
0: Super. Holding a short bus for 201 East Washington.

0: 221 Mariner Boulevard.
1: Go ahead.
0: Neighbor dispute, 1106 West Bell Road, it's unit 2016. Possible CIT situation. The neighbor keeps harassing her complaint and says keeps bringing soil to her front door. Complaint also said she, when she confronted him, he got upset and cut the power to her apartment. We're contacting Rosa Jin, it's 306.
2: Do we show any 918 premise history on that 20 by 6?
0: I'm sure.

0: two twin murder. That's going to be a negative on the premise history for 19. There was a call back in March about something similar with the electricity being cut out in our apartment, but didn't mention any name or doing it.
1: Copy that. Thank you for checking.

0: Hi, 14 Lincoln.
1: Hi, 14 Lincoln.
0: Hey, reference my call. Can you have fire respond to a conference saying that you guys can't respond because you should point up?
1: Okay, copy. Just one. Supervisor, copy.
2: 19th Avenue, building number 15, and the 29th sending you back at 309 units follow.
0: 6-1-1-2.
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1: 9-12K.
0: Also for info 245 on PO, no injuries to officer. We're call for.
1: 10-4. See Rose, you got it as well.

0: 19,000. Anyway, King, what did you got? Look for me.
1: Nine, 12, King, did you want 990 living out there?
2: Actually, no, we're cool for over here. We're just waiting on a fire for a precautionary.
0: All right, 91 King, I copy. I'll be 17 out there.
1: Okay.

0: Mr. Trevor, Terminal Gamma is Primitive, the gain is 35, 833.
1: 813, Mary.
0: 813, Mary. Anybody else? Charlie, 8, after 11 hours.
2: Drinking left.

0: Intended from your, of your message to the domestic, 5421 West Virginia Avenue. Client's number with their roommate, Freddie. He's approximately 28, 5 foot, thin build, unknown clothing and 11. Following a complaint from his room. Client says he possibly has two subjects in his room with him. He's been drinking. Contacting Lucas 313.
1: Unit 57, we're going to be 10-8. I appreciate the help. I'll be over on the hotline.
0: All right, I copy. Thank you.

0: domestic. Tell me they're having Beardsley to love me. Anybody for domestic with a subject running on a freeway. Twitter, I'm Beardsley. To love me. That unit, maybe a few more extremely 390 predator out of the vehicle and the front of road is running westbound on his Vanek Mill. Quick back here. Black shirt, cargo shorts. GPS is getting on the 21. He's a Jeffy's Charlie Dick 2, 315.
1: So you need to follow 222 Lincoln on this domestic. Beardsley 23rd F. Terminate user, supervisor, monitor.
2: Terminate 2 King to monitor.
1: There we go.

0: Nice winter, Merry Christmas.
1: Nice winter, Merry Christmas.
0: Apparently, Amy is calling back referencing her call and something about wanting to add charges to the report. I wanted to talk to you guys.
1: I copy. I'll give her a 21 here shortly.

0: Fort Jarvis, me shots fired, 1655 South 14th place, 422 beat.
1: 422K.
0: Probably 22 King, we're back on track, exit 19.
2: I'm still here for the 418, Tom.
0: Copy, so you take it back up. 432, Mayor.
3: 43rd place, Mr. Catherine, I was Bravo, Henry, out on 4 St. Palm.
0: Copy.
3: 42 minutes, 423, can you back up, please?
0: Yeah, it's 4.
3: Copy, I'm 100.

0: Tennis Air, was that Mike Plummer asking for that 5 call? That's on me. Just off 2-0 East Washington, black male, mid to late 20s, 6 foot in bill, green shirt, red shorts. Sleep with the Taco Bell pack, with bottle, 390 by his chair. Security 141, contact at 321.
1: Good. He's asking to come out to the front. Anytime he just hear from someone.
0: What?

0: Winter traffic is a flight 5506 West Elliott. Can I have any base call? Be good for me.
1: Either from there.
0: Anybody from there? Anybody else? Harry 8 at 321.
2: Acres on the water.
0: Go for
1: it. 22 Lincoln.
0: 22 Lincoln.
1: Your attachment, I have a call.

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1: 914, go ahead.
0: To neighbor dispute slash noise complaint, 10,828 North Biltmore, unit 131 at the pole. Yeah, well, we're at the pool and you're drinking and arguing with the caller. We've got an open line with cursing and upset because of how loud they are. Nothing physical. Caller just stopped answering questions. Jimmy wants to talk about it. We don't know what apartment they live in. 323 units lost.
1: That's okay.
0: Holding a 390 and 1802 North Side Canyon.

Just wanted to do Murray. Reference my original 918 Tom. There's a phone number for the mother that's attached to the call. In the call remarks, can you work me that, please?

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1: Thank you very much.
0: You're welcome.
2: 325.
3: Call 911. So just a heads up.
0: Copy, I'll let him know.

0: If it is him, just tell the call taker to hang up on him. He's literally right in front of him.
1: Copy, I'll let him know.

0: Rudy Travis, SFA, 21 for me and our 35th hour, each of our beats. Anyway, sorry, I'm going to say 21-20 in our 35th hour, these green 5 beats. Well, there's a year to go. It's going to be opening our charlie 8 to 20 in Golden Frequency Square. I'll be right back up. Anyone able to make the backup to the call 21-20 in our 35th Avenue?
1: We'll be able to be 17 in a minute.
0: Copy, I'll let you touch.
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0: traffic can be a 439 Robert 2746 East for amount of until beat. Anybody sorry for 449 Robert 2746 East for amount 712 beat. Copy 714 John, good point, Sunshine, 330.
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0: That's what everyone can call my beat.
1: Okay. Okay, 3421 West Centerburg. Check the area for Olin, born in 83, gray shirt, black with white shoes. 21's listed on the call, online 78 crisis. X-ray ideation, nickname given, he took some fentanyl and some liquor, he wasn't feeling good. They hung up with the VA lines. 3 ago, the time the call kind of rolling about. Jimmy is your contact, it's 333, you know?
2: 32, I guess.
1: 10 more.

0: 8 25. Can you send me that 390 of my V, please?
1: I'm supposed to be 9202 North Black County at Jaguars. 390 black male, 6 foot, flannel sweater, black shirt, black pants. They have him in the patio area. He's going to leave in his vehicle. No description. Complainant and security are not letting him leave. Contact with the manager. 334. You can develop. Anyone to follow, please? 390.
2: You have to be on a follow.
1: Except
0: I'm trying to get anything I can follow.

0: 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Thank you.
1: University Mayor, copy your message was likely 31 North 75th Avenue at the 7-Eleven. Complainant's friend, Michaela, 486, didn't return her. 2010 Black Cadillac Escalade. Paul Henry Adams, 7 Young 5, they're now in a verbal. Native female tank top, yellow jean shorts, no weapons. Contacts with Joseph Stephen in the 18th UC Sierra, black in color. It's 337.

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0: Thank you, sir. 239 at 5218 East Fries Drive at 13800 North. The brief open line with the 101 in the Breville with somebody in the background. It's going to be at 340 and you're back up attached.

Ellie, go to bed. Thinks it's her ex. Didn't see him, but due to past incidents with him, keeps coming around in the middle of the night. His name is Albert, born 90, white male, 36, 6'10" build. He owns a 415 William and a pocket knife. He's also got a orders to against him as well. Again, not sure if it's him. Lacey wants 21 contact when you get there.

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1: It's 11 West Indian School Team Unit 139. The 20th and 21 history. Complainant Daphne, born in 1962, is in verbal with girlfriend who has been keeping complainant awake. Complainant is wanting the girlfriend to leave and requested crisis. While in the 21 crisis, verbal continued. Crisis said they are not coming out. You have Daphne for contact at 345. Is there anything to follow?
2: 7-3-4. 7-3-2. Did Crisis say why they weren't going out?
1: Probably because of the verbal, but I'll call and find out.
2: Yeah, that's understandable, but if they're refusing, I would like to know that, please.
3: To 4th Street and Fillmore, out with Adam King, Adam 595.
1: From Adam King, Adam 515.
3: I'm Young 5. Let's do 2 4th Street, Taylor.
1: Simpler.
4: Curly hair, ran on the stairs. And lighter Hispanic male, 8 to 10 years old, black shirt, shorts, and shoes, white socks. 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He followed. Unable to find either. I say, is your contact? It's 346. 31, like, I see 12.

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1: $435 King for traffic. Just past 1250 East Chandler, okay. Taxi Mill 30. Short air 55, black dress, no weapons, no belongings, sleeping by the building. Amaya for contact 347, you would follow.
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0: 724 King is looking for you.
2: Hey, Black Mountain 3045, see you, me and Bill. Black Mountain, no weapons, keep knocking on the door of the store. I plan to do this in close to 2 hours and once the parking lot cleared. Guy, with CSR for contact, 349.
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0: I'm sorry, we have following flight, 16 about Baron, southbound, flight 13 B. I'm being sorry for a phone. Following flight, call 16 shooting about Baron, southbound, flight 13 B.
1: 511 King.
0: 511 King, me invited to flight 350.
1: That's on your bird.
0: The bird.
1: You don't change the matter.
0: Got me.
2: Looks like she wanted crisis contact up her girlfriend to see that SOT. They offered her resources and she refused. She just said she was going to talk to her therapist.
1: Alright, that's much clearer than you.
2: Yeah, you're welcome.

0: 432-431-5463. Go 6. 32nd Street in Southern Arizona, 3628. Edward, Tom, York.
1: I can get in the place.
0: 628, Edward, Tom, York.
1: Copy.
2: Anyone, can you clarify?
1: It's a phone.

0: 431, 46. 32nd Street, Father, we are Zona Flay 628. Edward, Tom, you are.
1: Can you turn in the plane?
0: 628, Edward, Tom, George.
1: Copy.
2: Is that 21, can you hear me?
1: It's at 4, you guys are also code for other reference at 451.
2: Thank you. Thank
1: you. Thanks.
3: We're working. Can you raise my nurse, please?
1: It's a 240 supplement, 3009 North 36th Street, Unit 5. It's referencing a previous incident. Black male, Martez, black t-shirt, black pants, was at her door again, 8 ago. Complained believes he had a gun in hand and was with another male. Drives in silver Nissan Versa. Then you have Osh Shanaway for contact with 352. And 711 John, I copy you attached as well.
4: Hey, Cage. And so that there was no one on site that would be able to fix it right now.
3: Thomas, you can identify that if that is the case, then we can go ahead and cancel that call since we already had contact with the employees.
1: Are we at 122 at Audible 19th Avenue, 353?

0: 201 King, can you send me the 4AC Tom? I'm in 234 beat.
1: 201, can I copy? It's 2212 East Boulevard of the QT. For black and on the bathroom for about 30 minutes. Complaint C is feet under the stall. Doesn't have a better description. Ask them to leave so the complaint couldn't clean the bathroom and he's refusing. No contacting Matt. 353, is there you to call? There you to follow 231 can the trespassing 2212 East Bell.
2: 232 Mary.
1: Really, yeah.

0: Please check the 5711 restaurant at the start of the 15 meet.
1: Hey, 13 Mary.
0: It's Mary, and anybody else, Charlie, can you ask you what you first?
1: You don't have to keep going on there as well.
0: Separate. Supervisor Monitor.
2: Anyone else?

emergency traffic stress 6538 West Holly Street, Southern Mars, 8 Newland Beach. Anyone, sir? I can't remember anybody else. Charlie, 8367. Supervisor Monitor. Green for traffic. Thank you. It's going to be at 239 6788 East Clinton Street. That's 10,600 North in Building Number 15. Complainant in a verbal with girlfriend's friend Maury, Hispanic female, 25 years old. Have 5'4 medium build. Green shirt, gray sweatpants, no weapons. So they're going to be in a gray Dodge Charger. Unknown plates, and she took 12 pills. It's going to be Carlos for contact. I'm not sure if she took them, swallowed them, or just took them from them. Carlos for contact at 358. Any backups attached? Oh, actually, it's going to be a purple Challenger and Fire Ace 17.

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2: Is banging on the door just things you had to go for?
3: Who's texting that?
2: Text. Saying it for 15 ago. The subject must be messed up.
3: She said she texted it down one, too. So it's in left northbound because she's telling us southbound.
2: Yeah. 901 says northbound.
3: Okay, I got it. Yeah, I don't know if we're dealing with panicking issue or not. We'll figure that out.
2: The same 21 for both calls.
3: Okay, thanks much. I appreciate it.
2: Don't worry about it.
0: I don't know if there's any ATAs, no one for contact, Warhawk.
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0: Frenko. 211, Mary Frenko.

0: to let him marry for info?
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0: Hey, my friend, that's Ticker 7 has put you on in your valley. Our call ticker actually spoke to somebody, and they confirmed that subject's allowed to be there, so you guys can 22.
1: Okay.

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He's going out of city.

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1: 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It's a 901 23rd Avenue in McDowell, 734B.
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1: You're clear, it's 42.
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3: Mary Frenzel.
0: Yeah, go ahead.
3: Actually, if you guys could just 10-12 on that 1070. Our creator supervisor is saying they're saying you guys should call to call 21K for a call next point.
0: Copy.

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0: Not good home, like, I'm from the DV.
1: Just DC through West Evans. Boyfriend's refusing to leave. Took her car keys, put him in the safe. Previous history of the DD-240 where she was arrested. We interviewed further, but she hung up. She said she's going to wait outside for contact. Male half is possibly Franco Batista. She's possibly Karen Kemp. Or Cameron Kemp. It's Rose Railway Unit 12.
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We took that report earlier.

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1: 232 Mattery, copy, code 401 in custody, 2212 East Boulevard, it's 414.
0: Go ahead.
2: Yeah, our subject declined fire and told them that she ain't taking pills. She's admitted to us that she took 12 pills. Can we get fire medic out here to check on her?
0: Yeah, I'll give them a call.

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1: でも。The message reaches 708 East Piccadilly Road, 4000 North. Frank Hall says she was never with Scott. Asian male, plus 6, average. Liliana, 5'7", brown hair. Call the planet from 602-815-1381. We have Brian for telephone contact at 415, and 7 Lemon John, the copy you attached.

0: 2.13, can you run a flight for me? 2.13. Can you run this flight? Coming is Bravo Lincoln Frank William 28. New Mexico license plate.
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0: 38 for the following Audible 21,635. 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
0: if you stand by while we're
1: working
0: it back for you.
1: Alright, I'll do one
0: more. I'm so smart.

0: I'm Black Canyon. It's been holding a couple hours, no duplicates and no contact. Can you see if we can broadcast it?
1: Ninety-three John,
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1: All right, if anybody's in the area of 14,020 North Black Canyon, Building Henry, back to the building, there's a black and white semi and on plate, large Henry on it. Says it's Hirschenbach, idling and fuming, lights on, parked on a residential street. Out, 424.
2: 2:30, Mary, put us on it, please.
1: 2:30 to Mary, maybe a few more units. Appears that a transient is smoking something inside the grass field. How to hop a fence to get there? Charlie Dick 2, 424.
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1: 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Thank you for traffic.
4: Go ahead.
1: That's 1530 West Time Beer. They have 7 ago. Now 67 years old, white shirt, blue pants, was on in a wheelchair, did a soda around last thing by eastbound towards 17th Ave. That's been a female, 56, 5'1", heavy build, pink shirt, dark shorts. Skype for contact, 425 info.
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0: 9:51:46 Street and Baseline. 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Sergio for contact, for us.

Christopher Thomas, going to be at 961 Henry, 7145 North Mount Canyon. And it's going to be in a silver Kia. There's a blue four-door passenger car. That vehicle is left headed towards the freeway. And it's going to be able to resolve the 20. You can contact Diana. It's 426.

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1: Seven, can you get some of that alarm for me?
0: Seven, 741 King, audible. 2140 East Virginia Avenue. The commercial burglary alarm from William T. Mouchon Elementary from the Welcome Center. And there is no one for contact at 428. Is there anything to follow?
2: Sir, good morning.

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1: Go ahead.
0: Yes, at 6:01, I spoke with the radio supervisor. My call is going to be canceled. It's going to be referred to BHU.
1: Yeah, go ahead and talk to it.

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0: 9-32 Lincoln.
1: 9-32 Lincoln.
0: Yeah, we got Forest Country in the front. Last break. Can we get a hold of an RP, please?
1: 10 plus. Do you need more units out there for search or anything?
0: Well, it's a rather small shop. I think if the RP gets here, we can probably clear it pretty quick. We can clear most of it on the front.
1: Supervisor, copy that as well.
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0: 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Anyways, there's nothing 4235 North 35th Avenue, not on mute.
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0: I need to set up for the domestic 4235 North 35th Avenue. I'll meet.
1: 914 King.
0: Copy. Is there a backup for the domestic 4235 North 35th Avenue? 911 meet.
1: First American. 911 King,
0: copy.

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0: Attach the RP in the call. Do you want me to voice the number or just read it on NGC?
1: Are they responding?
0: I haven't called them yet. Do you want me to call them?
1: Yeah, please. We're watching a store.

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0: It's a voicemail times two for me.
1: Copy that. I'll try to call him in a little bit.

0: for 22 King.
1: 900 Bravo, 111 East Southern. The house or storage unit that's in the back of this property has an open door. Caller sees things moving around, does not appear, not hear or see anything, has no electricity inside. Thinks people possibly live in the storage unit. I just said they'll advise you and show you. It's 444 units tall.
0: Boards are doing it.

0: Cooper Charlie from 901 on fire staging, 2939 North, 29th, 713
1: D. Okay, like it.
0: Copy 713, looking at back on track, 444.
2: Okay.
3: Starting my job, Hunter.
0: Sounds good, thank you. Fox, did I get you on a Guzzle?
1: Guzzle.
0: Copy.
1: Where's your phone, Hunter?

0: information for you in the area of I-17 and Thomas. Be advised, there is a vehicle that went head on to a sign. No activity in the vehicle, and none of the drivers passed out. DPS is almost 23, and the trooper will wait there. Information is only 448.
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0: 824 Larry, first master.
1: Larry, go ahead.
0: Going to be 417 George, neighbor dispute, 3065 North 67th Avenue, Unit 128. Complainant was to approach your neighbor at 6606 West Earl. He's a Hispanic male, black shirt, dark pants, possibly 390. They were playing with music from a truck. The complainant asked them to turn it down. Complainant reached for his phone, but the neighbor thought he was reaching for a gun. Neighbor ended up pulling his out, never pointed up until the complainant did what you gotta do and I will too. Conflict with Guadalupe, it's 451.
2: King,
1: go ahead.
2: You referenced that new auto roller just came out on the stack that you have. It's going to be the same 20 with that DEA cage.
1: George, you can I copy that. We're still good to cancel since we had contact with employees. Is your 21?
2: Copy that. I was going 22.

0: 22 King for info.
1: 22 King, go ahead.
0: You referenced that new auto roll that just came out of the stack. It's going to be the same 20 with that DEA cage.
1: Don't worry, you can add copy that. We're still good to cancel since we had contact with employees at 21.
0: Copy that. I'll go ahead and 22.

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1: 8-2-2, King.
0: Yeah, can you show me doing follow-up at 6414 West College Drive, please?
1: Okay.

0: Emergency traffic, it's a 459 Adam, 4131 West, Beverly, 7900, South 834 B.
1: Hey, there from here.
0: 834 Marine, any officers saying it's a medical alarm, but fire is going to be staging, because it's also a burglary alarm. Charlie, 8, 7 o'clock.
2: Hey, 8, 9, over.

0: 7214.
1: 7214.
0: I have two plates for you. Do you mind passing them to the call, please?
1: Yeah, go ahead.
0: First one is Arizona 10 tag X-ray 4 Adam 8-6. Second one is an Arizona license plate. It's 0 Henry Adam 7 Charles Edward.
1: Coming.
0: And one should come back to a 4 Fusion 2015. Another one's a Lexus H5 250.
1: And copy attachment.
0: Thank you.

0: 126 King, can you voice the last name of the plate ending in 7, Charles Edward, please?
1: Keith? Yeah, King Edward India, Tom Henry.

0: emergency traffic from the 901 X-Rose Fire Stage, 5115 North 23rd Avenue to 613B. A couple units, 5115 North 20. 366, 508.
1: 215, King, can you put me on that?
2: Excuse me, Monica.

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1: Gideon King.
0: Gideon King, show me 23 at 705 East McDowell Road, just waiting for MVP to arrive.
1: 10-5.

0: University Traffic Unit Domestic Violence, 8503 West Sheridan Street, 812B. Deputy Mayor, anyone else? Charlie 8 at 526.
1: Four.
2: David DeMonter.
1: 10-4.

0: despite 12 straight innings scored. Bus stop 733 beat.
1: 7 will take it.
0: And our bus is going to be on Charlie 7 for 26 hours. Continue your career.
2: And there, Supervisor Moore.
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0: Month long 7/2014. Just check this out. Are you still 17 to that 961 on Washington?
1: 7/2014. I was actually 23, but I'm having NDT issues, and I've just had a little refresher for a while, but I'm still having these issues, so if you could just status me with the issue, there it is. Thank you.
0: Do you want me to status you where you're 10-1?
1: Just status me having computer issues.
0: I copy.

0: 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At 2525 West Pearson Street, 911B, 4800 North. Charlie Back 9, frequencies are clear at 531 hours.
1: Sir, back over 2525 West Pearson.

7-3-0, I'll make off your message, 47 Victor, 4225 North 12th Street. It's going to be from 3415. Occurred around $1,600 last night, or 1999 black, with red metal flakes and stripes, CMC Indian, the motorcycle, license plate, Charlie 6, Pound 1, William 3, negative and pound twisted. They're possibly in building number 3, name Diane, but goes by Scott for contact, 534 hours.

0: 735 Adam.
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0: Good morning, ma'am. I can take the 239.
1: It's going to be at 4417 Wentzville Street. It's going to be current number 55 to a truck driver. It's trying to show the Gwinnett vehicle. They're being verbal with them, white male, hair and ponytail. Black shirt, tan pants. Terrain for contact. It's 530 that are. Sir, you take back up, please.
2: 734 Adam.
1: I copy. And just an FYI, it looks like one of the callers is possibly one of the 918 callers named Lydia who calls like 1,000 times a day.
0: Yeah, I'm gonna copy.

0: conference. I know the NBC is not cooperating. Show me 17 to the scene and 214 B for relief.
1: Denver.

0: 732, have you confirmed that call on my beat? Infinity at 650, an intro to pick up a Cali of 1960, white female, unknown description, dangerous cell phone weapons. He's just taking a 1201 South 7th Avenue. And it's 542, unit full on, please.
1: 736, Edward.
0: Pick up, thank you.

0: 21 Edward, so the 239.
1: Edward, 2835 West Northern, number 208. Neighbors are verbal downstairs, though the male's known to carry firearms like male. 30s and a white female are in their 30s. They have two kids, an 8-month-old and a 1 or 2-year-old. Normally don't answer the door for PD, but they do drive a Greyhound Acura. They called back saying that either the male or 101 house might have left. They don't hear the verbal any longer. It's 544.

I would check one for 4435 North 36th Street, 713 feet. And a 459 Adam at 2918 North Central, 734 feet.

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0: 10-5.

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0: Let me know if we get any volunteers. 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
1: I'm from the city, White House, so is there anybody willing to hold over for a bit and to have it?
0: I think so, no.
2: If not, sergeants, just be prepared. 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
1: I'll hold over. 121, copy.

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1: Right.
0: In Audible, 10,410, North 35th Ave, number 114. At my doctor now, it's going to be a motion detector. And it doesn't say where, and it's 552, is your backup?
2: 922.

0: Mary 2, Adam 2, John X-ray. Crossing going northbound. It's going to be on Charlie 7, 653 hours.
1: 431, I'm switching on off 23.
0: I'm coming out.
2: 514 is hurt. Did you just hand the continue out here, please?
0: I need to stay available for 1580 East and West.
3: I'm also smothered.
0: I copy. Jenny Digi, 1580 East Elwood. Working on track anyway.
2: Thank you.

0: 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Need a digit scan for 1580 East Elwood. Have you said Rado? I saw a purple and white Ram from Master Van. Where are you pulled into a Walgreens parking lot? Fred is going to be a contact at 654.
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0: Sounds right.

0: Emergency traffic. It's going to be a following flight, 44th Street now at 430 Lindy. Any units to start up for this following flight, 44th Street now with 430 Lindy.
1: Okay, David.
0: 403 Dividend back. It's going to be on Charlie 7. For any other units, it's going to be 22. It'll be on Charlie 7, 656 hours.
1: At Charlie 7?
0: Correct.
1: Or is your husband on there?
0: It's okay.
2: Me and 23, Tom.
0: Uh-huh.

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1: X-ray 511, Charlie. Did you have a unit over here looking for a PT?
2: I did. It's 514. He was at 1580 East Allen.
1: Okay, I'm just at 500. I can head over there.
2: Thank you. So 514.
1: Copy.

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1: 733 for the audible 710 East Indian School.
0: It's going to be a commercial from Rising Cane from the Northwest Lobby. Motion came in ASAP to PSAP 6 with 7 hours. It looks like the RP. I copy. It looks like the RP gave an invalid passcode 659.
2: Yeah, 585-31st, and I'm going to see an electrical pole that's broken, possibly by a 61 Hadley. There's no vehicle seen. The wires are now hanging over the street. It's 7 o'clock. Do you want to be in with you?
3: No, you're

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1: What
0: 35 data? 14 Ocean, 4603 East Glen Haven, 16,600 South, and attempt to send order for Tecnoman James, born 2000, white male, 230 pounds. Second, extract on the left bicep, open on the inner bicep. Present a great Felix non-carry and own a gun and a knife. It's 701 unit to follow.
2: From Smart Real Estate, Hispanic male with a green shirt, blue or gray jeans, refusing to leave. 701 unit to follow. I'm back up for 6360 South, 35th Avenue.
1: Four 13 data sensor.

0: Good, 21 Edward. And 21 Dave for traffic. To 14 Tom, 2521 Splendale, out of Jack in the Box on the east side. East subjects, offenders, and racism, no weapons, saying a police encampment. Pointed by the city, cleaned it out recently. Darlene, request a 21 contact at 703.
1: Here, no weapons. It's 703, unit need a backup. I got the engine.
2: Adam.
1: I can say 39. Inca 401 West Culver Street, 1200 North, at the dog park. 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Hispanic male with white shorts, brown loafers, no weapons. Looks like they're in a fight over their sin and their appearance. Jesse, for contact, 704 hours. Do you think of backup for the fight over the smell? Backup for the 239-401 West Culver Street. 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
2: Thank you.

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0: D. Crew residence on a back door. 709, get Holland.
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1: 725 day.
0: 725 day, then backup. Okay, I'm 7, 713 hours.
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0: Copy, Supervisor Moore.
1: 729.
0: Thank you, Charlie 7. Swear. To green, Owen Chevy Silverado, Vince will sit in the call passing around 2,800 hours, no tracking. Michael's going to be your contact in 713.

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1: This is 47, Black Canyon Access in Glendale Ave, south side of the street, near the overpass. It's about 8 transients panhandling on the sidewalk. So we request the 21 contact at 714, units follow.
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0: 1911 East Van Buren. Perpetrated a Prius versus a white Ford Explorer. That's 7:15.
1: Emergency traffic at 3415 Bravo 6631 South 10th Street, 420 QB. Any units to start up this 430 Bravo 6631 South 10th Street, 420 QB.
2: 421 Bravo.
1: 421 Bravo, and backup. It's going to be on Charlie for some 16 hours.
0: No unit for that criminal damage to 3631 South 10th Street. Thank you.
3: Eric Anderson, high traffic.
0: Who's that?
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0: Was there a backup for 67th Avenue and Thomas?
1: 11R.
0: Okay, 34-03 Westmere, Copeland Street. The block for a 333 vehicle from helpful vehicle components trying to get 204, but the vehicle has been for 20 minutes. They said the vehicle's running, nobody around it, and the open zone for contact is 718, you need to follow.
2: 411 now.
0: Thank you. I'm getting callable from the front door. Came in at 653 hours. 718 off.

0: 7:37 North 5th Avenue. Several homeless subjects have set up camp along the back side of the apartment complex in the alley. Joel and Clarendon, possibly Gen 237 David. No clear description, unknown weapons. It's 7:21. Can I get back up?
1: 7:35, Adam.
0: 7:35, Adam. I copy. Thank you.

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0: Reference that call that you're on. We just got a duplicate call in. It's requesting E21 detail. I wonder if you guys be able to do it.
2: 23 Bravo, yeah, that's not a new call. That's been on the stack of the 21 detail. They duped it because it's near the same 20 as our hot call.
0: Okay, copy is not needed.
3: Seven thirty-four Adam. Yeah, can you make me another card for 961 same location?
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2: 735 Adam switching.
0: 735 Adam, I copy. Do I have a supervisor monitor?
3: None, supervisor.
0: Copy, thank you.

0: for David to send me that, not under pressure.
1: Thank you, David. I copy you. Anyone have anybody who's Chandler?
2: I almost said my child in the trailer. They must be funny. They have a sensor into the trailer, but after they said it's exposed to the law. And I believe the transport company that he hired helps vision is steal the law. Corey from State Telephone contacts us at 728 in the call.
3: 4 will be David.

0: 33 David, I copy. There. What if I got by the East Pima Canyon Road? I have no weapons, but further descriptions are walking around Helens themselves. Nobody is around him. Plus 137 David. And I'm using to get lost or run himself on the trail. And for contact 729 units to follow. Copy, thank you.
1: Tool 42 and
0: 12. Okay.
1: If that's on the trail, is it, and it's in the park, is that something park rangers can respond to?
0: I can check. Fight by 17 and Thomas, 734B.
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0: Buzz 11, black female, 14, thin build, curly hair. It's tracking via a phone from a group call number. It's 731. Can I get back up?
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0: 24/7. Actually, she'll be in custody shortly.
1: Copy. This is Chad Qualfer at 2902 West Sweetwater Ave, Unit 3189. Taking on complainant's daughter, Joko, formerly Nurse Chloe, born 2004, last heard from her 2 years ago, possibly as a roommate. Complainant does not believe that she drives. Go ahead.
0: Yeah, are we able to get it 1060?
1: Dirty West Nottingham.
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1: 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What's your serial?
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1: And 25 out of my copy. 4-18 Ocean. We had a 1205 North 35th Street, Unit B. Comes in order protection to a Jacob Strong, Board and Navy 1. White male, 5'8", 220 pounds, eyes brown hair. Has a snake tattoo behind his ear, shaved head. These are the words I had of a known 237 David user, possibly 918. Eyes with plaintiff. Time is 7:37 hours. Can I get a backup?
2: Reference the fight at I-17 in Thomas. We're looking for a Hispanic male in his 40s with a shaved head, wearing a black shirt, blue jeans, crossing northbound towards 2001 North Black Canyon Highway, about 5-6. It's going to be on Charlie 7, 7:37 hours.
1: Looking for a backup for that 418 Ocean, 1205 North 35th Street, 722 Beam.
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0: 6 to 100, you can send the audible.
1: That's 10-4. NIVC 54 off 18th Street. Remember my suggestion, 739. Is there anyone to start for this 961 at 9409 Rescue Creek? Looks like it's a unit that's involved. An off duty unit.
0: Well, did you copy my transmission to put me on that 245 at JCL? My radio is acting weird.
1: No, I didn't, but I'll put you on it.
2: And he'll drive 2100 at Goodyear Auto. Then the lobby came in at 727 hours. No other info at 740. You can just follow.
1: School bus? 740.

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0: Can you go ahead and give me that call on North Central Avenue, East Washington Street?
1: Okay, thank you. Got damage on it. There's a male or female sleeping in the vehicle. I'm waiting for you. I brought up.
2: 612 David.
1: I'm sorry.

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1: Four and seven, actually. Can you push my call through to P1 as in India, 1051?
0: Confirm.

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0: 918 Palm 2930 West Wrangell. Vernon, Ashley, 401 Black Emails at 550 pounds, thanks for helping others.
2: I thought the CIT squad was going to take that one.
0: It's been sitting for about an hour. I'll check with them again.
2: No worries. I'll still head that way.
0: And I'll let you know if they decide to take it. It's 744. Unit to follow.
1: 413, David.
0: Thank you.
1: 414 in.
0: I'll be showing it.
1: Sun down the street.
0: Copy.

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1: Can you pick up out to 3219 East Pearl Drive for a unit that's 23?
2: 712.
1: 712, David, a copy, thank you.
3: 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Next 21, Tom, so there's stuff.
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0: 34 David, can you add the complaint and buzz us in, please?
1: Sure. Richie, plate 61 Adam, 4 Williams 2. Female driver with dark hair and dark glasses, smoking 237 Mary. Their last lane eastbound on the 202. 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

0: 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I'm going to switch over to 8:16.
1: Okay.
2: No, you're fine. We just got in. Thank you.

0: 9:22 Davis.
1: 9:22 Davis.
0: Chuck Wolfer, 8619 North 31st Ave. Completed lost contact 5 days ago with her nephew Andres. In 2001, says he had some trouble with 390 recently and lost his parents and siblings. Point advice, he has been to counseling, but she's still worried about him since it is unusual for him to not call her. His 21 is in the call. Valencia requested 21 contact at 748. Unit to follow.
1: Thanks for having.
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0: holding a 502 46 02 North Black Canyon, 900 I-17 in Glendale, 647 at 3434 Greenway, and a 311 at 43rd Avenue, Peoria.
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0: about 52nd Avenue Greenway. 3 Paul Adam, Sir Robert 2, it's Arizona, Great Durango.
1: Auto female, 5'4", 194 pounds, blonde hair, no known weapons, danger to self, taking the UPC. Time is 7:49. Can I back up? Any backup for the 918 Tom, 3550 East Pinchot, 713 B. I'm just seeing David stand by. I'm trying for backup.
2: Vehicle is lost at 2300 hours last night. Complaints dark gray Chevy Silverado with chrome rims. Arizona plate Lincoln 3 Adam 1 Young Lincoln. Negative tracking, negative impound. Complaint has a title. The only one with keys. David is your complaint. The contact at 750.
3: I'll take that 39 might be pissed.
1: 14 Tom. It's at 2845 North Central Ave at the Panera. Black male, 35'9", heavy set, wearing white shorts, black shorts, no known weapons, has a black backpack. Standing outside the door, refusing to leave. They do have signs posted. It's 751.

0: Hello, everyone.
1: Minute 47 Peoria, just south. Last name 5 ago, white male, tan, 30s, thin, build, with a mohawk, no shirt, shorts pulled down, was urinating on the side of the road. Last seen hanging southbound on 43rd Ave, no one for contact, at 752.
2: 3 Adam, 07, you know.

0: Bridge the traffic is going to be at 47 Frank, 8249 West Indian School Road, 814B.
1: Fortunate, we can start up at 1.
0: Fortunate, for anyone else, really, SF53.
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2: Okay.
3: Hey, Fortunate, can you put me on a hot dog?
2: Sure.

0: 3-3 breakfast is up at the Circle K at 5110 with brief line. Indy mail in this 30 slack hoodie. I see northbound towards the McDonald's, 753, unit 12. Message, please. Okay.
1: Sure, David.
0: 10-4.

0: kind of baseline. Indie Mail in his 30 black hoodie. As I see northbound towards the McDonald's, 753 unit 12. Message, please. Okay.
1: David. 34 Adam, you push this through the night, please. 34 David, you can send me in 34 Adam to check welfare and 39 truth.
0: 736 Edward, I copy you to 647. It's at number 48 West Holly Street, 2100 North. White male, unknown weapons, unknown shirt, black jeans, keeping in the middle of the road. Complainant advised on the corner, male will not get hit by a vehicle, but want to move along. It's 755.
1: Ready to go.
0: I'm sorry, I'm perfect.

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7: We have some trespassers at 2833 North 48th Street. Getting in an argument with the owner of the property. If we can get PD to stop by here, it'd be great.
0: Okay, is anything physical or is it just verbal?
3: Appear to be verbal with some garbage that they're leaving behind. Appears to be some drug activity as well.
0: Copy. Are you guys staging for that location?
7: That's what you get. It doesn't involve us. This is across the street from our station. We're just a witness to the owner of the property arguing with these individuals.
0: Gotcha. And have you seen any weapons on any of them?
7: 241.
0: Copy. Thank you. I'll get a call in.

0: 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Hey, you need a backup from your run, Charlie 47, hold your traffic.
1: I have a better traffic, 2010 West Chipman, 413D.
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1: I copy, thank you.
3: 49 in water.
1: I copy, thank you, yeah.
0: Yeah. Submit 390, 531, 32nd place, 726 feet.
4: 831 feet.
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4: 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Go to the 8, 800.
1: That's 8 o'clock in the fall.
5: X-ray 16.
1: Thank you.
5: Tom, subject stuff?
6: Yeah.
5: This is Tom, we're at the I-17 in Peoria. Yeah, underpass, could you put 626 all in on the middle?
6: September.
7: It's going to be number 3. There's no one here.
1: Copy, I'll quit out. Thank you for the line and checking.
7: Copy.

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1: Hello, 1640 North Salem, for a white Kia, hit by a black male in an older silver vehicle. 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

0: 7351.
1: 7 Street and Palm Lane, just west. Showed an iPhone crash notification. They heard a female talking in the background. There was no answer on callback. Time is 8:02.
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0: I don't monitor that also. Did they get it back up?
1: I would copy your message for the shuttle for the I-17 in Glendale in the southwest corner, 804. Karen Ponytail, approved complainant, saying she's been 240'd. She does have visible injuries, unknown time frame. Male at the front door was told complainant that the female was lying. No description for the male. Time is 8:04 hours. Can I get back up? Back up for the 93708 East Piccadilly Road, 4000 North, 714 B.
0: Well, Jamie.
1: Copy, thank you. Nice, 22 units.
0: I think it's on that 418.
1: Copy the 418 at 9620 North Metro Parkway East, Peter Piper Pizza, requesting a pickup 1031 from 9850 North Metro Parkway East from Arizona Dream Team. No 21 to call back. Michael is 23. I'm a room Kia Forte for contact at 805. So unit to follow.
0: Hey, 11 or can you send me, what's my incident number?
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0: for 913 Edwards, number 3, and I cleared it. 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
1: There you go.
0: Okay.

0: North 8th Street in front of a business. A white male in his 40s, new-build, unknown clothing. Complainant said the subject was making threats. Call is now back inside. Time is 8:07. Can I get a backup?
1: 721, man. 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You can just relay them. We'll take care of it.
0: Copy. Thank you.

0: 10-4. 2-6-0-5 East Hill Road, Circle K, 3-0-white male with a bowl cut, 40-45 years, pulled 5-5-150, face tattoos and a black shirt. Camouflage cargo pants, 9-2-4-15, Bravo, the complainant's car, and 901 George Herter, last seen walking away in unknown direction. Concerned he will come back, manager calling in at 8-0-9.
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1: Medical issues. We'll be walking around with her. Jesse in a yellow vest, gray shirt, black shorts. He's going to be a contact at 811.
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5: Flossie, Southbound 17th Drive, 686, still has the traffic at 811.
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2: Hey, 834 item 11773 South 53rd Drive, time to serve Selena, Buck, female 58, about 150. Unknown weapons, it's a 12 unit fall.

Tom 311 Fellowship. Tom 311 on 9.

We have these open material yards, hashtag pull up a Chevy on the component in traffic, zone 3, Adam 463. Does the 111 have a child in the vehicle? Thanks, it's the good man. The driver. 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An address and travel from there. No contact with information. 815.

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1: Hey, Nick, 9 is looking for you for a status check.
0: Yeah, we're code 4. We're on a CB9 inspection. It's going to be a while.
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1: 721 Edward for info.
2: Good.
1: The call, we got a call from a complainant to the business owner. Subject left and you guys can 22.
2: Okay, Pop, thank you. We'll let this bullet go.
1: Got a 418 Tom holding at 2426 East Washington, 725 East.
2: Adam.
1: Got a domestic at 111 North DuPont Circle, 4400 East. A verbal with complainant X refusing to leave. His name is Lon Tyler, born in 96, white male, 6'1", thin build, wearing no clothing. Time is 8:16 hours. Can I get a backup?

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1: Good morning.
0: Copy, thank you. Yeah, I'm via contact with 817.
2: This is Melvin, just born in 92, Black Mail 5155. He's currently at work here. I have 817, third unit fallen.
1: 222, Adam, 231, Adam's going to attach when he's done with his current call.
2: Okay.
0: Gone. Got a 418 Tom at 2426 East Washington Street at the Master Build. Approximately 5 people, black males and females, on the west side of the building. Smoking 237 David, no known weapons. Once people were removed, said police were out earlier. Time is 8:18 hours.
1: Every time, do we have a flight call? Do it again.
0: I'll look into him.
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4: 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I'm going to be code 4.
3: Copy. 40 call, that we took over the 21.
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3: So the trespasser at 6544 West Thomas at the Food City, 4 of them. Unknown weapons, 2 males, 2 females, called in by security. They're smoking drugs in front of the store. At 819 units fall.
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0: 415 Bravo, new 2602 North 45th Avenue, Mountain Shadows Elementary, 823.
1: That would do any alley 3500 North 5th Avenue, alley east.
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0: Center.
2: Hey, 14 Edward, copy the message. They 8411 West Avenue. It's over with their daughter is refusing to leave. Desiree, Hispanic female, 5'8", medium built, gray sweater with shorts on and weapons at 8:25.
3: And at 1000 North 44th Street, Unit 1026, to the Hangar 44. Attempt to serve an order to a Juan, born in 92, Hispanic male, no known weapons. Planet also wants to pay with personal items. Will be waiting in a white Jeep. It's 8:25 hours.
4: Check 1460 Street in Washington. The bus stop on the east side of the street just south is a female that bent over. Her complexion was a white halter top. They weren't sure she was breathing. They got the call of the fire. Not sure if they were 17. I guess they were going to call the complainant themselves. 825 units follow.

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1: Code 4, 701 for North Tech Avenue, has 30 Kia Sorento for blocking the Plans driveway at 826. 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

Information for use in the area of 43rd Avenue, Grand Pacific 47, Victor Broadcast. The male yelling out his window, other motorists, black pouch pickup. Arizona Plate Sam 5, Adam 475, last seen southbound on 43rd Avenue. Information only at 827-8, you're clear.

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1: Hey, 33 Bravo for info. I'm before I heard of my suspect. However, I need a second unit to go back to Circle K, get the manager, and do a one-on-one.
0: 110 West Baseline. Emergency traffic, it's going to be a 417, K3247 East and Shaw Avenue, 713B. Any units?
2: River line right there, I can get it up.
0: 724, Edward, I copy here. Student B23, it's going to be on Charlie, 7828 hours. Give us a second.
2: Close on that prior, we're close.
0: 721, Edward, I copy. Do I have a supervisor monitor?
1: 7-2, I
0: copy, thank you.
1: Renee, we just cleared back from CDEC 8. The female out here is in crisis and is requesting a mobile crisis team. We can get one started.
3: Did you ask Charlie Deck to do it? I think she's doing it now.
1: Okay, thank you very much. I appreciate it.
3: Are you going to wait for the crisis team out there?
1: Yeah, I'm at 1012 here with her.
0: Mm-hmm. 7:33.

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0: 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Can you move my call to Premier 1 to do a tow?
1: Ten four.

0: 823 Adam Roosevelt.
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0: 45 minute ETA.
1: All right, thank you very much.

0: December 3rd, 2025, 1242nd day. And on subject, is that white milk for 30 years? And gray shirt was short. And then gray or white. Whole star, 8304 Steven, 08 Frank. Example from the air since 5, I think 647. No one's here in the area. 833 units, fella.
1: 433, Jamie.
0: Thank you.
2: Portable 10,010.
0: Go ahead.
2: Fly, I got a fire start up to my location. I got a woman complaining of her arm, saying she it might be broken.
0: Oh, yeah. Do you want me to go in the car for that?
2: No, it's fine.
0: Car doesn't want contact. Triple K, 25th, just one, 834, sir, back up. Complaint is white Toyota 4Runner versus a black Tesla that left the scene. It occurred on the street. Complainant pulled into the parking lot. Time is 8:34.
2: Copy.
1: Sam.
0: 8:62, Sam.
3: Can you just hold my current call as an R? 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
0: 10-4. 8-2-3,
3: Adam. 4-7-2. 4. 8-62, Sam. 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
0: And go ahead.
3: It's going to be Arizona license plate, Victor Henry Adams. 5-6, Victor.
0: Okay. 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
0: Thank you. Go ahead.
6: Could you put us back on that hot call that we were just on that we just cleared as a Robert?

0: His last spoke on April 26th was in the hospital recently for breathing issues. He lives at a World 20, does not have a vehicle, and that's just 37 minutes off.
1: What's going on, dude?
0: Yeah.
1: 900 on altitude.
2: Thank you.
3: David, can you actually go see 833 Bravo? He was another unit for the one-on-one at 5110 with baseline.
1: 5110.

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1: Need a couple units for the Stanastic 3000 North 37th Street, 714B.
2: 713 Edward.
1: 713 Edward, I caught you. Do I have a supervisor to monitor?
3: 72 Adam, I'm on the
1: copy, thank you.
4: 41st Avenue, south of Greenway. David, 6607 to David, New Washington State, red, left at F-250.
1: I'm far.
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1: Five two five
2: X-ray, copy your 23. We're going to keep it on the Adam deck. It is 8:40 hours.
3: It's going to be an unobservable event for you since we're in turn. Nothing physical. Now, Sandy, just get away from the bullpen and have me on the background saying that we'll put our hands on you and call them profanities, and then open them with a verbal involving multiple parties. And was now saying, help, they're hurting me. I did say that the male knocked the phone out of her hand, is not injured, calling for help now and for them to get away.

0: that was specific when it was just attached, maybe.
1: Senator Forever, can you tell me?
0: Can the officers out with the suspect at the attached MVD?
2: It is attached.
3: I don't know yet, it did. I'm in the complaint, thank you.
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1: Copy, it's 841.

0: Dave, it's on the 418 Ocean.
1: Yes, ma'am. Can you please put X-ray 411 on my call? Can you also mark the 23?
2: Green eyes, blonde hair, possible CIT. 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
1: Hello? 2415, what's on the line?

0: Four children. Send me 6 words in your good memory, please.
1: Okay. Sorry, John.
0: Yeah, can you have 7.2 ever give me a call whenever that?
1: 7.2 ever.
2: Yeah, I copy.
0: Tom 517, go 6.
1: Tom 517, go ahead.
3: 17 Catalina, Iowa Blade, Mary John John 490.
1: Copy.
0: 7 Charlie, I'm sorry, there's a wrong unit. 721, Edward, call me, please.
1: 721, Edward, do you copy? Can you give 72 Adam a call? 21.
4: Yeah, give me 1 minute.
3: One girl withdraw.
1: Edward.
5: 72 for Edward. Can you give me numbers?
1: 10-4. Numbers are 650683.
5: Sorry, can you send me?
1: 650683.
0: He's right, Adam. I'll make the backup.
1: 10-4.
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900 East 95th Broadcast, 35th Avenue and Grand Avenue. We're going to be in a gray Toyota. Nora Adam, Nora Adam, 8 Zebra 5, speeding and weaving in that traffic. Slow direction travel. And then you're clear at 850.

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3: it's going to be from number 111, helping 4, old roommates refusing to leave. 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
0: 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It'll be over on Charlie Deck 9, frequency clear at 854.

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4: 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It'll be over on Charlie Deck 9, frequency clear at 8:54 hours. Is there another unit for this 459 Robert? 17216 North 33rd Avenue 933B.
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2: Ocean, 23.
0: 23 Ocean, it's going to be a fight, 3150 East Thomas Road. I copy your 23 about 5 ago, an Indian male started chasing complainant with a stick. We're going to leave it on Adam. Subject's going to be a male in his 50s wearing a blue shirt and jeans currently at the bus stop with a shopping cart and a stick that has a flag on the end. We're going to leave it on Adam. 7, it is 8:57 hours.
3: Charlie, you're back up Charlie at 8:57.
0: Intense. Question Steve by Colin Thomas. Subject started yelling and swearing, then started following complainant with a stick. Complainant ran into a store.
4: Actually, prepared by the city bus, X-ray 522, Charlie looks like to be a PA. Can I need an officer to start that way?
1: There's 56 lanes for drive 934 beat.
2: We're at the bus stop on the northwest corner. We don't see that matches that description. We're going to try and contact the planet for further.
0: Copy, you're at the bus stop, you don't see the subject. You're going to try to contact the complainant for further.
4: Right on the city bus, 59 Avenue, Van Buren, the 832B.
1: 31st Ave. Complainant is an employee with a group home. The state is subject justice, born in 2011, is picking up this 20. That's a group home last night after 2300 hours. We need that report with Glendale. This is reported 601. Heather requested 21 contact at 8:59 hours. Unit to follow.

0: there another unit 25?
1: David, I'm a little sleepy. I'll follow up with my call.
0: Go for it. X-ray, Paul. Is there another unit for number 1 North 1st Street?
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1: 10-4. Just reference the car's traffic. There's no 240 or 245. It's just going to be a 42 Tom issue.
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1: Kepler, 5150 North 99th Avenue, Unit 3107. I'm saying about 10 ago was strangled by the boyfriend, Jaime Chavarro, born in 1998. Hispanic male, 62, 220, black shirt with yellow and red colors, black shorts, no weapons. She told him to get his stuff out of her car. He's at her car still. It's a silver Camry. Three out of her contact. It's 907 Alexandria.
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4 through Charlie, in the meantime, I copy that you went to 47 Victor, 14,081, South 31st Way. I heard at 4:30 this morning, a light infinity QX60, Charlie Palm, 7054. The door is unlocked and complete, and will be leaving soon for work, but his wife will be home to take the report at 9:08 hours. Beautiful.

0: 435, David, you clear?
1: Yes, sir. I was trying to clear you for a call. Are you in 434, David Kushmore?
0: Before, yeah. What you got? Send it.
1: 4-3 Charlie Ticket, thank you.

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1: Adam.
0: 432 Adam.
1: 961 Henry at 32nd Street and Baseline, Northwest Corner, Christmas Street, from the parking lot, complete in Black Mustang versus a Ford Ranger XLT, Victor Zero Young William, that drove off on the 21, they have jack cam footage, Caleb Holmes contacted 911. From the Dodge Ram, Nora Mary, have on the 3 Victor Edward.
2: It's Cesar Chavez. Subject refusing to release, black female, blue shirt, and jeans, no weapons. The 101 will be set up across the street from the park on Baseline, just east of the main entrance. You have Albert from Parks once contacted in a white pickup truck. It's 9-11 hours. Do you follow?

0: Hey, thank you for having me. Thanks for the interview.
1: John 34.
2: Yeah, that 918 time you guys are holding, just hold on to it and we'll get it when the second squad comes on.
1: 10-4, thank you.
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0: 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X-ray 413 Charlie.
1: Yes, ma'am. 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
0: 10-4.
1: There's a 100 West passing call, 2501 West Happy Valley.
0: My copy. Fine. Comes back to this 20.
2: 13-0, please look complaint on this call. I see it's a different number from yesterday's.
3: Emergency traffic is a residential at 2333 in Rosa in the 731B.
1: 731, I copy. 732, I call you that you're monitoring. 730 for your audible 3333 North 17th Drive. Residential, came in from the front door, 900 hours, 915 now. Need a call in, please?
2: 733, Adam.
1: Thank you. I'm 736 Edward, on your hits.
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0: 7745 South First Avenue in the Sonic parking lot. I had a curb on the street, maroon 2003 Lexus ES300 versus a black Jeep Beretta. Nice to climb both parties to park in the Sonic for contact. P&E for contact, 9-15.
1: Ocean, I copy for the 61. New time is going to be 9-16. Seven-36, Edward, I copy you for the 961, Henry. We at 2014 at North 7th Street at the Nami Vegan Suites. I'm playing this white Toyota RAV4 versus a brown SUV. Last seen headed southbound. I'm playing a pulpit into a parking lot across the street from the 20. Time is 9:17 hours.
2: Members are following him. Jessica's at her offices for contact. It's 9:17 hours.
3: And Bill, 5'11", green hoodie, blue pajama pants, and no weapons, refusing to leave. No established residency, nothing physical, no one else in the home or in his residence. There for contact at 9:17 hours, unit 12. Okay, so do you have a copy?

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1: 430, not 8.
0: Over.
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3: 233 Davidson, so I think you that one will be out at 2550 East Beardsley in the parking lot. Copy right there as well. It's 920 hours.
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3: Vanessa Reese, Hispanic, female day, 6 years old, 580 pounds, 11. 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His name Michael in blue scrubs and gray scrub pants. 920.
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1: Copy. Forty-seven, 1605 East Bell Road, a Circle K, reference a prior incident. They're saying a white male, about 5'4", in his 40s, dark blue shirt with baggy cargo pants. He is now back. They would like him removed. It's 922 hour. Is there a unit to follow? Following 234 Attenborough, 647 at Circle K, 1605 East Bell Road.
0: 638, name is... 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

0: 3:39.
1: So check welfare at 3915 West Cotter Drive. Checking on complaints, calling Sean, white male, none of the weapons, 38 years old. Complaint hasn't mailed to reach him for the past 2 to 3 weeks after he asked a complaint for money. Subject owes a few people money. Cop is concerned if something happens. Steven requested 21 contact at 923, unit to follow.
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0: 418, Tom, at 4475 East Van Buren Street. White female, 5'3", 50 to 60, in build, wearing gray sweats and a blue tank top. Has white hair, no known weapons, is facing to leave. Has a medium to large dog with her. 928, can I get a backup? Can I get a backup to the 48? 721, David, copy, thank you. Indiana 918 Tom at 4106 North 22nd Street, 712 Queen.
2: Thank you, Sam. Yeah, can you send me that 459 hour home at the and see if there's another unit in the event that the subject's still there? I was with them last week and he's taking 918. Flight 23,
3: I'm for this residential to D0 Most Wolfman Avenue in the 823B.
2: 23, David.

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2: Coming out 37th Lane. Somebody hasn't heard from their father, James. White male, 5'8", thin build, no weapons since last week. He said he sounded disengaged the last time they spoke, unable to reach by 21. Today was with the caller's stepmom who has dementia. James requested 21 contact at 932.

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1: Sir
0: 47 Victor, 200 East Thomas, unit 448. Blue Honda HRV with no tracking. Complainant has the keys. And negative impounds. Plate 7, William Adam, 50 Libra. It's 932.

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1: From a search unit, 47, please and thank you. 713 Alberta, copy. It's at 2930 East Camelback Road, it's Biltmore Lakes behind the building. 2 to 3 subjects with bags and belongings. Complainant wants them removed. It's 933.
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1: Unit 134. It's for, to check on patient Kevin, born in 65. White male, 5'6", 246 pounds, no known weapons. Family medical staff not heard from him in a few weeks. He lives alone. He's 21 is listed on the call. Time is 9:34. Can I get a backup? Copy, thank you. Blank call for 960 for Tom, tail pattern 6 at 6026 North 21st South.
3: 1 Charlie.
1: Go ahead.
3: Can I get supervisor's approval to tow a vehicle for boot and tow?
4: 32, go ahead. Let's do it.
3: Thank you, sir.
0: Came in at 7:42 hours at the time, 10 ago. Complainant has an order of protection against a Martin, Hispanic male, medium build, unknown clothing. Passed by this morning, a white pickup, unknown plate on the rear, said Rancho. Subject no longer 23. Virginia requested contact at 9:35. 9/11 David, copy your touch.
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0: Can you change that 1070 to 3600 West Dunlap? It's a reference to a shooting that happened last night at 900, and send me the 47 license plate.

0: 425, David, just for info on this call. The 101 that called is in a locked facility in memory care.
1: I copy, represent the Unknown Travel on 7th Street into a locked facility in memory care. And then 414, Adam for the 47 Lincoln Hall, 501 North 37 Drive, the Hotshot Logistics. They're taken on 511 at 2:30. The video, the plate taken off of Dodge Ram, Nora Mary Adams, 3 Victor Edwards, subject was in a pickup truck with a partial plate of 31. Steam will take contact there at 937.

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0: Listen, Bjorn. Any matter for 961 at 35th Avenue, and sorry, correction, number 5, South 35th Avenue. For North 18th Street, this is 47 Victor at 3387 North 2nd Avenue. I my copy for the 459 Adam at 700 North 18th Street. The housing department is a ringer. And female on site having an alarm turned off. And no information on the account. Unsure who the female belongs to there. It's a Phoenix alarm room that called it over. C513 Ever is going to follow you in this 940. Actually, 812 East Woodford, Nampa.
1: It's on a shuttle.
2: Step 14 is shunted 2575 East Camelback, Unit 900. Attempt to serve the order to a UG born in 97, Asian female 5'4, unknown eye color, black hair. Known 237 David user and heavy drinker, possibly 918. Drives a gray Honda HRV and is known to carry slash own a gun. Time is 9:41.
1: Holding a 418 on 2020 in the 75th Avenue to do well.
3: Actually, 27, excuse me, though. Call holding at 2nd Avenue and Van Buren.
0: Copy, 647 at 187 North 2nd Avenue. Correction, it's the trespasser at 201 West Van Buren. Shirt, black shirt tied around his waist. He has black shirts on, white shoes, red bags, smoking 237 David in the corner of 2nd Avenue, Van Buren. Signs posted and they want him trespass at that East Looking Garage at 942. Is there unit 12?
4: Actually, 24.
2: 10-4.
0: I need to grab any hit for code 4. Copy, thank you. Circuit to 900. Henry's broadcast. First medic mounts, 40s, 5'10", 240 pounds, ball, dark team top, flat shorts, no weapons. Welcome in and out traffic, known for contact officially at 943. 413, Bravo.
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0: Yeah. 1921 West Bowker Street, safety situation for Dorian. 492, danger yourself and others, going to go to the 9th Avenue. At 943, is there unit 12? Is there unit 6? We've got for 413 Bravo for the 918 town at 1921 on Falker Street.
4: 411
0: out.

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0: Send me that 387 North 2nd Avenue.
1: I copy you, 37 North 2nd Avenue, 6 to 10 transients, mixed gender, uses known weapons setting up in Canada on the property. It's an ongoing issue. Wilson removed, no one for contact bill at 944, is there unit 12?
2: Yeah, correct, 24, 23, and they're all leaving. Let's go for them.
1: I copy.

0: Information for you from the area of the SR-51 and Union Hills. The off-ramp was subject in an orange Corvette at 30 Adam Victor Sam. Was leaving at the light and then the complainant knocked on the window. Subject woke up and drove off westbound. Last thing going northbound on 32nd Street in Union Hills. It's information, 9:45 hours.
1: Nine twenty-two, David. 37 at 8734 North 35th Avenue to Church. Two white males in their 40s. Possibly transient doing 237. David, no known weapons. Signs posted. Ongoing issue. No for contact at 946. Units follow.
2: 923, David.
1: 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Copy, thanks.

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0: Can you make that 201 Wilson here in Street, Anna's and Nora?
1: So far.
2: 45th Avenue in front of the business for 2 to 3 days. People are living out of it. No further info description. Nobody's contacted. It's time for you.

0: or 23 at 6.
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0: Tougher.

0: 924 Adam. 320 West Seaman Street, unit number 584, male gave 20 on apartment number and then stopped responding. Sounds like he was not verbal with another person. No answer on callback times 2 at 949, so you need to call. Versus a sedan last seen westbound, call user for contact at 949.
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0: 11 on 5, okay, you push this car, so why would you get down there?
1: I'm sorry, push it through as a Robert?
0: Info.

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1: 735 Adam.
0: Robert's our call. We got a inhaler coming from the apartment. We're going to see if we can get a key and check welfare. Through the P1, so we can issue a ticket, please.
1: Go for it.
0: Hotel Bravo. Yeah, our 101, you're going to be transported to a good stand by Rescue 900 in the crew. Precautionary, medical following.
1: I copy, so you guys are going to copy from 520 in West Madison. Going to be transported. Emergency traffic is commuted to 1148-55 East Warner Road, 433B.
0: 433 David.
1: 433 David, and the bus stop is going to be on Charlie 4, 951 hours.
0: 433 David, Charlie 4.
1: No more, thank you. Supervision on it.
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1: 10-4. Non-factual problem, I copy the X-ray B2, copy the transport from Madison.

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1: Sure.
2: This is 418 Bravo holding at 920 West Indian School, 732B.
3: To David, since we're that trespassing call, is going to be out at 1450 East Bell Road at Saratoga Stokes. It's phase one near the wall between the mobile home park and the complex of a female in her 30s. Black clothing, baseball cap, no weapons, was asked to leave yesterday. Now she's back. The one is for contact in the office. It's 9:53 hours. Is there a follow? Going to be on Charlie 4. Any other unit switching over, it's going to be a subject pointing a gun at an employee. It is 9:53 hours.
4: What should we do, David?
3: I copy. It looks like a 245. They put in an employee, but they might be driving in a black Chevy Malibu, 27 Adam 602, and an instruction of travel from 2230 East Broadway. There's a trespass for 4807 East Greenway at the Berry Divine. Hiding in info, white male, no weapons, with a black sweatshirt. No further description. He's loitering on the property, refusing to leave. They want him removed. Andrew, the owner, for contact. Is there back at 954?
0: 34, David.

0: Good afternoon, everyone holding at Third Street McDowell, 736B.
1: 736 Everett, I'll take that.
0: 736 Everett, I copy. At Third Street McDowell, just south of the northbound lanes. Complainant's 2002 gray Lexus stalled just south of the intersection. It's 9:55.
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0: Charlie Foxy 2119.
1: What's that, Charlie 42?
0: Charlie 451, you know if the net quads work on David 9?
2: The unit's going to find a complainant. It's the orange building.
1: Reference sequence, orange building.
3: In the unit 419.
1: Yeah, 419.

0: Rosie Travis can be a 901 with fire staging, 2716 with Indian School, 911 B. Anyone is for a 901 with fire staging at 2716. 911 David, anyone else? We have Charlie Vecna. It is 1015.
1: Go for it.
2: Anyone else? Schmonger.
1: Copy.
3: We're 23, we're both from Roger.

0: 7200. Just spoke to the male half on the phone. He should be at the front door of that apartment in the Orange Building.
1: He must be up by the front door, Orange Building, wherever you see.

0: Stick working, David.
1: New York, 6824 North 15th Avenue, apartment 170. The complainant's trying to work from home, and she's hearing the neighbor who's yelling periodically. It's coming through her headset. Neighbor is Jayla. She's a black female, 5'4", 160 pounds. Caller also notified management, and Jayla's children are in school right now. Caller also has an injunction on V11 for past threats. Evie's going to be for contact in apartment 168. Is there a backup at 1102?
0: Contact 1102.
2: Pounds, black shirt with a backpack and no weapons. Been a verbal with the employees and refusing to leave. I can just pass to contact the property manager at 1102. Is there a unit to follow?
3: Follow now.
0: Six. Good. We'll be at 59th and Canto with Charles George, 6457.

0: 724 ever. Can one of the officers out with the caller fix Adam 10?
1: 722 yeah, I'm switching.
0: Drive.

I'm moving into Glover Holding at 647, 16,802 North 25th Street. We're also holding a check welfare at 20,249 North 7th Street. And a trespassing call at 2007 East Bell Road.

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1: Go ahead.
0: So 15 Tom, 5007 West Weldon Avenue. The rider, unknown date of birth, in a brown hat, brown shirt, basketball shorts, slide sandals, no weapon. He was 15 Tom last week, referencing a previous incident. He's currently outside. And I saw him as she was leaving her house. Requested 21 contact. Randy, is there contact? It's 1109. 823 Adam, I see that you have. Thank you.

0: Send that 900 on Globe.
1: 10-4, it's going to be a 900 and 840 West Globe Avenue. Claire's got a 21 from her daughter saying they think that someone's trying to open the door. They believe it could be an Airbnb guest confusing the house for an Airbnb. Vidala wants 21 on set. It's 1109. Is there a unit following up? Is there a unit to follow 832 David for this 900? Is there a potential for backup, please?
2: SUV, Arizona, late Edward Lincoln, Robert, Adam Young, Ocean, occupied with white male, drink 2 bottles of Michelle Ultra, left driving southbound on 16th Street, information only 11-10 hours.
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0: or he is detained with a 1051 for probation violation.
1: Copy.
0: And just let him know you have the history of resisting arrest.
1: Copy, history of resisting.
0: No, he's in cuffs now. Just give him a heads up in case he becomes a problem.
1: Okay.
2: If I'm David, what did he say?
1: Custody has 15 for probation violation and history of resisting arrest.
2: He's already in custody in the car.
3: Around for this morning. Fire is 17. Increment only at 11:12.
2: As soon as you're done, we're going to have to come check. We're going to have to check 114 if you come and help me with that.

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0: Can you change your tally to 6033 on the 23rd Ave? Same apartment number, thank you.
1: Yeah, it's on board.

0: 214 David, I copy for the 239.2750 North 21st Avenue. Could you reassign that at 1114?
1: Next call.
0: 10-4. Tom 421.
2: Push my traffic stop, there's a ticket, please, and my info is confirmed.

0: And David, is there a half please?
1: David, I copy. Yours is going to be a 260 John 9000 West McDowell Road. The information is in the call. Joy, the school counselor wants contact. It's 1116. Is there a unit to follow?
2: Hey, 14 Bravo.
1: 10-4, thank you. You have 2008. Hispanic male is off at 6. Thin build, black shirt, blue jeans, no weapons, arrived on foot as bus 237 David. Cleaning is on her way home. Will arrive in a black GMC Rogue Sierra. It's 11:16 hours. Is there a unit to follow?
2: Black Bravo.
1: Thank you.

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0: 937-10 Eastern Federal Road, Unit 205. Called from the Humane Society to check on two smaller dogs been seen on the second floor patio for the past 2 days. Unsure who was the address and no contact with Regal resident. The Humane Society will be waiting in a white truck with ammo boxes on the back near the east entrance. It's 1117.

0: Sam, 51.
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0: Good morning. 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
0: Could you put us out at the Castles and Cultures 418 Tom Carr, please?
1: Yeah, come for us. Yes, another unit for Paradise Village and Tatum.
0: 631, over.
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0: 34 Adam, I copy your message for the 647 16802 North 25th Street. It's going to be two white males in their 30s, 25 to 59. The first has light shirt shorts, sunglasses, light shirt pants with bag on his back. No weapons on either currently on the north side of the property against the wall doing fentanyl without a pen foil. Once they move along, it's no longer contact the 1120. Is there anyone to follow?
1: Good, I'm doing my best.

0: this schizophrenic and bipolar is in contact. Bill, it's 1121. Is there you to follow?
1: Perfect, you did.
2: My battle is over at Charlie 8. It is 1121. 7 and 9, you're clear.
3: 4. Residents in the complaints office know that Otter broke the property yesterday. Trust me, threats to provide one resident. She's only sleeping. Daughter is Destiny Freeman of 2002. No weapons. She was taken off the lease, but refusing to leave. Once we're removed, then the plant will have a lock changed immediately. Jennifer's going to be for calling in the office. Is there back by 1122?
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0: He doesn't do something, he has to defend his kids and what is not going to be his fault, and hung up on callback. He refused to give any more information and seemed logical.

Racing for units in the area of 3812 North Black Canyon, the restaurant depot 25B. For the 0 child left in the Nissan Rogue, left southbound, vehicle's license plate is Arizona, David, George, Adam, 6, 8, John. Inmation at 1123.

0: flight tomorrow.
1: Sector Bravo.
0: Duplicate this call. I think it might be a great idea to just roll us one more.
1: I copy to roll us one more, just for the info of the call. Is there another unit to follow 511 Bravo, 512 Bravo to the unmarked guest at 427 North 20th Avenue?
0: 514 Bravo.
1: Yes, Chrissy.
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1: 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I asked the first call, apartment 116 at 4221. Did you set the P1 as a, an I?
0: 10-4.
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3: Copy, send 6-4-7, Victor, 4031, left 27, observe Toyota 4-door Prius, don't plate with the shades up, plant, believe someone sleeping in the back. 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
0: Herbert is there for contact. 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
0: I'm happy to you. 11:28. I'm worried about him. 14, he was going to follow you in at 11:28.
2: 6-14, David Lennon, Oscar 4.
0: I'm copy, thanks.

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1: Hey, Claire.
0: Is there another unit, April District 8, regarding my call?
1: So, the unit to help circulate 169 West Milkweed Loop for a 601.

Gretchen Wolfer, State of East Dunlap, Room 529. Reference the earlier call patient, Iwana Bowman. She's saying she didn't feel safe going home due to the step-granddaughter, McCartney Hart, living there. And the hospital is not releasing her until the home is determined to be safe. Patient is hard of hearing. Canada Security is going to be her contact there on 129.

Nathanville, green and white baseball cap, blue turquoise shirt, black pants with a couple of duffels, no weapons, refusing to leave the property, wants to move the law. Jeffrey, the property management, for contact, it's 11:30. 231 Adam, I see you as follow. Do you see anyone, Adam, for traffic?

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1: To 4758 50 West McDowell Road at the Circle K. Unknown shoplifter is Manny Quinn, 30s, 5'8", and Bills with a goatee, black tee, blue jeans, no weapons. 47 to Polar Pop and Sandwiches. He's still in the area. Caitlin, the manager, one contact. It's 1131. Is there a unit to follow?
2: 824 to work.
1: Thank you.
3: All calls unable to do CPR. Fire pronounced. Brandy's for contact at 1131. Is there a unit to follow?
4: Charlie, can you push my call through? Premier 1 is an I for India.
1: 10-4.
0: 4-2.
3: Copy, thanks.
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3: Sorry.

0: 30 traffic is a 459 from Roberts, 10,515 West Calle de las Casillas, 811 East. For 100 North.
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0: 734, Adam. Code 418, Tom, at 2448 West Grand Ave at a Bourbon Grill. White female, 30s, has a bag with her, bothering customers. Now in the men's restroom, showering. And employees on relief. It's 1134, can I get a backup?
1: 733, Adam.
0: 733, Adam, I copy, thank you.

0: 6,000 North.
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2: And any chance that you might be planning to call and see if you can come let me into the gate, kind of passcode for this?
1: Yeah, definitely let me call her.

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1: 10-4. Three David, I copy for the audible at 34,983 North 30th Avenue. So residential zone, living room window. It's 11:39. Can I get it into the follow?

Views in the area of 1944 East Broadway Road at the Circle K. The death broadcast for 5 is all up. Food theft, black male, 25 years old, black t-shirt, gray shorts, no weapons, left on the bike south on 16th Street. For the black side, chicken room, just information on 1139.

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0: 7th Street, 3rd, northeast corner. Arizona Place, Bravo, Victor, Adam, 8, Paul, Paul. Can you push it through the sticker, please?
1: 10-4.
2: Mercy Traffic is going to be a commercial burglary at 3330 West Bethany, 915 beat. I'm going to start for a commercial burglary at 3330 West Bethany Home Road, 915 beat. I copy the response. We'll be on Charlie 9, it's 1141.
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0: and use the setup of resources commercial for subjects jumped over the counter at 3330 West Tiffany Home, 915 Beat. Manager 2 Davis, Charlie 9.
1: Yeah, I see that there's a related call to this. By any chance, did Night ever get any other calls to this or no?
2: Let me check.
0: Hey, no, the unit's being fired up for this commercial, 3330 West Bethany Home Road, 915 Beat.
3: Manager, what about him?
0: That's all about him, Charlie 9.
4: Anyone around such a matter?
0: Sure, for.
2: Looks like that was an old incident.

0: 967 Sam, can you send me a message, please?
1: 10-4.
2: Adam, I could be for the check welfare at 717 East Tuppy Lane. They are concerned for the client, Richard Miller of 34. He told a customer service center that a caregiver drives him at a high rate of speed and get angry when told to slow down. 612 David is going to follow you in at 1144.
1: Hey, Whisper, Planet, and Spice. I'm using racial slurs. They moved to the entrance of the plaza. They want them removed from the property. It's 1144.

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2: 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Can you please put X-ray 412 on my call? Zone 23.
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0: Hello, 46. Third unit to follow.
3: I'll be code 4 for holding for a while.
0: Copy.
4: X-ray 522 Charlie. Reference to this 459 Charlie at the Wendy's. We're just standing by. We haven't seen anybody leave the business yet.
0: Copy, standing by. I haven't seen anyone leave business yet.
5: I'm just reroute. Can they go to Charlie next if it's still being worked over there?
0: Next request, 22 Charlie.
1: Yo, to help out an 800 at 6935 West Osborne.
0: Sure, it's 816.
1: Go for it, thank you.
0: Copy, thank you.
1: Parking is a transient black male on his 30th, 5'9" to 6', medium build, wearing all black. Getting no weapons, walking around the parking lot with pants down. We'd like him removed from the area. No one for contact 1147.
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1: Copy the trespasser, 3310 West Southern at the O'Reilly Auto Group. I'd like two transients off the property. Number one is a white male, 30, white jeans, tall, black, and blue jeans, no known guns. Second is a black male, 30, red and black shirt, blue jeans, and known weapons. You can contact Augustine, it's 1148. 30, need to follow.
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0: Yeah, I'll be at Captain Dreyfus Avenue and Point Golf Club Drive. 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
1: Number. White, Peterbilt still on scene. Complainant is Philip, and he is 23. Info is coming from DPS Springdown. Time is 11:51.

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0: Can you put me on call ending 1476?
1: Yes, of course. It's 647 ETA to West Townley. For a native female, 40s, gray long sleeve shirt, black leggings, no weapons, standing in the complaint's front yard, yelling, has been digging through the trash can. And she's yelling that her face is burned, the complaint thinks she's possibly on 237 David. Nurse for contact, it happens at 1153.

0: 7-Eleven, David, you can send that 418 pound, please.
1: David, copy. 418 Tom's at 1919 East Camelback, the Commercial Bank. White male, 39, 5'9", heavy set, bald, wearing a white t-shirt, gray and green pants. He's outside in front of the bank. It says he's SMI, has been 418 Tom before, and is now back on property. Complainant is going to be waiting in a white Toyota RAV4. It's 11:55. Can I get a backup?
2: David,
1: I copy.
3: Adam, 3456, Fielding. Complaints neighbor at this 20 continues to leave their husky outside in the backyard without water. Says they do not allow the husky inside. You might see the dogs in the alley. Contact the Humane Society, who advised to contact PD. No one for contact at 1156. Units full.
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0: 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AC on file, transient black male, no shirt, green shorts, a large machete, and a 101 with a blue dress and another male. Entered, of us entered gate 1, use code 5117. Male seems to be swinging machete around, but not 236ing anyone. No one for contact at 1158, units follow. Another unit for this 418 Tom with the machete, 4648 North 26 Drive, 911B.
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0: 222 Adam.
1: Median trooper, go around with the other lead male, Larry. He's responses, but he is feeling extremely short of breath.
0: Open fire is 17.

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Are you to follow? 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And for the kids.

0: For previous present subjects, white female, dark brown hair, holding a weapon. 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
1: It'll be 651475.
0: Four, three, three, David.
2: Okay.
0: I'm going to say this is loud noise disturbance at 5008 East Shomi Street. Ongoing issue with the neighbors at 5006. They're Peter and Bradley, both white males, constantly banging on the walls.

0: 684 Adam. There's a 418 Ocean, 4747 East Cactus at the Walmart. I attempt to serve an order of protection on Anaya Brigia, of 2006, black female, 5'7", 210 pounds, black eye, black hair, currently resides with the plaintiff, known on weapons. Enter back at 1203.
1: Sister 1.
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2: Information from Houston area, 11,133 West Grand. Information from Peoria PD, Department of Fort Benning Charles. Suspects going to be Hispanic male, multiple tattoos, driving a black GMC. Obviously, I've lost some cell phone information on the total 6.

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0: Yes, ma'am. Will you show me ANDAC partner out at 17429 North 4th Avenue?

0: Okay, told you.
1: Go ahead.
0: Keep the stolen plates back of me. I'm 12-3 on 647 on Piccadilly.
1: Okay, copy. If we're playing with Piccadilly. Very nice drive in Durango.
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3: 52 out.

Holding 647, 2639 West Pearson Street, 911B. Information for you is in area 44th Street in Van Buren. It's a 911 shortcast. See what the bus stop is OD'ing, possibly some fentanyl. Information only at 1210.

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2: And 1 South Central, they'll find down by CBI.
3: One. The complainant was being ran off. There was a question that her rental vehicle was taken after she left the keys in the vehicle, claiming TB instructed her to do so on an earlier 47 call, where the PD didn't make contact with the complainant in the earlier call. It's going to be Kimberly for contact 1212.
1: I know it's a P3, but it was number 3 when I went out there earlier.
3: Okay.
1: See if you give me a backup until it's go 4.
3: 10-4. Is there a unit to follow?
4: 3-3, Dave.
3: 10-4.
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1: Corporal Robert, 1455.
0: Corporal Robert, 1455.
1: Can you please dismiss the call as it's just a 312 and put me back at my off-duty location, please?
0: Sure. For 13, David.
2: 231 Adam, East 7-9.
0: 10-4.
2: 413, David.
0: Code 414, Adam, take your call.
2: Yeah, go for
0: it. I got the 414, Adam Pryor. If we can get another unit for this 927 at 9 during the 412 East. Maybe we'll back up for the top traffic, 29th lane during the 412 East.
2: 230,
0: Adam. 200, Charlie said he would take the 917.
2: Copy, thank you. What's going on, Mom? E23, Adam, info.
0: 893, Adam.
2: Yeah, I thought there was a check welfare. I might be off of 51st Glenrosa for a 90-year-old female that hadn't been seen, but it's gone. So in that case, can you send me the 415 Frank and my beat?
0: Sounds good. So 4445 on Fairfield Parkway, Unit 103, like Adam. So I got information from a tenant that's the number was her ex-husband. He's been previously trespassed. His name is Daniel. Her name is Doris. 1215, let's say about maybe 8. He's a white male, blue eyes, strawberry blonde hair, is known to use to 37 days. Then is a heavy drinker, is possibly my maintain, known to carry a weapon. It's 1216. Is there a unit to follow?
2: 10-4.
0: Adam, looks like 15 Bravo making your backup.

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1: 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Effort.
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1: Effort.
2: Start with drop.
1: 72 Adam.
2: Hey, can you have one of those units from the DuPont circle call? Give me a 21, please.
1: I'm from the DuPont call 72 Adam.
3: Thank you, Bravo. Yeah, we're just heading out. Give me a 21. Sorry.
1: 10, sir.

0: Information just in the area of 9275 North 29th Avenue Metro. Lost the 911 broadcast across the street to the south. There's a male that's lying on the ground. Another male tried waking him up. Does not believe he's breathing. Fire 17. Information only at 1218. 6, you're clear.
1: 715, do you have a assuming that's 601?
0: 10-4.
2: Can you send me the 236 on when they all take care of it?
0: Ten four for 236-3408 with Squando out in the office. Lieutenant Christian was evicted, keeps returning the property to 250 comp. Made a vague threat to her if she left towards the Dominus parking lot also at 1 minute ago. White male 30-57, black and white striped shirt, purple shorts, and non weapons, black backpack. Teresa, contact at 1219.

0: Ocean Lincoln Tom, Sam 1. Push it through the ticket, please.
1: Over. Six Tommy 3 Tom. Wait, what's that guy wrote?
2: Hi.
1: Tom Porta, 647 to 1820 West Townley. The reference to earlier call says Tenago and Native 101 40 is green long sleeve shirt. Black leggings, no weapons, was pulling on vehicle door handles in the neighborhood. She's not standing in the street yelling, watch out of the area. None for contact, sir, back up at 1220.

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2: .422, I do my copy your message for the audible of 2434 South 10th Street. This is the SL Industry and Acquisition. It's a general alarm, trying to call a complainant, active at 1140, and they also see the fire alarm. It's 1221 hours, is there any default?
0: Of 1990, he's a white male, 5'9", 180 pounds. Blue eyes, blonde hair, known to carry or own a gun or a knife. 1221.
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1: 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I'm sorry, center.
2: 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I'm going to be just west of 67th and Unicorn.
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0: 914 David.
1: Hey, Lady Alf and 11, Adam or David or whatever he is. We're going to take the trespassing bridge.
2: Good.
3: There's an ACP 2, 10,015 Ortegum. A white new model SUV drove through the parking lot, hit a bunch of vehicles, and took off. Fire some team for elderly 101 who was bleeding from her hand. Allison's going to be for contact actual 24th.

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0: Okay.

0: I'm going to be in a Nick Over holding on 962 and 19th Avenue in Deer Valley Road.
1: Nine thirty-three Davis. 10961 37th Avenue, Yorkshire, westbound, Plant Silver, Toyota, Tacoma, versus Road Ford, Taurus. Arizona plate Charlie Sam David 7884. That is Liam. I'll probably be contact at 12:26.
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3: 724, David.
2: 10-4.
4: David. You can send a 311, please.
2: 10-4, 30 seconds, Street Earl, just east, outside of the street. Male in his 30s, shirt, his pants are down. At 1227, unit 12.
1: You mean for?
3: Pitch on that, anyway.
1: Incident 1631. That's a fire call. That's not a PD call. We don't do that.
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1: I copy the 14 George, 427 North 20th Avenue, Unit 427. Subject has returned. We're out earlier for Hector 2008 spent in office at 6, then build black shirt, blue jeans, no known weapons, on our and down or inside. You can contact them. 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
3: 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It's parked in the front. The complainant is still not answering. So I'm guessing maybe 918. Just, you know, maybe your supervisor knows. You guys might get another call from her later on today.
1: Okay, then for modification of order protection at 1228.

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1: Go for
0: it. 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
2: Reference that stolen vehicle. We did give her a call back, but she didn't answer, so we left a voicemail just stating that we're not going to be coming back out.
3: Appreciate you. 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
2: You're welcome.
0: Sun 61-5136, East Roosevelt, by the credit union, a car on the street can move to the parking lot, 2019 Black Honda Civic versus navy blue Ford pickup, 12-4-31 hours, and send to offer.
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5: 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Bravo. 14 Bravo. 14 Bravo. 14 Bravo. 14 Bravo. 14 Bravo. 14 Bravo. 14 Bravo. 14
0: just being false.
1: 411-9, let me dispo Michael on all the cut.
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0: to 13, Adam, can you 10-9?
1: Clay just called back and said both of just left running towards McDonald's parking lot.
0: For the 952 at 19th Avenue and Bear Valley Road, the Jeep Silver versus a white GMC SUV versus a Ford van white, blocking the lane, fire 117 for minor injuries. Is Victoria for contact at 1233?
2: I'm on the unit for 508.
0: Is there a...
3: Yeah, I'll also hit you at 962.
0: 4.
4: 212 more, I'll hit anyway.
0: 10-4.
4: 414, I'm going to send the trespasser from... Okay.
0: Copy the trespasser, 2708 West Buckeye, previously trespassed subject, Isabella, 98, Hispanic female, 5'6", medium build, white shorts, bra, black shorts. Currently in the parking lot, cutting her hair with scissors, is verbally aggressive when asked to leave. You can contact the manager until 34 hours. Is there anything to follow?
4: 4:13, yeah.
0: Pepper?
5: Bill's average. A blue shirt, yellow towel on her neck, black sweatpants. No weapon. She's pushing a shopping cart with a personal property, and there is Caesar's and David in the shopping cart. She's headed towards the Circle K from Einstein. Alex for contact. She's a security guard in uniform, one arm. Is there a backpack? 1235. Entering back up for a trespasser, 2080 with Northern.
0: Seven twenty-five, Adam. Got a 900 at 2770 East Van Buren at Lark. Put a fire ring down. Mail got a phone call. Since he's in the parking lot, wasn't answering any of Fire's questions. Fire's not going to be responding. They want to be advised. The subject calls from a 911 only phone. It's 1236. Can I get a backup unit?
4: 723.
0: Copy, thank you.
5: At 1236.

0: 7-11.
1: Reference my subject guy here. Can we have air roll in and check him out? He's very lightheaded, dizzy, not really responding. He is alert and breathing, though.
0: Copy. Just a location on your call.
1: Yeah, we're going to be on the southeast corner.
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2: We'll take that
0: 743 Ocean, I copy you from the 647. It's at 1625 East Harvard Street, 2400 North. Female walking in front of the neighbor's property, possibly the same female that started a fire incident last week. Hispanic female, sunglasses, black bandana, wearing a white shirt and dark shorts. Holding a toolbox, they want her formally trespassed. Time is 12:39.

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2: 5333 East Thomas Road. Comes in and confronts his neighbors in apartment 211, white male, heavy set, black hair, and a white female, blonde hair, about smoking. Now they're flicking him off and arguing with him. Time is 1242.
1: Back up Charlie 2, 1243.
2: 22
1: out. 24.
2: 22
3: out, 70. 24. 11th Avenue in Jackson Street. Can you pull me in 651, please? 24.
2: What did you say, at 1051?
3: Sorry, a unit with a snare.
2: A unit with a snare to meet Control Bravo at 11 Delphine and Jackson.
3: If I tell Bravo, there's a large dog here. It's an aggressive.
2: Aggressive dog, big unit with a snare at 11 Delphine and Jackson.
4: Zero, 22, put it, there's a ticket, please.
2: Over.
5: Hey, can I charge it?
2: Really?
5: I'm going to be having one driver going to Mayville Hospital by rest in 20 times. It's not like that.
4: 81, did I copy?
6: Her boyfriend Fernando, he's tall, thin, tall, with shirt and shorts. Unknown weapons, he's outside, possibly 390, has a dark blue Avenger. He's refusing to leave, then he wants him to leave. Is your best at 1244?
4: Moving out.
6: Thanks.
2: Probably 962 more, no transport. Did you take Edward? Where are you trying to clear?
5: Just code 41 detained.
2: Copy, code 41 detained on Central at 1245.

0: Echo Bravo, so far I'm getting no response to AY for a snare.
1: I copy that. Yeah, the dog was left hand running eastbound on track from 11. Last thought near Andre House, I don't see it anymore though.
0: Copy, left hand running eastbound on track, same as near Andre House, don't see anyone nearby.
2: Seven is a 4 day, but you think it's on me tonight.

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0: Avenue in Jackson for 500.
1: What was going for that?
2: Passengers of 47 at 9040 South Central Avenue, the Circle K of the Food Grand Food Run, one ago, white female with bunnies, pink shirt, took about $40-$50 in food. And left in a blue Chevy Camaro, licensed Sam Lincoln Adam 3 Victor 0, unknown direction of travel. You can contact the employee, it's 1247, sorry, in trouble.

0: kind of works, man. 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
1: Over.

0: Yeah, I got animal control here, 23 with me. We're looking for the dog, so just code 4, we have a snare over here.
1: Copy, animal control is 23, I'm Oracle 4.

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going to be a decision on East El Camino. It's coming from the front zone, the front door. I'm close with you, too. Is that your

0: born in 2019. Came in for an ICU on April 9th with a fracture. After advice and complaint that the patient has not been seen for follow-up after surgery, unable to reach family by 21. Mother's info is in the call. Patty is a social worker and a custodial contact at 1255 units to follow.
1: Thank you, Adam, for going to this call.
0: Thank you, Adam.
2: 92. Yeah, I copy. Could you see if one of the VHU units can take care of it?
0: Tomorrow, I'll check with VHU.
3: Tuesday, Tom.
0: 10-4.

0: 6900 East Princess, number 2143, Clay 23 at the mom's house, pick up property. Mom's refusing to let her in. Mom's Danielle Waits, 91. I smell no weapons. Clay's waiting at the front door. Ray, let her contact. Is there back about 1257?
1: 10-4. Six, two, one, pound. Can you run a plate?
0: Yeah, go ahead.

0: East Princess. Number 2143, Clay 23 at the Mom's House Pickup Property. Mom's refusing to let her in. Mom's Danielle Waits, maybe one. Accidental no weapons, claims waiting at the front door. Relay for contact. Is there backup at 1257?
1: 1247.
0: 10-4. Yeah, go ahead.
1: This is John 5 Adam, 915.
0: Copy.

0: Yeah, I've come back negative to a 2011 Kia Optima to a William Thomas.
1: Can you tell me the last four of the VIN, please?
0: Temporary.
2: I'm calling in a unit at the airport, hanging out on Adam 7.
0: It's going to be 4741.
1: 10-4, thank you.

0: Go ahead.
1: Cindy, the flight at 4415 South 28th Street and 103, secondhand into the Elijah 95 is in the apartment with Zadie of 2002. Possibly two kids. We've received a text from them that the 101 is scared of him being there. Check that the information is coming from the property manager. You can contact them at 1259. Looks like 24 hours making your backup. Building 961, I-17 7th Street. Turbo modified OP to Nate, born in 1998, a white male, blue eyes, strawberry blonde hair, is multi-use 237, is heavy and is a drinker, possibly 918 and is known to carry a weapon. It's 1259, is there a unit to follow? And that's 1745 West Deer Valley Road. Eleven Henry for the 418 Ocean at 1745 West Deer Valley Road.
0: Take care, Mom.
1: Thank you.
2: Right, and I'll just stand by.
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0: 25
1: meters. I'm sorry, you were checking to see if there was a what unit?
0: I'm sorry.
1: So far.

It is in the area of I-17 on Bill Valley Road eastbound. It's a road rage suspect and is a white male, baseball cap, black Ford F-250. License plate, David Frank Henry Nora 30, last seen northbound on 20th Avenue. Information only at 1302.

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1: Charlie Nix is a trespasser, 2649 West Indian School at Sinclair Gas Station. 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

Gianna, I copy your message for the 961. I sent to you just east on the east access road to Volvo semi-truck versus the white Ford pickup in contact all parties at 13-4.

0: Emergency traffic is going to be at 239 4001 South 3rd Street, 421B. Aim to start for 239 4001 South 3rd Street, 421B. Captain, no response. Be on Charlie 4. It's 1305.
1: Adam, traffic. South 3rd Street. Hello. The complex is requesting a report full video. 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
0: Is there a unit that can help me? I just need a printer for this stolen vehicle recovery.
1: Yeah. I'll have them call back at 13:06. Are you in at 12?
2: Well, I'm out.

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703 Charlie, copy your message. 596-129-0207, Avenue, it's the KSC. My name is Silver Subaru Alpha, first of the white passenger car, unknown plate that left. We pull over in KSC, it's G's. My name is for contact, 13 Charlie.

0: 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Clinton 731 on a vehicle. No tow company is refusing to return the vehicle to the complainant. At 1309, is your unit to follow?
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0: 715, do you have a reference at 1070? 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
1: Yeah, I've been trying to get a hold of one of them. I'm still working on the 1016.

0: 10-3-3, I'm hoping your message for the 418 Tom, 15601 North 28th Ave at Arizona Research Center, the back of the business on the south side. Three suspects camped out behind near the dumpsters that was set up a camp with tarp and boxes. None of them have been suffered a description. I don't know if there's an ATA on file. Alana is a staff member for contact at 1312. Please follow. Another train back up for the 418 Tom, 15601 on 28F, 932B.
1: Thirty-one out. 14B. Any order, sir, for 245, 2003 West Burgess Lane, 6300 South on the 414 beat. Copy, no response. It'll be...
2: I'm on fire.
1: 413 Bravo, anyone else? Going to Charlie Deck 4, it's 1313.
3: I could follow on this 245, 2003 West Burgess Lane.
4: I'll go prior.
3: Come on.
4: Where would I have a moment?

0: and is in the area, 10 to 15 minutes ago prior to the call, that the finish line open trailer was licensed to a Lincoln 65528, with debris flying out the trailer. It's on 27th Drive and Carefree Highway, information only at 1314.
1: Seven, Lady Recovery, 627 Victor, 5249 East, in the insult to Starbucks. The white cargo van, Arizona David Charlie Adam, one Robert Young, and a black dog showing out underneath. They're both occupied in 23 in the parking lot. They've been there for the last month. No other contact call in by the employee, 1350 out there, Rebecca.
2: 15 years.
1: Okay. 722 Edwards, rental.
3: 47-58-50-1519,
1: Info Channel's looking for you. Can you switch over, please?
3: Yeah, copy.

They've bought each race and hanging out in the parking lot. Some time ago they were in a physical, but nothing physical now. They're just hanging out. Sam, the managers are coming back 13:15.

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2: Yes, and for that was 2620 East Camelback, please.
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0: 62, Henry.
1: 85 India, I copy. It's the 962 Henry, 36th Avenue in Clarendon in the northwest corner. When it's red Hyundai Sonata versus a blue BMW sedan versus a white sedan. Both vehicles took off. I'm going to follow the BMW to the 20 to try to get their info, but stopped. I'm going to connect this, her, fire 17, Daisy, lost contact, it's 19, 13, 19.

0: 721 Edward for traffic. The 14 Ocean at 1000 North 44th Street, for apartment 1026. Time to serve an order 201, Teles, order 92, Hispanic male, medium belt, unknown weapons. Carol wants contact. She's in a white Jeep parked by the office at 1321.
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0: I'm kind of close to that on Hall Call. If you can find 513 Adam, I'm back. Go back to the Hall Call, please.
1: I copy. Can I back up for 513 Adam? It's going to be at 1940 West Durango Street for a 418.
0: Houston, bro.
1: Thank you.

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3: 8-13-4, you can put me on that.
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0: 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Supervisor,

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1: 7, WGH, copy 237, 385 North 4th Street and Alley. I'm going into a transient driver. I just want to move. There's a white male in his 40s, no shirt, and uncolored shorts. Second to a white female in her 20s, pink shirt, and uncolored shirt, no weapons. No contact at 1530.

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3: Hey, Nancy Morgan. Someone's on fire. We have a lot of calls coming in.
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2: Bravo,
5: I'm copying the 14 Ocean at 1111 South 11th Avenue, Unit 213. For Alejandro, 82, Hispanic male, 5'5", 180 pounds, says he's been aggressive before. Unknown if he is with PD, but he is known to have weapons. He's in 29 contacts. The complainant is 1333 hours. Your unit to flow. Sir, unit to follow 511 Bravo for this story. No, she's 1111 South 11th Avenue.
2: 14 Davis.

0: What's the Franco for?
1: Just in case. Franco for on your hips. Or two X-ray on your hips.
0: We're almost done here. I'll attach.
1: Thank you. Sure, you got with 402 X-ray, visible 504.
2: Hello.
0: 963, Sam.
1: 963, Sam.
0: Yes, ma'am. Good afternoon. Can you roll EMS to my school? We have a 13-year-old student that's suffering from heat exhaustion. They just came back from their field trip.
1: So far.
0: We'll wait on outside and remind them where the school north Varigol are.
1: I'm sorry, where?
0: We'll wait for the EMS outside and remind them that where the school north Varigol are.

0: you can whip out a touch-in citation first. I know we're looking at a warrant, but I'm going to throw her back in the car right quick. X-ray. Disregard that switch to talk to.
1: Super.

0: 953 Sandfire 17.
1: I copy that, ma'am. Thank you so much.
0: You're welcome.
2: And 14 David 7 to 647.
0: The 28 drive across the street. Good transients with a black male, tall, skinny build, 40 to 50s with an orange vest, black shorts. Male, 5'6 medium build, with a dark gray shirt and black pants there, and camped under a tarp with a bike. When it would like for them to move along at 1337 unit full. So far.
1: That follow-up address, what will be, please?
0: 10-4.

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1: Thank you.
2: Seven 26 Tom Stevenson at 900. 726 Tom, copy. Check welfare at 2229 North 32nd Street. Daniel Steven is posting on social media saying that he'll play Western Dog Room people again. He wants to show you guys the post. Mary is your contact at 1339. Is there a backup? Any backup for 726 Tom on the check welfare at 2229 North 37th Street?
0: 732
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1: Number four, I'm going to try to run it again. Let me go for it.
0: Step four. Six, 34, David, on your hits.
2: Go for it.
0: Thanks. Information for units in the area of 67th Avenue and Indian School, just west of the intersection. There's a Santa fluid spill on all the westbound lanes. Information only, it's 1340.
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0: 950 degrees round circle.
1: Yes, ma'am.
0: Have the parents of the 13-year-old been advised?
1: Of course. And the fire department's here now.
0: Come for, thank you. Message for the 418 7th Avenue and Coco Pulse, just to pick up property from 1718 South 7th Avenue. It's 1342, and I copy ill advised.

0: There's a stand in Floydsville at 60 Seventh Avenue and Indian Pool Road, the westbound lane. Again, there is a stand in Floydsville on 67th Avenue and Indian School Road, the westbound lane. It's 1343.
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1: 10-4, it's on 900-7338 West Granada Road. About an hour ago, Clint heard her sister and 5-year-old crying. Sister was saying, don't hit him anymore. Inside the house, there's aunts and uncles and grandparents. Mine is 10-12 at 74 Avenue and Granada, and I searched Toyota Camry for contact. Her name's Alyssa. It's 1346. Is there a unit to follow?
3: Thank you. 1040, I'm sending a call with you.
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1: I'm going to go white male, 60s, medium height, medium build, maroon and gold pink, dark brown pants with a blue backpack, no weapons. He's panhandling and made Bay 236 to the cleanest and left him to leave the area. There is no one for contact. It's 1347. Is there a unit to follow?
3: 825, are you?
1: 24, thank you. Sam, 84 control over here.
3: Okay.
1: So far, getting no response to DY for a 1060, but I can try again in a little bit for you.

0: 424 Edwards.
1: 424 Edwards.
0: What's my numbers?
1: Your numbers are 65, 18, 45. Since Wolf-Frank, I copy the check. Wolf-Frank, 22,425 North 7th Street is Unit 2076. The mail very muffled. The gate 20 of the unit number, then hang up. Unable to call back, a 911 only number. Per 21 history, previous calls were for fire. 213 Henry, I see that you'll follow. It's 1349.
2: Need a couple of units, 80 to 11 North 1st Street for the 459 Robert, 624 B.
1: Go to check welfare on the I-17 and the Greenway Road, just east on the medium. The complaint had passed by 8 minutes ago prior to the call. It's a white man in the 60s, beard, unknown clothing, has black and white, 20-pound dog with him. The dog is panting, elderly, has no shade, no food, or water for the dog. Male is on the center, medium panhandling, and the complaint of concern for the dog. 1349.
3: Alright, I copy. I'm pretty over there on monitor.
2: One copy, thanks.
4: Talking about like their S-22 there. I think I hear him. There's a fire at 2450 South 34th Avenue.
1: 450 South 34th Avenue?

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1: 736
0: Can you go ahead and run a license plate for me?
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1: Nine 14 David.
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0: Emergency traffic at 240 Bell at 32nd Street, 233B. Come for Civic to the back of 1364.
1: Parking lot. Looks like there's actually some tractor trailer and tires and other vehicles that might get caught on fire now.
0: I copy. Keeping the parking lot with tractor trailers involved.

0: 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And for the Honorable 67th Avenue and Broadway, E33B.
1: So it doesn't look any delay. Large hoses down across that street there.
2: Yeah, 413 David. I got 35th Avenue southbound. It's about 2450 South 35th Avenue.
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0: Thank you, Scott.
1: Gordon?
0: Would you please send that 487?
1: 10-4. 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
1: Done.
2: If you have a unit that's not busy, if able to just kind of chill at the McDonald's, 7th Street and McDowell, maybe just chill in the parking lot. Got a bunch of kids from our school heading over there afterwards.
1: Red Egg is westbound. And the pickup looks like it's a newer model of a Chevy. 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
0: Huh?

0: Over your units, I can go to the McDonald's, send a dream kill. Okay, copy. Thank you.
1: Yeah, just hang in the parking lot, man. You don't have to go inside or anything. Just kind of hopefully we can deter them from starting anything over there.
2: Evan, can we just make a call?
0: Okay. 16-foot BRV. Temp tag is 93150 George Robert. Has been parked in front of the above 20 for 8 days. Known for contact, is there a pickup at 1400?

0: 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If you have available unit, military unit involved for 67 Coronado, just east.
1: Any unit to help at 67th and Coronado, just east?
2: I'm doing Vineyard, 414 beat, 6600 south.
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4: Seven 35 is your coming message about 96 700 18th Avenue and in Canto. If you had a pull over to the Black Ford Edge, as the run vehicle, the tan truck, took off southbound. Benjamin, your contact at 1503.
5: It's coming from the duress alarm zone. 1403, is there a backup?
3: South 35th Avenue. It was an open line, negative PTY. They got a dial tone on call back. It's 1403.
5: I accidentally set the alarm off. PD is not needed.
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1: Copy the trespasser 4138 North 20th Avenue at Park Meadow Condos. A male transient dragged in a large trash can full of junk onto the property. He hit it against a bus. He's going to be a white male, 30, size 7, white muscle, shirt, blue jeans, no weapons. He's with a white female, but she walked away. But the male still on the property wants him removed. Is there backup at 1404?
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2: 612 David Patola.
1: I'll give you that copy. Family in Northern, just west of Brown Cadillac sedan, plates Adam, John, Adam, to Nora, Nora. Occupied by a 390 Asian male, 30, medium build, tall, none on weapon. He was leaving eastbound on Northern while on the phone. The client medic claims waiting just west of 19th Avenue in the eastbound lanes. Then it is for contact at 1406.

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1: Sam 81, go ahead.
2: Yes, ma'am. 2120 South 7th Street. Do you possibly have a two-man that can help us out? We have fire rolling for our prisoner. We're transporting him down to SCS. He's probably going to be transported, and they're just going to be tonight to ride the ankle while we pull up.
1: I copy. I am students. Any two-mans available for 2120 South 7th Street?
3: And I got 810 East Glendale, the same way. It's going to be an Arabic. I'm sorry, it looks like it was a 964 Tomfer in Arabic. While at the lights, it looks like a blue Dodge Caravan in the parking lot. A white man with a white t-shirt, jeans, hat, threatened to 240 the complainant to have him deported. He's still 23 in a red pickup parked in front of the complainant. Muhammad's going to be waiting inside the store for PD. Is there a tax law 1407? Copy, thanks.
2: 422 Tom.
1: Send
2: us your next.
1: 10-4, it's going to be a fight at 4415 South 28th Street, Unit 103. Second in info that Elijah of 95 and Zadie 2002 were in a fight, and Zadie's texting saying she feels unsafe. Our complainant is the property manager, cannot hear anything in apartment. You can contact her, it's 1408, and her unit to follow.
4: Seven, be perfect. Copy. It's a trust caller 2229 with any unspooled United Aluminum. He's now 40 years old on the west side of the property. Outer fence area. He's got a t-shirt and jeans. Can't get me in the middle. No contact at 14-0. Is there a backup?
5: Yeah, the next one of my training or two-man units becomes sitting. Can they head over to JC Eldridge, 621 Edward, until 1500 hours and then after the officer gets there to take over for the hospital detail?
3: Copy. Leave 621 Edward at the hospital.
4: Hey, Tom, 724 Francis for info. We just got a call in for the McDonald's over there. It says there's 20 plus students. The ones who caused the fight yesterday.
2: Copy. Copy that.
4: Did you want me to chase on that call?
2: Yes, please.
4: Okay, thank you.
0: We'll take care of the JK detail.
3: 10-4-6-1-2, Tom, copy.
2: Tom, copy. Thanks, guys.
6: 418. I'll take 1789.

an 828 drive in North Lane, painted in blue / silver, has a CRV versus Deer Valley School Bus, which left the scene. Cruising the street on 28th Drive, no injuries at 1410.

0: 6, 24 Pop. 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
3: Seven 34 Tom, we can go Pryor as well.
1: Okay, copy. So great for monitor.
4: 73 Gabriel monitor.
1: Thank you.
5: Chief Tom, go ahead.
1: 3647 93rd Avenue and Indian School, the main gate just north. There's a large encampment set up by the main gate of the HOA community. They have no description. We're also advising that there's another encampment just left of the community at the south wall near the freeway. Melissa does want 21 contact. It's 1412. Is there a unit to follow?
5: 811 India. We'll follow.
1: 10-4, thank you.
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0: Go ahead, send me your next and send me your message, please.
1: 10-4. Lee, it's going to be a 239-1902 West Hall Road. Is the AZ Auto License? It's going to be Darian Borman, 89. He has black male, 6 foot tall, 175 pounds, black polo, t-shirt, brown pants, no weapons. Is wanting to change information, but due to policy, he needs to stay, but is refusing. And is being verbal with the employee. Is unable for contact at 1413. Is there a unit to follow?
0: 224, thank you.

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1: I'll be at 163 Deer Valley, just west, Arizona, license plate 871688 Charles. Can you push out the rest of the ticket, please?
0: 10-4.

0: Mercy traffic's going to be at 211 Adams, 15635 South Desert Foothills Parkway, 1300 East, 435 East. Same with Surfer, 211 Adams, 1565 South Desert Foothills Parkway, 435 East.
1: 34 Frank.
0: 434 Frank, in the back of the Uncharted at 4, it's 1415.
2: 4 Frank says 211 Adams at 15635 South Desert Foothills Parkway, 435 East.
1: 432 Davis.
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0: First of traffic is going to be 14 Robert, 6151 West McDowell Road, 821 Heat. Copy, 825 India, switch over to Charlie 8. It is 1415.
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2: Hey, to David.
1: Step on. Copy that. This is a trespasser, 2229 Lizinian, located United Aluminum. 16, 40s on the west side of the property, outer fence area, in a t-shirt and jeans. He's camping out in one move. No contact at 1416. Is there a backup?

0: Trying to copy for the Arbol 16002 North 41st, please. You copy the info. Is there a backup at 4217?
1: Thank you. You need a backup at 12 call.
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1: So far, is there a surprise monitor?
3: 81 hold.
1: Okay, again, for any two-man available, Sam 81 is needing a two-man to help assist to the hospital at 2120 South 7th Street.

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2: Can you follow me another unit that's 5045 East Thomas Road? Have one same thing on the bus stop, please.
0: Here, unit for 5045 East Thomas. All right, copy for the trespassing at 2141 West Deer Valley Road. It's a vacant building. Secondhand info, possibly an encampment. I don't know how many subjects, no weapons, DPA on file. It's Elizabeth for telephone contact at 1419. Is there a unit to follow? 10-4.
3: And Fairmont southbound 823 V, 4000 north. Copy 830, this is the ocean, no suffer. 823 ocean, copy in prior at 1420, same as for the 8th.
0: 33 Rose, monitor the 211 Adam and the 850 V.
2: 81
0: David. 10-4, monitor the 239 and the 823 V.
4: 82
0: David. Shorts, not black spike, no weapons. Subjects are being aggressive verbally with the security guard and people walking by. He dig in the security guard's face. The 101 is the main aggressor. Subjects are still in the plaza, laughing, walking towards the Dunkin' Donuts. It's Gray Keller, the manager for contacts at 1420.
1: On the property, signs are posted. Subjects haven't asked to leave. No one for contact at 1421. Is there a unit to follow?
5: No, it's 24 India.
1: 924 India, copy.
0: Said is being given CPR. Information only 1421.

0: 603, Frank, you can send me that audible that needs the backup. I'll be 17 just a second.
1: Okay, copy. For 1525 East Turquoise. From Zone 3, the general alarm. I copy, you don't need a backup at 1422.
0: No, I advised that we'd back up. I believe it's 33 Frank on his audible. 60 unit. 62 unit and 22.
1: At 602 Ocean, you get 22 on that.
2: The staff says they still live from his room. The complainant's outside and disconnected before further info. It is 1423. Is there a backup?
3: 73, you think?
2: Okay.
3: Jesus.

0: 221 George.
1: 221 George.
0: Put some of your neck, please.
1: Still on the tree on the line. Been earned on the plate. Tom 0, Adam 4, Bravo 5 is park blocking multiple fine parking spaces in a complex. It is occupied by a Hispanic male between 40 to 50 years old, with black shirt, black jeans, black shoes, and a weapon. Is now out of the vehicle. Appears to be 390 and is sleeping on the ground in the parking space, refusing to leave. It's Ariana for contact in the leasing agent's office at 1426. Is there anything to follow?
0: 224 India.
1: 10-4.

0: I'm calling Sam 76 and out of 9.
1: Really, can you send me the 318 for Jefferson?

0: This is one already has to go for.
1: Thank you. A20 Charlie, I copy your message. It's the 961 Henry 3067 West Indian School Road. The Silver Chevy pickup truck versus a Silver Chevy Equinox that left westbound. Unknown injuries, the Chevy pickup has a, their hazard lights on. There is no one listed for contact at 1433.
2: I need to set up for this 47 Victor 37 Thunderbird 932B.
3: 198.
4: 10-4. Sir, 5225 East Turfway. It's going to be Zone 3, the general alarm. Is there a back to that 1434?
5: 5225,
4: sir. I'll catch. Okay.
2: 47 Victor 357 Thunderbird 932B. Nine 31 Adam Charlie 9.

0: 638 10647 downtown, please.
1: One way East Jackson, homeless males are set up and encampment on the west side of the property in there a couple of days. I'd like them to leave. Number one is a yellow shirt with a wheelchair. Number two is laying on the ground with a red shirt, no known weapon, stone for convicts, 1435. Are you to follow?
2: Sorry, 31.
3: Over. 512 India.
1: 512 India.
3: That's around 7th Street.
1: Copy the trespasser, 975 North 7th Street, the Circle K. Homeless male keeps returning in and out of the store, refusing to leave a black male 6'1", beige hoodie, black pants, red backpack, and on weapons. Can you contact the employees? 1435.

0: Six-Mill Tower inquiring.
1: Six-Mill Tower, 4-4 is an accident.
0: I'm copy. 602 Franklin, copy for the trespasser, 7541 North 21st Avenue. There's about two subjects, no weapons. They made an encampment near the west side of the front of the building. By the AC units, want them removed. Is there back about 1436?
1: Six one three.
0: Copy, next.

0: 213 Henry, call for the Audible 3638 East Sands Drive. Thriston came from front entry, exit, and interior living room. 1325 hours. It's 1438. Is there a unit to follow? Female for short red shorts consuming items in the ranch market. It looks like it's the same subject. Your 14 Thomas.
1: Okay, so that's a separate call up.
0: Then coming for India, Bobby's going to go to check welfare, 675 West Union Hills Drive. No formal custody agreement, but was told to pick up a 2-year-old son. Hears son crying and calling her name. But the dad, Nicholas, born, the 28-year-old male, is 5'10", heavy, unknown weapons, is not coming to the door. His 21 is on file. Haley, we're waiting in the red, 2016 Ford Explorer. It's 1439.
2: 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You copy info, is there a backup?
3: This is very Frank, I'll attach a second.
2: Time for.
0: Top. And a white female, black hair, 5'3". Smallville, black shirt, the 47 beer and food contact room. It's 1440. Very into follow. This is 5850 South 15th Avenue.
4: 4-1600.
0: Good evening.
5: Road at the Walmart.
0: Thank you for you. That's 3721 East 7th.
6: 734 Tom, got one in custody.
0: 734 Tom, 21 in custody from Yancey, 420.
6: Oh.
0: 724 Tom, are you going for portable 9772?
6: 724 Tom, that's affirmative.
0: Mm-hmm. Copy, thank you. Is there a couple more?
6: And then we'll start up.
0: Thank you. 9772, are you close there?
5: He's fine with me. I'm sitting on him, but... I'm code 4 for now, but give me another unit, please.
0: Okay, copy. Anyone closer for 9772?

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1: 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I'm taking him into custody now.
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0: 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If I need a Pepperball in another unit to help this vehicle, there's a one more reason to get out. So I'm Charlie 9, 4-42.
1: 9-2, we're signing in. We could help out with 40.
0: What was the unit?
2: Portable 6006.
0: Portable 6006?
2: Yeah, can you have a fire showed at 3022 Lewis Campbell? 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
4: The resident is in a verbal with a complainant and refusing to leave. 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He's a female with blue shorts, blue top, 6'1", 201 pounds, no weapon. Verbals over an authorized occupant charge. Ron is for contact. Is your back down 1444?
5: This is referral. 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
4: Copy.
0: I need 1060 now, about 2229 with Indian School.
4: I'm Charlie 9 at 35th Avenue in Thunderbird.
0: 410, so far no response, I'll try to get away for you.
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0: Okay, copy, thanks.
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0: Sure.

0: 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It was last seen southbound information 1446.
1: 731, Frank. Can I get fired over our location for 101? She's going to be delirious. Ultimate status and just a little non-responsive.
0: Okay. 7 Chris. White long short black shirt, olive pants. He's doing any David saying he feels like he wants to harm himself. No means. No weapons. He's yelling, so Crisis wants PD to co-respond. I don't need you for Crisis. Is there back to 1446?
1: This is a junior starting from the I-10 in Jefferson.
0: 615 North, copy. Any be closer?
1: 22,
0: man.
1: You can
0: 22.
1: I'll make that back up.
0: We see 22, 22, thank you.
2: We're just shut him out.
3: 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Can you mark us 23, please?

0: 733 Frank, just advise my partner that the subject in the maroon shirt, he has a misdemeanor warrant and a felony warrant.
1: 734 Frank, I copy that information.

0: to Sylvania, I copy for the 647 Victor, 6230 North 10th Street, Northeast Corner. Brown Chevy Impala, plates Mary 1, Adam 1, Charlie King, Adam. Driving white male, 50s to 60s, white shirt, staring into the side view mirror. Caution is 647, since there's kids nearby, I want him to move along. At 1450.
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0: I black sedan hit the complainant's vehicle and sped off. I don't play last thing going eastbound. Last thing going eastbound. Anthony's for contact 1451.

0: 625 Tom, can you have a comp or who reach back out to comp 2 and route?
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0: Ocean. It's a 47 and 35 17 West Bell Road that favors black male. This 40s medium bib 5'8" white t-shirt. It says 41 on it. Ripped blue jeans and a weapon. Took a Savers back full of items. Hugged an employee as he left. Subject initiating 236 is 901 Charlie, the husband of a customer who has since left. Subject went into the Carl's Jr. on the northeast corner, 35th Avenue Bell. Store will prosecute. Ron is the store manager that ever contacted 1453.
1: This is different call monitor.
2: Copy. In 602 Ocean, I'm sorry, I'm just making sure you were paying for this hot call.
3: Yes, ma'am.
2: Copy, I'll put you on it.

0: 4-3-3. David, a copy of Mr. Chipwell for 3-4-13. East of course, range a copy of 5. It's not likely to be recalled. 14-54.
1: We have another unit for 6935 with Osborne.
2: Another unit to 6935 with Osborne Road, please.
1: It's a 647 guy on the 49.
2: Nine
3: 35
2: with Osborne
3: Road,
2: please.
3: Hey, 11-4, I'm from I-10-35.
2: 10-4, I need a closer unit to 6935 with Osborne Road, please.
4: 313 call.
2: 10-4.
1: I'm in the new unit. Seems to be code 4. Go fine.
2: I copy your wisdom. It's code 4. He's compliant.
5: So on, I believe, Shepard was hot off of Leon 237, Dater 390. You can contact Andy. It's 1455.
6: Forties, medium build, 150 pounds of glasses, a black hat, gray shirt, black shorts. He might have a pocket knife. Says he's eating snacks and complains that he won't leave. Complains being super vague with information, but Tara Elbaum's contact is 1455. You need to follow?
3: I'm trying to get fire over here. I'm also sick. He said he swallowed a bag of fentanyl.
6: Okay.
3: You can 22 hours about the same thing.

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1: 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I'm coming for you now, 22 unit.
0: 811 call. 813 com, do you copy?
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1: Avenue and Cielo Grande, Bravo Lincoln Union, Edward Frank Lincoln Mary, it's Arizona Personalized on a blue Subaru.
2: Happy. Considering on the neighbor Marianne Clark on a date of birth, she's white female in her 70s, 5'6", 150 pounds with sandy blonde hair, short hair, no weapons, alone. No answer at the door, no one has seen or heard from her in several weeks. She usually sees or talks to her every day. Use for contact in Unit 22. Is there backup at 1500?

0: For Tom, we'll back up.
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2: Show you status at 35th Avenue in Dunlop. Be here at 35th Avenue in Lower Buckeye, correct? Is there a unit to follow 621 George Cruz 418 at 18420 North 19th Avenue? And then to 21, there is supervisor on Adam 8.
3: Patrol 77, off the train.
2: Thank you.
4: I want to roll that way, 43rd Avenue, Cielo Grande, just to make sure it's code 4.
3: All right, 33 George, 4PI. All
4: right, I go for Tom for 15.
3: Good.
4: Okay, I have nothing. I got no return for your plate. I just want to make sure you're code 4 with that vehicle.
5: Bravo Lincoln, Union Edward, Frank Lincoln, Mary.
4: Mary, copy. Okay, no, they're there, June 22, thank you.
6: It'll be 7G Peoria. It'll be to the west. Arizona personal plate, Robert Ford, Nora Charlie, Henry.
1: Copy.
2: $431 Frank for traffic.
3: $602 Frank,
1: I copy. One in custody. F-1502.
2: It's going to be a 47 Victor attempt, 7106 South 30th Lane. Tenneco, clean it off, keep by her vehicle, said her gas tank was open and her door was messed with. Clinets believes that they are still in the area. They were in a truck, but they didn't have a description. Aline was contacted. It's 1506, and they're unit to follow.
7: She has a difficult time speaking.
1: God, we are with her. She's conscious, having a difficult time speaking.
5: We're going to be doing follow-up location at apartment unit 234.

0: Bueno, es una cosa así, güey.
1: So then, sorry, after I finish up this, Indian school, send six time almost on break, and you probably see there.
0: I copy, thank you.
2: 72, David.
0: 72, David.
2: Yes, ma'am. Can the portable 9772 off duty at Walmart give me a 21, please?
0: Portable 9772.
3: Thank you.
4: I'm calling the NCS over now. I want to know what it takes.
0: Thank you.
3: Like 1504. Do you need to follow?
4: I'm 34, Tom. Can you push mine as India?
0: 10-4, and I'm sorry, 7-3-5-10-8. Which call did you want?
5: It's 418-2407.
0: I copy your 23 at the 418-51.
2: Mark that fire 23, please.
0: I copy.
3: 40-5401 South, 7th Street, 7th STEM Academy. Mandatory reporting for 30 ago, and so it's in the call. You can contact the assistant principal, 1505, 3-4.
6: Secondhand info for the completed 16-year-old daughter. It occurred in the street. They pulled over into the Circle K, unknown description, sedan versus the complainant's daughter's black Tesla Model 3. It's going to be TJ for contact. It's 1505.
0: Are you close forward for hot traffic?
3: Calling in 961, 35th Avenue and Southern.
4: 701,
0: Frank Chase, 961, on scale
4: back, please.
0: I copy, send my pressure. Emergency traffic to fight on North Central Avenue and Thomas Road, 735 feet.
3: Road to Funeral Chapel. Mr. Graham, this van parked outside the entrance of the 20. It's not properly parked. The vehicle doors are open. I saw two young 101s, at least 7 years old, standing together outside the car. They're concerned that the children are outside in the heat. Where's the one for contact? It's 1506.
7: Thank you, Frank. I just spoke to 934 David on the 21. He's supposed to be signed off, and somebody else took over his call.
3: Okay, I'll take it off. Thank you.
7: No problem.
3: The male in the vehicle was leaving a 415 William around, didn't point it at anyone. The male is possibly 390 David, last seen going westbound. Informationally, it's 1507. Send you this check welfare, 3830 East Lakewood Parkway East, condos, condo 1135. Attempt to contact Tracy, a 68-year-old white female, 5'3", 105 pounds. Says they talk several times a day, but has been unable to get on the 21. Lives alone, says hasn't been feeling well lately. The blue, white top, family venue. 21 is on the call, and you can 21 contact the friend, Jane, at 1507. Is there anything to follow?
0: I copy for the audible. 4655 East Kimmel Pass. Audible from zone 07. Correction 702, garage 360, receives up 1458. Premise 21, no answer in the RPs. Kim's 21 is attached to the call. 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Intro.
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0: Thank you.
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0: I'm calling 934 David.

0: 624 Tom, we just found out from the River Sydney Clark that Marianne may have possibly been taken to a care facility in the middle of the night last night.
1: Marianne was briefly taken to a care facility in the middle of the night.
2: And yeah, you can send that 418 Tom on 16th Street.
3: Copy the 14 Tom at 1001 North 16th Street at Circle K. Black male, medium build, no shirt, black pants, no known weapons, is yelling and refusing to leave, so throwing rocks around. 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
0: 10-4, is your supervisor monitor?
2: Anyway, go on.
0: 10-4.

0: 1961, 1949, East Osborne. Cut on the street, compliance in the silver Jeep Cherokee, rear ended by a red Ram pickup. Declare medical symphony for concerts 1511.
1: Processing a previous incident, we're coming in contact at Gemini Boeing 2000 for her 240 report that occurred yesterday. The complaint needs more clarification if it was strangulation and if she wants to come in for S&E. Adam 5274 wants contact. It's 1512.
0: Yeah, 10-4.
2: 23, what's the details?
0: I copy your 23. It's a 240 at 40th Street in Thomas. It's okay. There's two males fighting at the bus stop on the north side. White male with a white shirt, black male, purple, square pattern shirt. It's the north side of the gas station. I copy your 23. We're going to keep it on 1512.
3: 7-1500, put me on that as well.
0: I copy. This I complain it no longer sees the black male, but sees the white male at the bus stop.
4: Portable Robert 1589 off duty, please.
0: If you're signing in, you can switch over to info.
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2: 10-4. Person 600 on the North 7th Street, 234B. I want to start up for this flight, 19,600 on the North 7th Street, 234B.
3: Cindy, 961, and repeat, Pete Grove, 90.
4: Yeah, I was just about to say, I was here when the hot call came out, and it's a number three, so I think it's about 20.
0: I copy.
3: 10-4. 6-13, Frankfurt.
0: Copy.
3: Resend the last week.
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3: 7-3-3-12.
0: 733
3: talk. Alright, our subject in custody is going to be transported to Baptist by Rescue 18 for a possible overdose. My OIT will be in the NO and I'll be following.
0: I copy. Is
3: it? Okay, copy.
0: Copy.
3: Go ahead.
2: To 647 2611 North 75th Avenue at the McDonald's. The second half info, a male in a blue hat, blue shirt, locked himself in the bathroom and is refusing to leave. They had no further information. The premise 21 is in the call. It's 1515. Is there any note to follow?
4: I'm 14 and around back, come on.
0: Thank you.
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2: Four 25 Tom, we're at, we got up here 22 of 5401 South 7th Avenue.
1: Okay. Not leaving, two white males, two 101s, unraised and unweapon. White males wearing a white and yellow t-shirt, black shorts, no further description. Is there background 1517?
3: 25 Tom, we can assist.
1: 10-4. King PDHO.
4: Paul as well.
1: 6-9 for Paul. Yeah, as of 2008. He's a Hispanic male, 5'6", 115 pounds, no weapons, danger to self and others. He has to go to UPC on 7th Avenue. That's 1518 that are sergeant that copies his call, going on 98 and some. I'm getting voicemail and call back.
5: I'll look a little bit longer. I'll update.
1: Okay, thank you.
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0: Porter did Brantford Coffee.
1: Since we're at the Boston City 40, as well as muscular build, no share of black shorts with a large tent set up on the sidewalk in front of Santa Medical. She has a wrench and broke some type of water pipe, is now using it as a shower, and it has photos and videos she wants to give to offices. Dominique for 21 Congress, 1519, as well.
0: So, thank you,
1: one second. Okay,
2: with a white shirt, olive-colored pants on an electric bike with an orange and gray helmet. He was weaving in and out of traffic last seen northbound. Information only as of 19.

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1: Copy, number 3 for the car, and 10-8, 634, on copy.
2: Can you please send me incident number 1844?
1: Copy.
3: Please turn me. At one, the neighbor has been playing loud music for an hour and a half. It's an ongoing issue. Just for context, it's 1520. Please pull up.

0: 13, and that should be okay. It's not going to take for an hour. You can take care of it.
1: I copy it, Zeros.
2: I can pack him up.
1: I copy.
2: He has to call 1470 message, please.
1: Yeah, number. Well, on the south side of the property, there's an ATA on file. Is there a back by 1521?
2: Swing ball.

0: pictures, not to answer the weapons, and her mom, no further information or description, accusing the complainant's son, Jesus, born in 2009, no weapons of threatening the ex-girlfriend with video and text messages. The son has the ex-girlfriend and her mom, Stella, 23, at the address. It's Elva, the mom for contact, is 1621. Is there a unit to follow? Is there a unit to follow 232 Henry for the domestic at 1802 East Campobello Drive?
1: Here's a picket, please.
2: There's a truck, Walter, 6325 North 22nd Drive. Sitting here on info from another neighbor. There's a 101, no further information or description on her. Possibly passed out or is 911 Henry in the bullpen area of the neighborhood. The caller is willing to show the officers exactly where she's at. Phyllis is for contact at 1522.
3: In school. A car on the street complains gray Jeep Cherokee versus a gray Malibu. Should we put contact at 1522?

0: 728, Tom. 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
1: North. 824 India, so you're 17 to turn over to Charlie 8. At 1300.
2: 418 Tom, 1627 North 24th Street. 734, can you send me the next? I could be put in access in a 647 2345 West Pinshot. Welcome to fire incident. It's an ongoing issue with a transient black male, 5'6", 140-pound, all black clothing. We're out in the area, often with other transients. Complainant was advised to call back anytime they're in the area. As of right now, I'm seeing one male subject unknown if it is others. It's 1524 Yankee.
1: Copy. Copy. 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

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A great Kia plates Adam Tom Adam 0 Frank 6. The small vehicle complainant tries to run her off the road. Watching going northbound off Kierland. Going for contact information only 1534.

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1: Portland, Tom.
0: 411 Tom, and you back up, switch on over to Charlie 4 at 1526.
1: 442 Frank.
0: Have a set over.
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0: Copy.
3: Hello, Henry, and that other wreck was just south of the freeway of 22.

0: 421.
1: 7th Street, Deer Valley, just north, Texas. Street, Paul, Dora, Robert, 4685. Could you push through as a ticket, please?
2: 5-4. 5-4, for the trespasser.
0: For a black male in the 30s, 6 feet tall, 200 pounds, wearing no shirt, blue denim jeans, no weapons. Says that he stole some Gatorades and a gallon of water. He is currently in a parking lot. The employee, Michael, was at contact at 1527. Is there going to follow 514, Frank?
3: Hi, Lieutenant.

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0: 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Anyone for this 503?
1: 38.
0: X for 38 and anyone else? We're in Charlie 5 at 1529. 7, you're clear.
2: Okay, and then was there anything to follow up for the 503 George and 1106 North Central 518B?
3: $223 and 900 were
4: 10-4. It's going to be in the 107th Avenue in Camelback, just west on the south side of the street. There's a male in a black hoodie, blue jeans, 10 boots, no weapons. The complainant was passing by and saw him fall into a bush. Didn't stop to check on him. There's no one for contact. It's 1530. Road.
1: 224 in you.
4: 24.
0: For the next is a 42 Tom, 2420 West Thomas. White female, 30s, 5'4", thin build. Gray t-shirt, black sweats, refusing to leave. Things is on 237 David and rambling. There's an AP on file. Email for contact is 1531. He has follow. For 20 West Thomas. I'm standing by for your backup.
5: 731 Frank, I can make a backup.
0: Thank you. Can you tell my name, Joe?
2: Thank you for the check, Walter. 4646 Oregon Avenue. By the mailboxes. It's a boy about 10 years old sitting in one of the package mailboxes. He's claiming his aunt abuses him, waiting for his cousin to get out of Alhambra. My aunt lives in the unit in the complex. Same as Jonathan, his second house, blue shirt, gray sweatpants. Got another duplicate, like 11-year-old told the complaint he was at the apartment since 7 this morning, walking around. Got his grandpa drive off there. He hasn't had info for the dad or the grandpa, but they live on Union Hills. Also, we went in that box. It's 1532, you need to follow.
1: 9-11, Frank.

0: Are on your hit.
1: 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That's fine.
0: Thank you.
2: Palm 418, take 2459.
3: I need a few more units for if I used to do a fallback. Anyone else to go off?
4: 9463.
0: Thank you.
1: Go for Flutter.
0: 10-4. How's it going?
5: 43 Frank monitor.
0: Albert, if we could get some more units for this perimeter, so over on Charlie 2, 1533. I advise there was no 4. There was no 415 Bravo. The 101 left in an unknown direction of travel. Julio is waiting for contact at 1533.

0: Albert, if we could get some more units for this perimeter, so over on Charlie 2, 1533. I advise there was no 4. There was no 415 Bravo. The 101 left in an unknown direction of travel. Julio is waiting for contact at 1533.
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8: .487-630 East Broadway Road at the Circle K. For a Hispanic female in the 30s, 5'3 heavy build, wearing a black t-shirt, blue shorts, no weapons. As well as a white male in his 40s, 5'3 thin build, wearing a black shirt and tan pants. The male was still on the property, but he took some cases of soda. The man is requesting officers respond. That's the manager Cole for contact at 1535. Is there a unit call? And you have to follow for the 47 at 630 East Broadway Road.
9: 427 Palm.
8: Okay.

0: He's in at 900.
1: Papa for 900, it's 502, he's off to the road at El Proposo Park. Papa says something sounded like a young child. He said him and his friend were walking home from school when a dog chased his friend. His friend fell, the dog jumped on his friend. It's unknown if the friend was bitten or not. It was a small pit bull or bulldog that belonged to a white male wearing no shirt that was lying passed out under a tree near the entrance off of Alta Vista. It does not look like our complainant wants any contact at 1536. Are there you as follows?

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0: Special call for 2-0-4-0, permit 101. Patient Charles, morning 54. He said an hour ago he was 17 to the hospital after throwing up blood loss for using experiences and other symptoms. They've been trying to contact us the past hour. His former on the call, Charles was the girlfriend Kimberly, who was supposed to transport him to the hospital. Channel of 21 contact is 1537. Charlie 2 is looking for a drone. 2613 is Marconi.
2: 2613 East Marconi.
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3: Are you 3507 North? I copy one to pain. 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

0: 330s and we'll attach.
1: Robert?
2: In the
1: end. 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
0: Change, we are good for. We'll send one more carbon on priority.
3: My copy to detain
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3: My copy to detain 3507 North Central 1539 and my copy no injuries. 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
0: 73 Frank, I have that.
3: Copy.
0: That's what I went for.
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0: Gee, send me the 418 Tom, I might be.
3: I'll take for the 418 Tom, 1627 North 24th Street. At a Pescadilla, three subjects in front of the business refusing to leave have opened a fire hydrant and now are bathing in the water. After the description on the weapons, Francisco, the manager of the contest, is 1539 units. Follow.
0: David 24th Frank.
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1: 932 Ocean, or 23.
0: Coming 932 Ocean, it's 2717 West Bell Road. Male took a car and had kidnapped a 101. Complaints following the subject. This is going to stay on at line. It's 1541.
2: The call says the male crashed the...
3: You're for me on that traffic, please.
2: They say the male crashed the vehicle into the ravine behind the bus stop. Now, leaving the vehicle on foot, has sent him out wearing a black polo, and it looks like 932 OSHA wants to go to Charlie Deck anyway, so it'll be back on Charlie Deck.
3: Thank you, George, switching on her.
2: 10-4, thank you.
3: 332 OSHA, we'll be on air.
2: Copy that. Happening here.
3: Corner, they might have pulled off to.
4: Time for in the call notes, they pulled onto the Onos on the southwest corner, but let me call to verify that.

0: hoodie, short hair, light colored shirt and pants. No weapons. I was discharged from the hospital. I'm going in and out of the road. Moving traffic pylons set in number 3 eastbound lanes. No one for contact. I'm back about 1542.
1: 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Charles 23. I'm about to come as well.
0: I'm copy.
2: I'll say C961 and 91.
0: Can you also send me a message? 10-4, thank you. Appreciate it. 43 Adam Tillback, small school bus with no students on it in a white vehicle. 9 Adam Adam, 9 Bravo 3. 1543.
2: 934, can you put me on the hot turn 43? Is that a 927?
0: Copy. Holding a 42 Tom, 120 West Osborne, and still holding a 42 Tom at 2420 West Thomas, 647, 3738 North 4th Street, and a 961, 411 East Indian School.
3: Just for
0: 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Yes, sir.
3: 424 Frank, are you over here? 424 Frank, it looks like they did note that they had someone detained and then transported to UPC, so I do believe it's one of them.
1: Copy.
4: Tom, 418 for info. They invited at the drive-thru entrance at the Ono Hawaiian on the southwest corner.
1: Thank you.
5: Too low, Leonard. Can you make this action an A for excellent? And just one unit front. Thank you.
0: Four. Mr. 1100, just so you're aware, your guy did call back. He is requesting a supervisor out. So, medication is in the towed vehicle just so that there. Wait, and a Greyhound passenger car 1545, 3 and 12.
1: 411, Frank.
0: 10-4.
6: Which, Frank, I can head that way, but it's, I can see after this, 47 call, so I'm not out there.
0: Plus. 21-16, how many did you make that in practice?

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1: I'm 417.
0: Go for on that info.
1: 10-4.

0: Which are these? Can you send me to the next?
1: We need a 961 at 935 North 43rd Avenue, the Arco parking lot. A white Ford license plate, Charles John 18794. Hit complainants, a gray 4Runner just south of the I-10. They pulled into the parking lot. Hispanic male appears 390, is also 964 Tom Spanish. Take in contact involves parties at 1547.
0: 421 Tom, what time did our call come out?

0: 427, Tom, 37, I'm seeing.
1: 469-61 Henriette, 317 Mastero Street, complainant's neighbor's daughter, Blue Buick Sentry, was parked in the street versus a Black Hawk Pilot, young Victor Adam, 104, driver and passenger were last seen running eastbound. It's 1548. Set 4.
0: Andrews, 44.
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3: And 22, India. Can you send us that 47 Bravo, please? And we have our suspect at about 35th Street.
2: 47 Bravo, and we have a suspect at 35th Avenue, Thomas.
1: Mining building. No known weapons. The information only 1539.

0: Officer, right here. We have one in custody.
1: I copy. Code 4, one in custody. 35th on Thomas at 1549.
0: Frank, 922 Frank, closest. 922 Frank. Going to be at 39th Northern with horizontal plate. Zebra, William Adam, 5, William 5.
2: Black Mercedes SUV. It'll be Verley for contact at 1549.

0: Yeah, can you show units on this call? We're going to follow up at 140 South Linden Lane. It's just across the 43 area in Tempe. We're code 4.
1: 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Supervisor, copy. 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
1: 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Can come to employees at 1551, so you need to follow. So you need to follow 424 Tom for this trespasser at 4401 South 7th Avenue.
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1: Copy, thank you.
4: This is Carl from Savannah, 35 year old and 3 children there. Drives a gray Toyota sedan, would like to remove. 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
2: 423,
1: Papa. 623B.

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1: Okay, 721 frame, can you have me back on that 4 confirm?
0: Come for.
2: I mean, 7th Street, Peoria, Arizona plate. Bravo, Robert. Tom, 3431.
0: I guess we'll be available. Send them over there.
1: Copy. We moved it into the Chevron parking lot just north, and we are transporting one patient to Honor Health at 27th Avenue and
0: I feel like you know that as well. Thank you.
3: Four for you, Frank. 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
0: 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For 10 X-ray, are you still here? Go 42 Tom, 2420 West Thomas, white female, 35'4", thin dark gray shirt, black slacks, refusing to leave. 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
3: For my code 6, can you change the plate to Tom 3 Adam 7 Bravo 0? Push it through the citation. Leave me on it, please.
0: Copy.
1: Can you send me that 585?
0: Sounds good. For the 585 40th Street and East Loop 202, just north. The tumbleweed in the middle of the northbound lane, just north of the Loop 202. Cars swerving around it, but is stationary in the road now. It's 1555. Can I follow?
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0: 7:23 and you have the traffic?
1: Right.
0: This is 1025, 333 North 24th Street at a clinic. Would like to meet with complainant. Was told the client is being very erratic and saying he's going to 451 everyone. Said he would use anything as a weapon. Stephen Armstrong of 96, black male, unknown clothing, no known weapons. Hannah waiting in a gray Sienna van for contact. It's 1556.
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0: 32nd Street, Roger. Sorry, Roosevelt. 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
1: You don't send me that call, my view.
0: Copy the 9617 in Roosevelt. It's a blue Chevy Equinox versus a gray Mitsubishi. You can contact the both parties at 757. Silver Ford Torres versus a gray Kia Telluride. It's Eric with the contact, 1557.
4: 224 India, send us that check welfare, please.
1: Mark. 211 Frank, Ethan 22 George, for code 40, and he's not requesting against RJ anymore.
0: 22 George.
1: 22 George, copy.

Chevy Colorado, Arizona 49, Adam 7, John Zebra. That vehicle tried to sideswipe the complainant when trying to merge into the lane. Then they went in front of the complainant and flipped them off and then took off heading southbound. And then for only 1,600 hours. Avenue, and it's now feeding westbound on Peoria. It's information only at 1,600 hours.

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3: Copy.
1: Four twenty Tom. Matt Roberts.
0: I'm 23 and you're still California.
1: Yeah, we're California.

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1: Frank,
0: can you back up for 10 over to Charlie 4 at 16-4? You have to follow 433, Frank.
2: This is my Frank, let me just let you call it on switch over.
0: I'm happy, supervisor, I'm on traffic.
3: 43, Frank.

0: Father. Got a duplicate and says the parties are exchanging info and leaving.
1: Hi, thanks.
2: I need to be available for 32nd Street and Roosevelt.
1: 6 working time.
2: Top, it's going to be a 647 at 10,002 North 7th Street at the southwest corner of the complex outside the wall. Male is camped out in a blue or gray tent at the southwest corner next to the trail. No other description other than a dark skin arm that came out of the tent to close it. It's Sophia, the complex resident, for telephone contact. It's 1606-602 Ocean. I copy your following.
3: East 21 North, status check.

0: 5:14, I copy your message for the 961 at 935 North 43rd Avenue, Arco parking lot, a white Ford pickup, Arizona plate, Charlie John 18794. 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You can contact them both parties at 1604.
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0: 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The complainant still wants PD to ask them to move along, 4421, contact 1605, and 12.
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3: Hey, 30 Solution Cop for emergency for the 415 Frank 41st Glen and Euclid Drive. Amanda is picking up her children from the bus. X is in a light gray Chevy Equinox and he keeps driving by 250 and complaining. No weapons. His name is Andy of 1990. Dominique with light contact is 1609.
1: He black with baggy jeans. No weapons seen. Does have a purple binder. She moved out of school today, but possibly left with someone she's not allowed to talk to. The daughter had left the mom a letter. The complainant is at the school still with the staff, and they have a possible 20 for the boy that she's with. It's going to be Vanessa for contact. It's 1609. Is there a unit to follow?
4: 812, Frank.
1: Frank.
4: Can you send me the 418 time of my beat, please?
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3: Utah. Possibly on 237 David. 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Is there any that's follow?
4: This is different.
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2: You're welcome.
3: Children's father, Francisco, he's an Hispanic male, 37 years old, 5'7", wearing a khaki-colored shirt, blue jeans, no weapons. And says he took the complainant, Stephanie. Genetic mother, 3 years old, 150 pounds, black shirt, white pants, no weapons. Took her 21 and her keys and was sitting in her black Cadillac Lyric, refusing to leave. While I'm 21, he did leave on foot. I'll be going to his sister's house nearby at 3847 with 56 Drive. He was called in by an OnStar operator who had like 21 contacts at 1611. Is there anything to call for this domestic?
2: Side wants to remove this Hispanic male, gray shirt, sweatpants, has a wagon, AP 1611, yes, Paul.
3: Cover that, emergency in that call. We did just get a call a minute ago. Complainant advised that the father is back on scene, 23, at 1611.
5: Nora Adam 83 X-ray 3 who left westbound on Union Hills. Information only at 1612. Information for use in the area 7th Street and Greenway Parkway to White Mazda CX9 license plate Paul Lincoln Adam 445 swerving all around the road and almost hit a few vehicles last seen southbound on 7th Street. Information only at 1612.
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0: Kroger's. It's going to be a 967 Henry Ford Greenview South Center and a white Tesla and plate that left westbound on Paradise Village Parkway, 1613.
1: Let me go for it, please.
0: Thanks.
1: T7 can get back. 25, Paul Sam 1. Clear the ticket, please.
0: Backup switch on for Charlie 4, 614. And a hot traffic. I suppress and monitor that 41 hot traffic.
2: 42 Ocean.
0: 42 Ocean's at hot call.

0: 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For a black male wearing glasses, thin gold light shirt, red shorts. So he was hitting a Hispanic female, 5'5", the ponytail, wearing black shorts. There was no weapon on either of them. The complainant told him to stop, and then they both got verbal, and the one woman hit the complainant, and then left in a gray sedan with damage to the bumper. Prosecution desired it's Daniel on foot for contact of 1615.
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2: 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It's going to be a white Ford F-150 and a silver Nissan sedan. It's Michael involved for contact at 1616.

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0: Tom, it's going to be a 459 Adam at 1810 West Northern Avenue, Suite 9. It's going to be the gear assault resistant lunch. Came from the interior zone motion. It is 1617. Is there a unit follow?
2: Detained.
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0: Stand by for hot traffic.
3: Rest of 1816 East Jones Avenue. A male that 261 complained 2 years ago is currently sitting outside. She would like him off the property. He doesn't have an order of protection against him. He doesn't know why he's there. His name's Ricardo, Hispanic male, 6 foot. In his 50s, heavy set, unknown clothing description, and unknown weapons. You can contact Sandy at 1617. Is there a unit to follow?
0: Reverend Charlie 6, hold your traffic. I have another one, the 624
2: Tom, copy. 625, Tom, copy. Right here. 625, Tom, copy. Camelback traffic. Fire, can you send us to the hospital?
0: Ten four.
5: 614 Tom, attaches to that 415 dollar.
0: Ten four.
2: Frank,
3: see my name, 61. I copy the name, 61, 3151 East Broadway at the Circle K. The gray Toyota Scion versus a gray Toyota Tundra occurred on the street. You can contact the health parties at 1619.
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1: Good for him.
0: Super. Is it a tan Chevy Spark versus a black Ford SUV? They pulled over into the Influence Gymnastics. Fire 17, a check on the boyfriend. Kimberly for contact is 1620.
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3: Steven and Greenway will be an information exchange. No officer needed. We can clear the call until 10-8.
2: Copy that. Coming after him today, and he can direct to where they live or where they stay. Juan would like contact their 1581 at their unit's house.
0: 14, Frank.

0: 425 Tomco for in your head.
1: For a black Chevy SUV, partial Kansas plate, Adam King Bravo. Vehicle was swerving and driving 510. It was asking westbound on Bell Road. The following is 1650.
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0: Go ahead.
2: I'm going to be at 1625 North 44th Street. I'm going to be out with 3, currently call 4.
0: You said out with 3?
3: That works.
0: Can I get another unit? For 1625 North 44th
3: 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Frank, I'm not too far out that way.
0: Thank you.
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0: Copy.

0: 539 1846 East Washington. Girlfriend got into complainant's apartment while he was out earlier, trashed his house. He was recording. Complainant got upset with questions when asked about how long ago this occurred and then hung up. It's 1623.
1: At 1810 West Northern Avenue, Suite 9. It's going to be the girls' hall, breakfast and lunch. Came from the interior, no motion 2. It's 1624. Is there a unit to follow?
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5: Any news start up with a 245 involving a 415 Williams, 6417 West Elwood Street, and the 833B. Here's the border copy. Is how call holding?
4: 83 Georgia, copy. Is there a unit on a lower priority that can break away?
5: Unit on a lower priority call, break away for this 285 hospital.
0: Can they give my numbers?
1: 10-4, it's going to be 652667.
5: Thank you. Anyone in the back of 813-4?
6: Okay, position
5: it. 10-4.
4: 83 George, my order.
5: Thank you.
7: Charge 1624.
8: I'm ready for a case in the 318. 10-4. 214 on Adams 2.
5: Charlie
8: 246. Charlie 214, is that 601? Incident 652570
5: still on the spec? It is.
8: You can send it to me, I'll give him a call.
5: 10-4.

601 Henry, I copy your message. It's going to be a 961 at Central Avenue in Georgia. It's 5300 North. It's a white Ford F-150 and a silver Nissan sedan. It's Mike, who's involved for contact. It's 1627.

0: 922 base for trash after 8120 different 35 of the Dollar Tree. Male, blue shirt, gray pants. He's passed out with his hands and his pants in front of the store. 1627. You need to follow?
1: 923, yeah.
0: Thanks. Are you comfortable? Do you need another?

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2: We'll be at North Valley Parkway West, Copperhead Trail, Arizona Blade, Henry 7, Adam 604. 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
1: 10-4. 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
3: 425, I'm with them.
1: 10-4. I'm not current negative to the Chevy 2002 pickup. 1628.
4: Roll Victor, Adam, 9, King, Victor.
1: Copy, Victor. E6 was Camelback Road at Copper Canyon High School. There's a student reporting possibly 415 frame that occurred at 8747 West Columbus. They had no further information. Our Glendale School Resource Officer is 23. Luke will be waiting with the student for contact. The officer there is named Megan. It's 1629. Is there a supervisor to copy that they're going out of city? Lauren, can I get a unit to back up 816 Tom for this 415 frame out of city? Avenue 933 Butte. And it backs up 816 Tom for this domestic custody.
3: 814 Frank, I can make that back up.
1: 10-4, thank you. I'll switch over to Charlie 2 again, Charlie 2 to 1629. Go ahead.
5: 521.
6: 521 at 2 miles, 521, 1629.
1: 902 Frank from Williams. Copy, Charlie 2. Can I get a backup, please? Are you code 4 on your hit?
7: Not a subject. Clear our hit.
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8: 831 Ocean Crisis 23, thank you.
1: Oh, 10-4.
8: 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It's Jordan who's involved with contact at 1630.

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0: I copy
3: 736. 1726 East Rally, Arizona. David Robert, Charles Lincoln, Ocean Union, David.
0: 10-4.
2: Can you use for the call?
1: Recon, can you tell me the call of my beam?
0: 10-4 for the 487 Hector, 3721 East Thomas. Looks like it's going to be a 21 detail. Reference to prior incident, 2022, Volkswagen. That's I speak. King 2 Adam 815. Was taken by ex Vincent Hansen of 86, who's a homeless, and left a message to call you that he took the vehicle and still had a set of keys. As suspect is homeless and needs a report. Oh, for 21 officers at 1632.
1: Oh, for 625, Tom.
2: Does have a hat on?
1: Negative. The subject did not have a hat on.

0: 15 Franchise Coffee. It's a 900 Bravo 7301 West Heatherbury Drive. It's a rental house. So, the plan is 9-year-old daughter says she saw someone walk into a vacant house through the side door. It's a male, short hair, wear a black shirt. I don't complain if didn't see anyone walk into the house. There is no one listed for contact. It's 1633. Is there a unit to follow? University traffic to 901 X-ray 3859 East Grandview Road, 632 Beat.
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0: 10-4.
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0: 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Coming from the info.

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3: 420, Tom, you'll be able to help out. 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
0: That's right, thank you. 20, Tom, what do you have?
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4: 421, Tom, you can place us on that. We're down the street.
0: Are you got it?
5: 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Copy, out with one.
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2: 4 23
1: back up. 10-4, supervisor monitor traffic. 7-6-4-7.
0: 4 20, I have service at 4:15. The units on my call note, that's the subject for the 52.
3: Ocean, your numbers are 65, 27, 10.
4: Male, heavy build, beard, bald, long black shorts, no shoes, has a knife, is verbal and threatening to 240 the family. Subject is on 237 David. There's 10 or 12 people inside the house. Diane, a juvenile, also contacted 1637 Utah.
0: 741, Tom.
3: Copy. Copy. So, Ocean, did you want to do the backup?
5: Yes, please.
3: Copy, thank you.

0: 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I'll take 2672.
1: Help is canceled. The car just north flat has by the box today with toys the window passing northbound. 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Alva, the mom, for contact with 1638. Is there a unit to follow? Good regimen on your last.
0: 42 follow monitor, I'm already over there.
1: 48. 10-4. £7.25 for traffic. Your message to the 961 163 in Portland is the southeast corner of Lot 2008 Mazda 3 versus a white Jeep Cherokee occurred on the street, but they're pulled into the Ranch Market parking lot. You can contact them both parties at 1639.
2: It's not normal for her. 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Is there any backup?
3: 623, Henry, back them up.
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1: 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It's 1639.
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1: 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I copy you. 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
0: 5250, 21 detail. Last call for 425 David. David, still here?
2: Thirty-one,
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0: Confirmed. 46, Sam, are you still here? Call for 46, Sam.
4: 31 7th Street. 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It's 16:42. 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Great.
0: On the routine, it says that we're holding an accident 20,202 North 7th Avenue. Tom, 5-3, go ahead.
5: 65 Buckeye just now. Wheelchair plate, jaw, x-ray, rudder, 6-4. Push it through the data, please.
0: Super. And negative to the Dodge Journey.

0: Henry.
1: Copy, you can put it fine.
0: Thank you.
2: Henry, can you clear my call for some Robert, please?
0: 10-4. Four-one-four, Tom.
3: Yeah, we're code 4.
0: Okay, thanks. 612 David or 63 Edward before sign up. Tom, 427.
4: East 7th Street in Deer Valley, Arizona. George 3 Adam, 9 Charlie, 9 Adam. Can you push that through as a ticket, please?
0: 10-4. Correction, 613, Tom. It's going to be trespassing at 5815 North 19th Avenue at the Wells Fargo. Subject is a Hispanic male, 25 to 30 years old, 5'8", heavy build, no shirt, no shoes, no weapons seen. He's refusing to leave the bank. It's going to be his charity bill, unarmed and not in uniform. For contact is 1645. Is there you to follow? 4215 East Grosier.
2: Come
0: for
3: 420, Tom.
0: 420, Tom.
5: You said last 121, Tom, doing follow up at 4616 State, please.
0: West Bethany Home Road.

0: 317, can you push this to Brother Robert?
1: There, it's been there for several days. No one for contact. 1646, is there a unit to follow? That's a Circle K. It occurred on 7th Avenue. The complainant is involved in a 2010 Silver 4 Taurus versus the gray ESLE ride. No injuries occurred on the street. Pulled over to the Circle K parking lot. It's air cover contacted. 1647.
2: 4202 North 20th Ave. It's a nursing facility. It has a front entrance. It's a white male, 5'8", medium build, mid-40s, left hand wearing a blue shirt, black hat, gray pants, and suspect is refusing to leave when asked to do so. My advice, they are yelling at staff. Nothing physical. Daniel left the contact. 1647 unit. Oh. It's full to 647, 4202 North 20th Ave.
1: India.
0: 26 is Hayward, Alex 36, Adam 1 Young Boy.
2: Are you put forward to send back on traffic?
0: Sure.

0: 6621 West Southgate Avenue. It's the cleanup son, Kevin, of 2008, wearing a black t-shirt, shorts, and known weapons of being unruly. Sitting is an ongoing issue with her son being verbal. You can contact Veronica at 1640. Is there any info?
1: 427, son.
0: And for the kids?

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1: Thank you.
0: Have any calls for a 19-1 on 19th Avenue Southern?

0: 726 version, I got your message 102 mile 7, question 275 at 1649. Not the indulger. Fortune, frankly, be driving by or taking that call?
1: I'll be taking it. You can draw me on.
0: Denver.
2: 421 Tom, can you run Arizona X-ray Charles Adam, 9 X-ray Henry, and tell me who the RO is, and then just a brief description of him?
0: Four. Paul, it's going to be a 647 Victor at 1024 East Tommy Avenue. It occurred 5 ago. The complainant's 14-year-old daughter was followed home when she was walking by a black vehicle with black tint. Couldn't see who was driving. The vehicle is no longer 23. They left unknown direction of travel. They were only able to see that the plate had clouds on it, possibly the environmental Arizona plate. It is available for contact at 1650. Is there a unit to follow?
3: 625 Tom.
0: Copy, thank you.
4: 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It's 1651.
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5: 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Reference rescue number 34.
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0: And I'm 75 North 48th Street, 14 Tom, 475 North 16th Street, and then 961 7th Avenue, New York School. And our danger alert is
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4: 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Can you 10-9 list?
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0: still holding a 961 at 6335 East Greenway Road. And that check will fare at 6802 East Freeze Drive.
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0: holding a trespasser at 11 North 3rd Street and a 418 20th Avenue in Pima Street. Emergency traffic at the domestic at 16801 North 45th Street, 232B. Holding a 418 tall, 530 East McDowell.
1: 8232 beat. Yes, 30 Happy Valley. It's 1634 hours, please, no, wait for Deputy 50, out of tall, out of 962, driving northbound, back window says help on it. There's all two handprints in the window. 1656.
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2: Sir, it's refraining for a moment now with my call, and I can't attach.
0: 10-4. It's over at Charlie 7. It's second follow for this domestic call at 16801 North 25th Street.
3: Are you please playing stand by for your press up?
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0: Present by one Eagle plus the nearby unoccupied Silver Chevy Cobalt 138384. Cody Roman, 5058. Hey, did you think? The second half of this domestic call 16801 North 25th Street. It's over on Charlie 7.
1: 11 Henry, I can go from a long way.
0: 10-4.
2: Hello.
0: 10-4.
2: You sending that 961?
0: Six 14, Tom. It's going to be at 961 at 23rd Avenue and Bethany Home Road. The blue Dodge 300 Susan Charles versus an orange Toyota truck. They're still blocking traffic. Medics were declined. Everyone's out of the vehicle. It's Terry for contact at 1659.
3: Thank you.
0: Thanks, Mark.

0: 831's on.
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0: 79.
1: 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Plans in a gray Kia Sorento versus a black Mercedes SUV.